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If someone says, "Do you remember 20 years ago?" you have to think what year that was? 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

0: Washington, and it is going to be one to remember. Richard Goodall live at the Washington High School Auditorium, Saturday, November 28th. 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
0: Here's your forecast from the ABK Flooring Weather Center. Mostly clear skies tonight, a low of 56. Sunny on Columbus Day tomorrow, highs Monday at 87. Sunshine Tuesday, warmer, temperatures up to 90. A 50% chance for showers and thunderstorms Wednesday, highs at 82. Showers continue on Thursday, a few thunderstorms in the mix, 78. And Friday looks partly sunny. We round out the week with highs Friday only at 68 degrees.
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0: Are we getting up or getting down with Kiss? Your choice. You get out of your seat and get down with Kiss. It's Tim Jeffries, and over the weekend, Dean Castronovo of Journey could not finish the concert. The band took about a 20-minute break, finished the show with the drum tech. Dean's doing better, but kind of a scary moment. We've got Journey kicking off another long set for you next.
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0: Stone Temple Pilots still making a run of it, despite the fact that Scott Weiland passed away and his replacement did as well, Chester Bennington. It's almost like a Spinal Tap thing. I'm Tim Jeffries. I'm going to kick off another long set. We got Hart and Bush coming your way.
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2: 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I love them all.
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0: Let the good times roll with the Cars. It's exactly what we plan to do. Let those good times roll. It's Tim Jeffries, Nirvana, REO on the way. And in science news, four astronauts have returned to Earth from the International Space Station last week after 8 months in space, including France's Sophie Adonat, whose 237 days in orbit set an endurance record for the European Space Agency. She said she couldn't wait to feel the breeze, take a shower, and plunge back into water sports. SpaceX brought the U.S., French, and Russian flyers back with a splashdown just off the coast of Los Angeles. Yeah, I guess it's true. Kind of hard to take a long hot shower when you're in the International Space Station.
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6: Here's your forecast from the ABK Flooring Weather Center. Mostly clear skies tonight, a low of 56. Sunny on Columbus Day tomorrow, highs Monday at 87. Sunshine Tuesday, warmer, temperatures up to 90. A 50% chance for showers and thunderstorms Wednesday, highs at 82. Showers continue on Thursday, a few thunderstorms in the mix, 78. And Friday looks partly sunny. We round out the week with highs Friday only at 68 degrees.
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0: Music from The Who's next album, and Bargain. It's Tim Jeffries. Tell you what I've got. I got a bargain of free classic rock coming your way, including Metallica and Steve Miller right after this.
1: 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And we're damn good at our job.

0: Swingtown, a very pleasant place where everyone plays in key. Steve Miller Band. It's your pal, Tim Jeffries. The weekend was fun. Back to the work week. I guess today was Columbus Day. Some people had today off. I don't know who those people are. I guess if you work in the financial markets. Anyway, we got Temple of the Dog coming on the way and some Ozzy, too.
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Yes, hitting theaters worldwide to relive that great reunion concert from last year. As we keep things rolling with Boston,

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2: Here's your forecast from the ABK Flooring Weather Center. Mostly clear skies tonight, a low of 56. Sunny on Columbus Day tomorrow, highs Monday at 87. Sunshine Tuesday, warmer, temperatures up to 90. A 50% chance for showers and thunderstorms Wednesday, highs at 82. Showers continue on Thursday, a few thunderstorms in the mix, 78. And Friday looks partly sunny. We round out the week with highs Friday only at 68 degrees.
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0: Billy Gibbons was inspired to write that song when he saw a woman standing on the side of the road during a rainstorm in Los Angeles. Her car broke down. I know, it's hard to believe that it rains in California. It does in L.A. They had a lot of rain over the weekend. I guess remnants from a storm coming up from Baja drenched Southern California and Arizona, New Mexico. Oh, you know who got hit, too, was Las Vegas. Did you see that? Hey, it's time to kick off another long set. We're going to do that with some bad company next.
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0: Photograph from the Pyromania album, the greatest Def Leppard album ever, until they released Hysteria. At least that's the way I felt. How about you? It's your pal Tim Jeffries, Aldo Nova. It's a fun name to say. So guy that likes to rock out of Canada. On the way next.
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0: Nothing like a little classic Queen. It's Tim Jeffries. Kind of a crazy weekend weather. It started off with the hurricane hitting the Gulf Coast, and then yesterday there was a tropical storm that Southern California and went into Arizona and Nevada and places. But you brought up a story about the Waffle House Index, which is a story I found last week. And for decades, people across the South have noticed that the local Waffle House seems to be the only business open during a storm or the first to reopen after it passes. And they have a color-coded map of the 1,900 locations on their website. It's the WaffleHouseTracker.com, and it's a real thing. If the Waffle House is open, that means the storm has passed and things are getting back to normal. Saturday, I checked it out. Every Waffle House in the state of Alabama were shut down. Today, they're all open. In fact, there's only a couple that looks like they're in trouble. And they're both in Port Arthur, Texas, where they seem to be still having some problems.
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7: The big finale is coming in the Washington Community Concert Series on Saturday, November 28th at the Washington High School Auditorium. And it is big. It is sold out. It is America's Got Talent champion Richard Goodall, the singing janitor, live in Washington, Saturday, November 28th. 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

0: Washington, and it is going to be one to remember. Richard Goodall live at the Washington High School Auditorium, Saturday, November 28th. Don't miss it. Here's your forecast from the ABK Flooring Weather Center. Mostly clear skies tonight, a low of 56. Sunny on Columbus Day tomorrow, highs Monday at 87. Sunshine Tuesday, warmer, temperatures up to 90. A 50% chance for showers and thunderstorms Wednesday, highs at 82. Showers continue on Thursday, a few thunderstorms in the mix, 78. And Friday looks partly sunny. We round out the week with highs Friday only at 68 degrees.
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0: As David Essex, kind of known more as an actor than a rock star there in his home country of England. Yes, it's Rock On, it's Tim Jeffries, and that's exactly what I plan on doing. Rocking on with a little Aerosmith next.
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0: A band that decided since Triumph was going to reunite, they would too. In fact, opening shows for Triumph, they've just been extended through November. It's April Wine. I like to rock. And that's why I'm here with you. It's Tim Jeffries. It's been a lot of fun hanging out on a Monday night. We're going to do it again tomorrow night, so I hope you can join me then. Going to leave you with music from Collective Soul next.
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0: You know what? You've got another thing coming. The Priest with Mud, the OG Cowbell Classic in that set, The Tale of the Mississippi Queen from Mountain. I love that tune. We always forget that is the OG Cowbell Classic, and a fine tale and a tune we can all spell M-I-S-S-I-S-S-I-P-P-I, right? Hey, the Rolling Stones, they're coming up. Author on Poison and Black Sabbath, they're next.
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0: Keep on, keep on. Hey, hey, what can I do? The Mighty, Mighty Lead with Mud. That is a fine tune, Foreigner, in that set. Now, Foreigner, they've been on tour for years. They were supposed to end their tour like now, but they keep on touring. They're going into 2027 now. Way to go, Foreigner. Keep rocking your tour. Billy Idol is coming up. I'll throw on the Scorpions and Faces and Rod Stewart. That's on deck, too.
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0: Billy Idol and the White Wedding with Mud. We heard from Faces and Rod Stewart in that set. Now, Rod had that little minor heart surgery, they said. You know, minor heart surgery when it's not you. But he is doing fantastic, and he does say he will rock a final tour next year. Way to go, Rod, and feel well. That guy's amazing. I'll throw on Rush, Whitesnake, and Journey next.
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2: Here is your weather forecast from the ABK Flooring Weather Center. Mostly clear early. Sunny skies this afternoon. It's going to be nice with an afternoon high of 90 degrees. Increasing clouds this evening with a low overnight of 70. Wednesday and Thursday, a chance of showers and thunderstorms both days with highs in the 80s. And cooling off by Friday, partly sunny skies with a high near 65.

0: Right on Coverdale and Whitesnake, the ultimate cruising tune. Here I go again with Mud. That's an ultimate cruising tune because of an insurance television commercial. You remember the dude on the motorcycle? They actually made two versions of that with dudes on motorcycles cruising to Here I Go Again. Every time I hear that tune, every time I play that tune, I want to cruise on my motorcycle. Hey, Badco, they're coming up. Oh, they're on Tesla. And Rush, they're on deck too.
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0: We need a timeout. We'll be back to the classic rock in a few. 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
1: And the sign says long-haired freaky people need

0: What a great one from Fleetwood Mac. Rhiannon, Will You Ever Win? With Mud, the Allman Bros in that set. The One More Silver Dollar tune, The Midnight Rider. I love that tune. I love that band. Greg Allman has a rock doc out called The Music of My Soul, all about his life and legendary career. Sounds pretty cool. The Who, they're coming up for you. Author on Tom Petty and Floyd, they're on deck too.
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0: I want it, I want it. You can't have it. The bloody ooh for you and the tale of the magic bus with Mud Tom Petty. And that said, I won't back down. The Tom Petty Estate has a brand new box set coming out November the 6th. 50 years of Tom Petty greatness, all remastered, repurdied tracks, plus a couple of unheard tracks too, right in time for a holiday time. Can't wait for that box set. Very cool. Metallica, they're coming up. I'll throw on REO and GNR. They're on deck too.
1: The big finale is coming in the Washington Community Concert Series on Saturday, November 28th at the Washington High School Auditorium. And it is big. It is sold out. It is America's Got Talent champion Richard Goodall, the singing janitor, live in Washington. Saturday, November 28th. 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

0: Washington, and it is going to be one to remember. Richard Goodall live at the Washington High School Auditorium, Saturday, November 28th. Don't miss it.
1: Here is your weather forecast from the ABK Flooring Weather Center. Mostly clear early. Sunny skies this afternoon. It's going to be nice with an afternoon high of 90 degrees. Increasing clouds this evening with a low overnight of 70. Wednesday and Thursday, a chance of showers and thunderstorms both days with highs in the 80s. And cooling off by Friday, partly sunny skies with a high near 65.
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0: Right on REO, you got to roll with the changes. 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Hey, Styx, they're coming up. 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And Metallica, they're on deck as well.
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superheroes need a break. 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

0: Yeah. Steve Miller, Jungle Love with Mud Ozzy in that set. Go ahead, bark at the moon, howl at the moon. You like to bark and howl at the moon? Well, you have your opportunity in like 2 weeks on October the 26th. Another full moon in the sky. And that one's called the Hunter's Moon. So do what you do with the full moon in the sky that night. Hey, Lynyrd's coming up. Author on Def Leppard and Creedence. They're next.
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0: Hey, what's your name? Leonard with Mud. I love Skinnerd. What a fantastic band. Always rocking something. What a great show that band puts on. They're rocking a tour after saying, we're not going to tour anymore, man. But then they realize, well, we better do some more tours. We got to pay some bills. And boy, they do a great job. Way to go, Leonard. Van Halen, they're coming up. Author on AC/DC in Boston. They're next.
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2: Here is your weather forecast from the ABK Flooring Weather Center. Mostly clear early. Sunny skies this afternoon. It's going to be nice with an afternoon high of 90 degrees. Increasing clouds this evening with a low overnight of 70. Wednesday and Thursday, a chance of showers and thunderstorms both days with highs in the 80s. And cooling off by Friday, partly sunny skies with a high near 65.
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0: Yow, AC/DC, Back in Black with Mud. We heard Boston in that set, the tale of a rock and roll band. That's Boston, early Boston, watching another band perform and saying, you know, that's a fine rock and roll band. We'll do the same thing, and boy, Boston, they rock all the way. Hey, the Cars are coming up. I'll throw in Nirvana. And Van Halen, they're on deck, too.
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if someone says, do you remember 20 years ago? You have to think what year that was? Welcome. 94.5, The Razor. Classic Rock.

0: Yeah, what a sweet ride. Your Red Barchetta Rush with Mud Rush. They're on their 50-something tour, going from city to city through the end of April of 2027. They only cruise from city to city in Red Barchettas. They have to be red. Boy, what a tour. What a show. Way to go, Rush. Eric Clapton's coming up. Author on Aerosmith and Queen, they're next.
1: Ba-ba-ba-boom. 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

0: Yeah, let it rain, let it rain, and let it rain. Eric Clapton with Mud Aerosmith in that set. I knew it. I knew Aerosmith would be back in action. The California Dream on shows with Aerosmith and Friends happen at the Hollywood Bowl, October the 29th and November the 1st. Two nights only, Aerosmith back in action. The Black Crowes, Heart, Billy Idol, the Red Rocker, and more. That's going to be some fantastic shows for sure. Way to go, Aerosmith and Friends. You too, they're coming up. I'll throw on the top and Pearl Jam. They're on deck too.
1: 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And it is big. 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

0: Washington, and it is going to be one to remember. Richard Goodall live at the Washington High School Auditorium, Saturday, November 28th. 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
2: Good morning, everyone. Here's your latest forecast from the ABK Flooring Weather Center. Summer weather today, mostly sunny, temperatures in the low 90s, believe it or not. Then for tonight, partly cloudy. Could see a few showers late, dropping only to 70. For tomorrow, some scattered showers and thunderstorms. Still warm with a high of 85. We've got some leftover showers on Thursday at 82, but cooler, much cooler weather will be arriving by Friday. And that's your latest forecast. I'm Shake Broadcasting meteorologist Jesse Walker.
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0: 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Hey, Led Zepp, they're coming up out there on GNR. 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
2: Hey. Dear Bob and Tom Show, this email starts.
3: Uh-oh.
2: This is Tony from Lexington, Kentucky. Hey, chick, all trampolines were once called jumpolines before your mom got on them.
4: Whoa! Great. Ladies and gentlemen.
2: What do you think of that?
4: That's our listener of the week.
2: Tony from Lexington, Kentucky.
4: Tony, you are the man. Oh, my gosh. I love that.
2: Huh?
4: Boy, that should be worth a free T-shirt.
2: We need to.
4: Yeah, give that to Ms. Hooker. I am sending that guy a T-shirt
2: once again
4: for the email of the year.
2: In case you'd like to cut someone's heart out with a letter today, all trampoline. Hey, chick.
4: This is because a little girl called the trampoline the jumpaline.
2: Right. Hey, chick, all trampolines were once called jumpalines before your mom got on them.
4: Yes. Oh, that just made my week.
3: Oh, that's good.
2: He does say, I'll see myself out. Tony and Lexi.
4: Even better. Give that guy's address
3: to
4: Miss Hooker.
3: Good job, Tony. That's great.
2: Thank you, Tony.
4: Oh, my God. That's fantastic.
2: I feel the same way about my mom, so you didn't really upset me.
4: And I was... It's fun to learn something new that's really simple, because that's all I can take in. And Miss Hooker, this isn't a fancy recipe. She just took vanilla ice cream and put soy sauce on it.
3: I did.
4: And I can't get over how much I liked it.
3: Good.
5: I had a bowl for dinner last night.
3: Oh, good.
5: Maggie did not care for it.
3: She didn't like it.
5: I had the whole bowl. I'm with Maggie.
3: I'm not a huge fan.
2: And I say, what's stopping us from combining soy sauce, the ice cream, the Magnum bar, and the croissant, dump it all on there, put it in a bowl.
3: Okay.
5: Oh.
2: Say good evening.
4: That takes away the simplicity, though. Now you've got a complicated,
2: It's
4: not
2: that complicated.
4: I don't want a croissant in my ice cream.
2: Why wouldn't you?
4: Because I've got the... to our letters.
2: Flaky cross.
4: Dear Bob and Tom Show, this is...
2: Hey, Tom, your mom ever be on a... Is your mom ever on a trampoline?
4: Okay, here, what is this? Is this going to be...
2: No.
4: She played college sports at the University of Michigan. Is this one of your lesbian jokes?
2: There's this weird...
4: They called it a...
2: Tommy, this is your aunt.
4: Lesbaline.
2: Aunt Martha. Mommy, we're not related to Martha. She's your aunt. She makes mommy happy.
5: Scissorly.
4: Yeah, this is completely...
2: Go ahead, Tom.
4: These are just lies. Where was I?
2: That and the you crawling around on the floor underneath the bridge tables while your mom was holding bridge, looking at the old lady's knees.
4: Also, look at their knees. I was hoping for a quick... Well, never mind. Where was I? This is from Taryn. Is that a... That's a guy, right?
3: I think that's a girl.
2: I do not know. Is it like Karen with a T?
4: Yeah, that could go either way, couldn't it?
6: Oh, yeah.
3: I've seen it T-A-R-Y-N.
4: Wasn't there a Taryn in the NFL?
2: Probably. I know there's a Beyonce or something.
4: What?
2: I heard. Or is that college football? Yeah.
4: Beyonce.
2: There's a guy named Beyonce. Yeah.
5: There's a guy named Taryn Butts who's in porn.
4: Mm-hmm. Huh.
2: Wait a minute.
4: I hope so. Gay porn?
2: Sure. His name's Taryn Butts.
5: Yeah.
2: Okay.
4: If there isn't, there will be.
5: He's Seymour Butts' cousin.
3: Yeah.
5: You know Seymour Butts.
4: Okay. Let's see now. Taryn, let's get back to your letter.
2: You know what we didn't do this year is the weird names for college football players.
4: Oh, and that's great. As you said earlier, isn't this kind of what we do at the meetings?
2: I think so.
4: As opposed the air?
2: After I've said that, maybe that was an off-air comment. Okay, go ahead. Sorry.
4: Where was I? Taryn, I don't know gender.
3: Okay.
4: I am currently listening to your show. You were trying soy sauce on ice cream. I live in Jefferson, Wisconsin. Let's see. They just opened... Kikkoman Company just opened their second plant here.
2: Kikkoman, soy sauce. Come on.
6: Come on.
2: It's just like Heinz ketchup. All the soy sauce is Kikkoman. Where have you been? Am I right on this? You guys heard of Kikkoman
6: soy
2: sauce.
5: Oh, yeah.
3: Yeah, we used...
6: That's the standard.
3: La Choy. Is that it?
2: That's another fine bread.
3: Yeah, we used that on Friday.
4: La meaning the. Choy meaning Chinese. I guess. I don't know.
2: Kikkoman.
4: At the end of the tour, we were offered ice cream with soy sauce. They said the soy sauce does indeed add a caramel taste to the ice cream. I agree with you. It was very good.
3: There you go.
4: Yeah, I thought it was terrific.
3: Yeah. You know,
4: again, we started with just vanilla ice cream and a little bit of soy sauce.
3: Mm-hmm.
4: I want to try it with the sodium, light sodium version.
3: Okay.
4: Because I was immediately castigated by a certain person in my household when I mentioned how much I enjoyed it.
3: Sorry,
4: because
3: Kelly.
4: Because I'm not supposed to eat.
2: No way to live, boy.
4: Not supposed to eat salt. I happen to enjoy salt. I embrace it. It's delightful. In any event, thank you, Jess, for something simple. The other thing that you did, do you want to explain the other, not really recipe, but little food trick?
3: Yeah, what did we do? Oh, I actually have an email from Evan. He said, I made the Magnum bars and the croissants. And they were a huge hit with my grandson and me. Great call.
2: Oh.
3: So all you do is hollow out the inside of a croissant and stick a Magnum bar in there. We used the caramel Magnum bars.
2: Those Magnum bars.
3: And then you pull the stick out and you just eat it like a sandwich.
4: I had someone come up to me this weekend and go, it's pronounced croissant.
3: Yeah, I know.
4: The R sounds like a W.
3: Every time I
4: say it like that, you guys get mad, so I just get
2: Here's
4: up.
2: What you do. You tell that guy, hey, you heard of trampolines? Well, let me tell you something. Notable college football names. There aren't very many. Here we go. Linebacker at Arizona State. His name is Prayer Young Black Goat.
3: Okay.
2: He has a brother.
4: Name?
2: Prayer.
4: P-R-A-Y-E-R.
2: Mm-hmm. Prayer Young Black Goat. Linebacker at Arizona State. I believe it's his brother. It's got to be Noble Young Black Goat. He's a linebacker at Northern Arizona.
4: Are they of must a particular be a tribal
2: native,
4: heritage?
2: Native American, I would.
4: It's kind of cool.
2: Running back at Montana, Tommy Running Rabbit.
3: Okay.
4: Again, presumably involved in a...
2: Wide receiver at Kent State. Darrealist Clark. And Darrealist is spelled D-A apostrophe R, capital R-E-A-L-Y-S-T. Clark.
4: His father must be a painter.
2: The realist.
4: I'm guessing not an abstract expressionist.
3: No.
4: He's the realist.
2: If this kid makes it out of Oklahoma, wherever college he might enter the portal, who knows? Rocky Beers.
3: Nice.
2: Come on, man. You need another beer, Rocky.
4: Oh, poor guy.
2: Let's see. What's this one? Defensive lineman at Arizona State, Blazon Lono Wong. L-O-N-O. L-O-N-O. Hyphen Wong.
3: Okay.
2: First name Blazon.
4: That's kind of interesting.
2: Right?
5: Yeah.
2: Defensive end at Cal's legend.
4: Like one of these things is not like the other. It's like a slide rule on fire. Just a little. I'm just going. I like to think in stereotypes. I apologize. He probably could kick my ass with.
2: Defensive

0: Nitro Tuggle.
1: I like Nitro.
0: Yeah. Nitro. Linebacker, San Jose State, Sir, two R's, Sir Bible. Safety at Liberty University. Are they still? Okay. D.I.C. Hopkins, D-IC Hopkins. Linebacker.
2: What is that?
0: D.I.C. Hopkins.
2: Guess I'm under the airplane.
0: Linebacker for Deion Sanders at Colorado, Gideon, middle name ESPN, Lamron.
1: Well, they might say Espen.
0: That problem, yes.
1: Yeah.
0: That might be, yes.
1: That is actually a name that floats around, Espen.
0: Espen for ESPN. Huh.
2: Do people have our name after other networks?
0: MS Now had to change their name to, what was it? I forget.
2: Netflix Johnson.
0: But my favorite one in the whole thing, offensive lineman at Missouri State, King Large.
1: I like it.
0: King Large.
2: Yeah. Wow. Is he also a porn star, King Large? Along with Taron. Taron Butts.
3: With a Z, right?
4: B-T-B-U. Yeah, exactly.
0: This is like third grade. Taron Butts. Yeah,
2: this is...
4: That's what I do.
2: I like this letter a lot. This is from Matt. And sorry, Matt, I don't know how... Is it pronounced Philomath, Oregon? Anybody?
1: Oh, I don't know.
0: Got me.
2: That's certainly an unusual name for a town. Philomath.
0: Is everybody doing math all the time?
2: I don't know.
0: All the different kinds of math?
2: He says, you guys were talking about going to the grocery store as a kid and having one person run in while the other was waiting in your car and you moved the car as a prank.
1: Yes.
0: Hilarious.
2: When I was in high school, I had a 91 Dodge truck. The truck I bought had over 500,000 miles on it by 2006. The key was practically worn smooth. I found out that because the key was so worn down, I could open the door and start any 1990s Dodge.
0: Oh, my gosh.
2: I had a lot of fun moving my friends' cars around without their permission. My mom and my aunt both had General Motors sedans in this would have been in the 70s. And one was a Chevy, one was a Buick, but the keys would start either car.
1: Yeah.
0: Really?
2: Yeah. That was a fun thing. Every once in a while, I would move my aunt's car just for that same reason.
4: Well, my kids were unaware that you used to have two keys for your car.
2: Yeah, we talked
4: about
2: one
4: for the door and then another one for the ignition. And they're like, why would you have two? Why not just put them all on one?
0: One for the door and the ignition and one for the trunk.
4: Oh, the ignition and the door were the same?
0: Yeah, that's what I...
2: Yeah, the trunk was the different one.
1: Oh, okay.
4: I thought... All the door locks were the same.
2: Maybe I'm wrong. I don't remember.
1: I'm with you, but Jeff.
4: I thought the square one was for the ignition and the round ones were for the locks.
1: That's so funny.
2: I thought the round was for the trunk. But why?
4: Yeah, why not just have one key always?
1: I don't know.
2: Was it too hard to match them at the factory or something?
1: I don't know.
2: That's something worth checking into.
0: I think we hit a nerve with this insulting members of the cast.
1: All right.
0: Snapbacks.
4: Bring it.
0: I don't want you to forget the first one, shots fired at me. Hey, chick, all trampolines were once called jumpolines before your mom got on it. This is...
1: So good.
0: Hey, Tom, have you ever seen an a-hole wrapped in plastic? Take a look at your driver's license. Hello. Ho! Have a great morning. Feel free to use that all week. That's Danny.
2: I like that.
1: Are you guys sure that Mark isn't writing these and just making them look like emails?
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4: Good morning, everyone. Here's your latest forecast from the ABK Flooring Weather Center. Summer weather today, mostly sunny, temperatures in the low 90s, believe it or not. Then for tonight, partly cloudy. Could see a few showers late, dropping only to 70. For tomorrow, some scattered showers and thunderstorms, still warm with a high of 85. We've got some leftover showers on Thursday at 82, but cooler, much cooler weather will be arriving by Friday. And that's your latest forecast. I'm Shake Broadcasting meteorologist Jesse Walker.
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8: Good morning. How are you guys?
7: Fine. guy's down in Florida. He's reading the classified ads, and he sees an ad that says, talking dog, $20. So he goes to the address, lists on the paper, knocks on the door. Guy answers the door. Guy says, I understand you got a talking dog for $20. And he goes, yep. He goes, can I see him? He goes, yep, he's in the bedroom. So he walks in the bedroom. Dog's laying on the bed, remote in hand, watching TV. Walks in the room. The dog goes, hey, how you doing?
8: Yeah.
7: I can't believe this. You're a talking dog. What are you doing down here in Florida? He goes, well, I started out in New York. I used to teach other dogs how to lead the blind. And then, well, the Gulf War broke out. And so I went over there, and I brought medicine to injured soldiers and rescued soldiers. And that was over. I came back to New York, and I was on Broadway for a while. I was in Riverdance. Of course, you had the tragedy with the Twin Towers, so I helped out there and started sniffing for bombs and things like that. Finally, I decided I'd had enough, and I was going to come down here to Florida to retire.
8: Mm-hmm.
7: The guy can't believe it. He walks back in the other room to the other guys. He goes, what's the deal? Why are you selling that talking dog for $20? The guy goes, because he's a big liar.
9: That's a good one.
10: And Tom, I believe Hooker the Cooker is here.
11: Jess is a fine cook. And what do we have going today?
12: So on this week's episode of Hooker the Cooker, I answer listener questions about food, about the show, different things. And so I tried some viral recipes, some things that people are testing online. And this piqued my interest. It's vanilla ice cream with soy sauce on top. And they say
10: what?
12: That it kind of tastes like caramel. So maybe mix it up a little bit. It's soaked in because I put it together during the commercial break. And
11: just regular vanilla ice cream.
12: Regular Haagen-Dazs vanilla ice cream.
10: Is there any like crunchy topping on this? Or it looks
12: no, it's
10: like
12: just soy sauce.
10: Huh.
12: Just soy sauce.
11: Okay. It's great.
12: Yeah.
11: I never would have guessed.
12: We were just talking about how much Tom loves salt, so of course he would love soy sauce.
11: But I just discovered salted caramel ice cream.
10: Hmm.
12: Yeah.
11: And this is fantastic.
12: There you go.
10: I wonder how what this would taste like with this amino.
12: Coconut aminos.
10: Coconut amino.
12: Yeah,
10: I bet
12: similar.
10: It would be,
12: yeah, yeah, but
10: I bet
12: it's
10: it'd
12: good.
10: Be amazing.
12: Yeah.
11: Ordinarily, I don't eat on the air. This is
12: right.
11: Really good.
12: Yeah.
13: It's weird. It kind of has like a hint of like a malt, like a vanilla malt.
12: Yes. It does something to the structure of the ice cream that makes it that malty texture.
13: But flavor
12: wise,
13: well.
12: Too.
13: Like
12: malt.
13: I'm getting a little bit of,
12: okay.
13: of malt.
10: Let me tell you something.
12: Yeah.
10: There's a party in my mouth right now. Everyone's coming.
11: It is great.
10: Unbelievable.
11: I never would have thought this would
10: unbelievable,
11: be.
10: Unbelievable, yeah. Tom.
12: It is a strange combination.
11: And at my house, I think I have 700 soy sauce packets over the years
10: that
11: I've collected.
10: That, when you first put it in your mouth, I can't imagine anybody liking this other than me. It is so salty.
12: It is salty. Yeah.
10: But man,
11: wow.
10: It's good.
12: It is.
11: It's just soy sauce on vanilla ice cream.
12: That's it. Yeah.
13: I would do this again.
12: Yeah.
11: Yep. It's great. Well, thanks, Joe. What an easy tip.
10: I want to be buried with this ice cream. Oh, my God.
11: Hey, Killjoy, you didn't even try it?
14: I think we all know my stance on this segment.
11: Oh, my God.
14: I don't participate in these stunts.
10: Wait a minute. What a stance? You have principles?
12: Yes.
14: I'm fasting.
10: Since when?
12: He's staying fit.
14: I'm svelte. Look at me. Look at you. What's your secret?
10: Look at us.
14: Hey, we're doing something right.
10: I tell you what. Life can't get any better. Am I right, Pat?
11: So you don't eat anything before?
14: Until about 2 o'clock, yeah. And Jess knows that, and she's
12: I do,
14: very
12: no,
14: respectful
12: I know.
14: Of that.
12: Yeah, yeah. Absolutely.
11: Is this some dumb thing you read about on the internet?
14: It is, yeah.
11: Okay.
12: No, but if you've ever seen Pat in the pantry, and that starts like a whole day spiral.
14: A spiral, yeah.
12: Yeah,
14: if I have one little pretzel nugget.
12: Yeah, it's over. Oh, pretzel nuggets on top of the vanilla ice cream with the soy sauce.
10: Ooh.
12: Uh-oh.
11: How about peanut butter pretzel nuggets on top of the ice cream? Oh, my God.
10: How about butterscotch and chocolate topping?
11: Okay, that leads to this story, which is, this is so odd. I saw this. I had no idea, but with the Thanksgiving season just around the corner.
12: Okay.
11: As you know, every year we get that list from the TSA because people will travel. Sometimes they'll bring some of the stuff for a Thanksgiving feast, which is great.
12: Okay.
11: But there are limitations on what you can get onto an airplane.
12: Mm-hmm.
10: Right.
11: Because of liquids, et cetera, et cetera, et cetera. And
12: here we go.
11: This is a news story about the TSA and peanut butter.
12: The Transportation Security Administration is reminding travelers that peanut butter counts as a liquid. The agency said in a social media post, peanut butter is a liquid. We said what we said.
11: isn't that? I just love the fact.
12: Yeah.
11: The TSA literally said, we said what we said.
12: Yeah.
11: Which doesn't look good in print.
12: No. A follow-up post included information from a Google search stating that peanut butter is classified as a liquid under both scientific and airport security rules.
11: Hmm.
12: The noted exception is when peanut butter is on a pre-made sandwich.
11: Hmm. Now,
10: so you can pack peanut butter and jelly sandwiches and get them through?
12: Is apparently.
10: I'm taking that?
12: Yeah, okay.
11: But
12: like
11: I mean,
12: it.
11: I think the logic probably is peanut butter could be whatever, C4 or something in the jar, but I mean... So this, in other words, you could only have whatever, what's the number of ounces you're allowed?
12: Is it 4 ounces?
11: Toothpaste or whatever.
12: 3 or 4 ounces? I'm not sure.
11: I mean, there's an argument to be made. You know this, Pat. You can apply liquid to your balls and have it stick. And have it stick.
10: I don't know why.
14: What's going on?
11: But peanut butter. I say the debate's over.
10: I don't know why he's picking on you. I'm readily available. I'm sitting right here.
14: You're right.
10: I'll put peanut butter on my balls. What are you talking about?
11: Yeah? But see,
10: and I will not be offended.
11: So it sticks, so it's not a liquid. I guess that's my point, right?
12: If it's on something.
11: And I could be wrong here. Didn't I see somewhere that people put their pot marijuana in peanut butter jars?
14: I thought it was coffee, right?
13: Well, I know when my friends went to the second Woodstock, they put it in peanut butter jars.
10: Oh, but they make
11: but like with peanut butter in there.
13: Yeah,
11: right?
13: You smear the peanut butter over the top again, so it looks like it's...
10: But they make something soundproof, vapor-proof containers.
12: Airtight,
10: you can put it in, and they can't be smelled.
13: Oh, really?
10: Yeah.
11: Really?
10: Yeah.
12: Yeah.
11: That's no fun.
10: What do you mean? You want to smuggle or not? Step up.
11: I do it the old-fashioned way. Prison purse. Hey, you might want to wipe that bong off before you saddle up to it.
10: I have it marked on my calendar when someone told
14: you play luggage roulette. One of your kids' valises.
11: Yeah. Again, another tip from for dads out there. If you have to borrow one of your kids, if you have some semi-adult children and you borrow one of their suitcases, do a very thorough inspection and wipe down. You never know what's lurking in one of those zipper pockets. I guess the same thing could be true of a purse. We were talking purses earlier with all those zipper pockets in your purses. You got to be careful that.
12: Yeah. You let a girlfriend, borrow a purse for an evening and not sure what she left in there.
11: Yeah. Mm.
12: Yeah.
11: You know, condoms, Salems, and sorrow.
10: Salems.
12: A little toke. Yeah.
10: Salems. Why did you, don't you wonder when he says stuff, why did he pick Salems?
11: Cool. Because they're girly. Because they're.
10: Salems are girly.
11: Yeah, they're menthol.
12: I think that's a girl cigarette. A Salem? Yeah.
10: Cools? Are cools a girl cigarette?
11: I think.
12: You know what you're doing.
11: Wow.
10: Oh, I know what you're doing.
11: You shouldn't have gone down this road. I would imagine that significantly more men smoke, those that smoke menthol, I would guess more men smoke Cools than Salems, judging by the billboards I've seen in the hood.
10: Uh-huh.
12: There it was.
13: You could have just said billboards.
12: Yep. Yeah. No,
10: could have said billboards.
12: And he's not there. Talking about men. Yeah.
10: And really, any place where people live is a neighborhood.
11: Very
10: exactly.
12: More TSA news. Airport security employees checking boarding passes and IDs will no longer be allowed to sit down while working.
11: That's stupid.
13: If I got to stand in line, you got to stand and check my stuff.
11: I mean, that's a tough gig. I really appreciate the TSA. They're dealing with it. But... why make them more uncomfortable? This makes no sense to me.
12: The union that represents screeners.
13: It'll help your attitude.
12: Yeah.
11: The
12: union that represents screeners said it learned from its members that all chairs are being removed from the travel document checker podiums at the entrance to the checkpoint nationwide. The American Federation of Government Employees TSA Council 100 called the move a disregard for workers' rights and safety. TSA defended the change, saying the document checkers are the first to interact with the traveling public, and requiring them to stand will create a better experience for passengers.
11: Why?
13: I figured it out. I found a happy medium. Replace the chairs with unicycles. They're sitting, they're standing. It's enjoyable for everyone who's coming through the line.
11: It's fun.
12: Smile. Yeah.
11: If a guy's in a unicycle and screams at the top of his lungs, take the laptop out of the bag,
13: I would listen.
11: Yeah. Could we get maybe some signage or maybe a... Every TSA place is different.
12: It is different now. You're right. And I think it depends on how busy the airport is and the size of the airport.
11: But maybe they could have a big TV screen saying, at this place, the laptop must be in a separate thing. Or don't put your phone in your bag. Put your phone in your bag. Take your shoes off. Put your shoes on. I can't stand it. I never know what's going on.
12: Tom, I'm with you. I don't think that I really care if the document checker is sitting or standing. But the guy that's between the two luggage places where they screen your luggage that's screaming.
11: Yeah.
12: Get that guy a headset or something. A karaoke mic. I don't know, but he sounds really mad.
11: Yeah.
12: Yeah.
11: Yeah. But it is a tough gig because look who you're dealing with.
12: I know, but...
11: You've got Happy Humphrey trying to get all of her...
12: All right.
10: Underwear. Wait a minute. Are you talking about an overweight woman? Oh, no. They're not allowed to fly anymore, are they?
8: Is it okay if I bring my sandwich? Just peanut butter, okay?
10: Yeah. I don't care what don't ever sleep on the fact, Tom, there's anything you could be other... Overweight. It's the worst.
11: Very nice overweight friends.
10: I don't believe anything. Oh, a lot of my friends are overweight.
11: I just think that making these people stand up is just going to make them more angry.
10: Overweight people live in the
11: hood. As a culture, we need the TSA. I appreciate their hard work. We need to make it
10: a
11: better experience for both sides.
10: No, you don't. Yeah. You're just lying now. Do I have to remind you of the lady at the TSA lady in Philadelphia?
11: Yes.
10: Where you pretty much cussed out?
11: I didn't cuss her out. She was cussing me out for doing nothing. I just walked
12: in. I have a
11: feeling
12: you weren't doing nothing.
10: It's hard for us to believe that you didn't add anything to this situation.
11: I just innocently walked up.
10: Well, I innocently walked up and they didn't treat me like I am king. You know what I'm trying to say.
12: Yes.
11: The word you're looking for is royalty.
10: That's
11: and superior.
10: Right.
11: Thank you.
10: Uh-huh.
11: Miss Jess Hooker is sitting in over there at the Incogni news desk. Christy Lee is in Italy.
10: As fast as my brain.
11: Your mouth's not working?
10: Not very much.
11: Is it the ice cream?
10: I think it might be the ice cream.
11: Once again, if you're just joining us, Hooker the Cooker, vanilla ice cream with soy sauce.
10: Listen to us now, believe us later. This soy
11: absolutely
10: sauce.
11: Absolutely delicious.
12: Yeah.
10: I can't. It's got to be great on chocolate ice cream, too. Why wouldn't it be?
12: Sure.
10: Absolutely.
11: Yeah. Is soy sauce bad for you?
14: Sure. A lot of salt, right?
12: There is a lot of sodium in soy
10: sauce. No, it's
12: you
10: fine.
12: You can get low sodium soy sauce.
11: I get the green one, right?
12: Yeah, there you go.
11: Yeah, green top.
10: It tastes awful, but you can get it.
12: you have to use twice as much.
14: No, no joke, but olive oil ice cream is also good.
12: It's very
14: good. That's really good.
12: I'm with you.
10: You're out of your mind.
14: No, seriously.
10: No, it's great.
12: You put good olive oil on top of ice cream. Yep. Yeah.
10: What about the virgin olive oil? Or the olive oil that's been around?
11: By the way,
12: use the Graza.
11: How arrogant is it to have extra virgin olive oil? Well, what do you got, two hymens and that stuff?
10: You know, one of these mornings...
14: I'd rather go back to the hood.
10: No, one of these mornings, I expect like 5 or 6 guys in the men in black suit.
12: Yeah.
10: All right, that's it. Let's go.
14: Wrap it up.
10: Yeah. Wrap it up, people. They finally said it. Let's get them out of here.
12: I hope they have that one that makes us forget everything.
10: Yes, the flasher they put in your eye. Yeah. Nothing happened. Son of a...
12: All right, back to news. Two California influencers are facing backlash after they were filmed apparently interfering with an ambulance responding to an emergency. The video shows a man posing on the ambulance gurney with a cigarette in his mouth while the woman takes a photo. Nearby, paramedics are preparing a patient for transport. A bystander eventually confronts the pair and moves them away so responders can load the patient. The video quickly went viral, with one critic calling it peak influencer dystopia. Under California law, intentionally obstructing emergency workers can be a misdemeanor, punishable by up to $1,000 fine and a year in jail.
11: Yeah, well, they're trying to load a guy into an ambulance and these jackasses are doing some kind of fashion emergency, probably. There's the video. The only content they should be creating are license plates.
12: Oh, my gosh.
13: Wait, he was inside the ambulance?
12: Yeah.
13: Oh,
11: smoking
13: man.
11: A cigarette.
13: Yeah, no, he has to go to jail.
14: Yes.
10: Yeah, he has to go to jail.
14: I agree.
12: That looks like the bouncer at the club.
10: Oh, yeah, it does.
12: I came over there and got them out of the ambulance. Yeah. Like, you idiots. Good for him.
15: Wow.
12: Yeah.
11: Actually, bill him for the ambulance. That'll quiet him down. Yeah. $5,000.
12: Yeah, I hope you make that much on your crappy account, kid.
13: Hate him.
12: Huh.
11: I have another question for you.
12: Yes.
10: Oh, God.
11: I'm not kidding. This just dawned on me. You made vanilla ice. You brought in vanilla ice cream Haagen-Dazs, a good product.
12: Yeah.
11: You put a little soy sauce on it. Mm-hmm. I have a suggestion.
12: Okay.
11: What about this? Take a fortune cookie, crush it, sprinkle it on, and then put the soy sauce.
12: Yeah.
10: Yeah.
12: That sounds good.
11: I love the taste of a fortune cookie.
12: I love fortune cookies, too.
10: Like a vanilla taste, right?
12: Yeah.
10: I get vanilla. Yeah. No?
12: Yeah. No, it is something. Yeah.
11: That'd be. We should try that next week.
12: We can. Everybody bring your fortune cookies from your junk drawers.
11: What are fortune cookies made of?
12: Flour, water.
11: But they have a nice. They have a nice little.
12: They do. I think it's like. It's a very specific flour. It's like a rice flour or something that they would use.
11: And it's true that your fortune only comes true and your lottery numbers only come in if you eat the fortune cookie.
14: The whole cookie.
10: Yes.
11: Yeah. You can't just read the fortune and go, I'm going to have a great day.
12: My goal is to pull the fortune out of the cookie before I eat it. That's always like the challenge.
11: Without breaking it.
12: That's what I always do.
10: Well, that's
12: do.
10: Impossible.
12: No, it's not. I do it 50% of the time.
10: Half the time. Wow.
11: Chick, you should try it. It impresses the ladies.
10: Is that right?
11: Oh, yeah. they think if that meant that the manual dexterity
12: there you go.
11: Demonstrated by that man. Now, Pat, you usually do it with your tongue, right?
14: Of course. I can do it with my tongue. I shuck a cookie.
11: See, when Josh isn't here, Pat, I have to pick on you. Wait a minute. I pick on you every day anyway.
14: Yeah, of course
11: what you am do. I saying? Coming. What do you got coming up over there?
10: You're so smart.
12: Let's find out what's in a fortune cookie. And now I'm interested, and I want to see if I could make a fortune cookie.
10: Oh, you know,
12: that
10: they,
12: might be a challenge.
10: I left fortune cookies out a long time ago on the kitchen table. We got them taken out and put them out, but they weren't in their wrapper. And they were just laying on the table. It was really hot. It was like July. Got up the next morning, flat like a pancake.
12: They're soft, yeah.
10: The fortune cookie absolutely unfolded and became like a circle. It was amazing.
11: Yeah. Oh, by the way, I did a little homework. Guess what? Salem's, traditionally, 60% female, Kool's 60% male.
12: Mm-hmm.
11: Yeah. So there you go.
10: 100% cancer. How about that?
11: Well,
10: why don't you start smoking again? That would be great, I think. You'd be outside smoking, peeing outdoors.
12: He
10: smoking.
12: Could pull it off with his cowboy hat.
10: Absolutely.
11: Oh, yeah. Man. I'd become the Marlboro man.
10: Where are you all headed?
11: What brand did you use to smoke, Jeffrey?
13: Camel. Well, when I quit, Parliaments.
12: Yeah.
10: Parliament.
12: It's a good product.
13: Oh, actually, no, I'm sorry. American Spirits. And I was a Parliament, then I switched to American Spirit.
12: Parliament has the plastic. Yeah.
13: Yeah.
12: They have the plastic tip.
11: Why'd you pick Parliament?
13: I worked in a restaurant, and everyone who works in a restaurant smokes Parliaments. I don't know why, when I did.
12: And when you have an off-brand cigarette, people are less likely to bomb.
13: No,
12: that was a big
13: that
12: thing
13: was the
12: us.
13: Problem with Parliament. Everyone wanted one.
11: They have
13: the recessed
11: filter. This is going to come off wrong, but I'm going to ask anyway.
10: Well, that's because it is wrong. And
11: is there a cigarette preferred in the male gay community?
10: Oh, I have no idea.
11: The restaurant you worked with, they all
13: smoke Parliaments.
10: I wish I was somewhere else.
14: You were else but here.
10: Anywhere.
11: No, it's a fair question.
13: No, it was the gay gentleman I worked with all smoked Parliaments. Everyone smoked Parliaments.
11: I'm wondering if that's where that came from.
12: I just looked it up. It's called Probers. Probers cigarettes. That's what the probing. No?
11: What?
12: No?
13: What are Probers?
12: Like probing. Probers. Oh, what a bad joke.
11: Oh, that was a joke. I thought you were serious.
10: No. Probers.
14: Just
10: like probing.
14: Play along.
10: It's like the Ford Probe.
12: Don't play along. I'm sorry.
10: You know, you.
12: The Ford Probe, yeah.
10: You used the same joke in Buttman. Don't you dare.
12: That's what I thought it was safe. I mean, none of this is
10: the
12: safe.
10: Ford
12: but,
10: Probe.
12: Yeah.
11: No, but I had a meeting one time with three or four people from one of the liquor distributors.
12: Yeah, rep.
11: And they could tell you could name virtually any county in this country. And they could tell you what beverages sold the most, which hard liquors sold the most, what beer. They were really on top of it.
12: Yeah.
11: They could see if you go to so-and-so Wyoming, this is what they drink. This is what they buy. Well, you know that the tobacco companies are equally plugged in. They know who uses their product.
12: They have
11: to
12: be.
11: And they obviously pitch it to them.
13: Yeah.
11: I was just wondering if there was, I mean, when I made the joke earlier, I knew Salem's were primarily advertised toward the ladies.
12: Ladies, yeah.
11: And I was wondering if there was a gay male cigarette or is there one for the gay ladies out there? I'm giving you an opportunity to have an insensitive joke.
12: Yeah, the Subaru cigarette. That's what the lesbians are.
15: Just moments. More Bob and Tom Extra. Bet you can't wait, huh? Thanks for listening to the Bob and Tom Show this morning. Even though we're not too much to look at, you can also watch the show on our YouTube channel.
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0: From Shake Broadcasting Sports and the Rhodes Automotive Sports Desk, I'm Brian Emmons. Good morning, everybody. You made it through Monday. Now let's see what Tuesday has to offer. Tonight on Shake Broadcasting, we've got a good offer. Washington volleyball in sectional play versus Southridge. The Cape Crusaders of Mike DeCourcy and Gretchen Miles will be on the air with a 5:45 pregame show, 6 o'clock first serve. NCAA football, Georgia moved up to number 1 in the Associated Press Top 25 on Sunday following its win at Alabama. Texas dropped 6 spots to number 7 after its loss to rival Oklahoma, and Oregon was unranked for the first time in 4 years after losing for the second time in the past month. The Georgia Bulldogs, who had been number 2 for 5 straight polls while rolling off 5 straight lopsided wins, went on the road and beat Alabama 20-17 with the help of what appeared to be a missed pass interference call in the end zone late in the game. Georgia received 66 first-place votes from the panel of 70 media members after its first victory in Tuscaloosa since 2014 and ascended to the top of the poll for the first time since September 8th of 2024. Notre Dame, which tuned up for this week's top 10 matchup with BYU with a 58-7 rout of Stanford, moved up one spot to number 2. The Fighting Irish got 1 first-place vote and have their highest ranking since they were number 2 in the final poll of 2024. Number 3, Miami, which received 2 first-place votes, is followed by Ohio State and the Indiana Hoosiers, who received the remaining first-place vote. They got a 2-spot promotion after their narrow win at Nebraska. Alabama remained number 6, and Texas, BYU, Mississippi, and Texas Tech complete the top 10. In the NFL, they have suspended 49ers linebacker Dre Greenlaw 1 game for headbutting Seattle's Ernest Jones during a sideline scuffle in the 49ers Week 5 win. Jones wasn't wearing a helmet. Greenlaw plans to appeal. The Dallas Cowboys have the NFL's second worst defense in total yards and yards per game. And in hope of helping that unit, the team is adding veteran defensive coach Mike Patine to the staff to work with the defensive coordinator Christian Parker. San Francisco wideout Debo Samuel is expected to miss a few weeks with a hamstring injury, and Houston head coach D'Amico Ryan said running back David Montgomery is week to week with a back injury.
21: Hey, it's Dylan. I'm on fall break, but being a good sport never takes vacation. Have fun, be kind, and let everybody play. This is Dylan reminding you to be a good sport. From the Rhodes on Mo Sports Desk.
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1: 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Bobcat of Davies County congratulates Barre Boys Soccer Team on their first ever sectional championship. Keep pushing forward as you head to Regional Thursday. Good luck, Vikings. Let's bring home another one from Bobcat of Davies County. 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
4: Good morning, everyone. Here's your latest forecast from the ABK Flooring Weather Center. Summer weather today, mostly sunny, temperatures in the low 90s, believe it or not. Then for tonight, partly cloudy. Could see a few showers late, dropping only to 70. For tomorrow, some scattered showers and thunderstorms. Still warm with a high of 85. We've got some leftover showers on Thursday at 82, but cooler, much cooler weather will be arriving by Friday. And that's your latest forecast. I'm Shake Broadcasting meteorologist Jesse Walker.
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3: Astronauts aboard the International Space Station held a dance party 260 miles above Earth.
9: Yeah, they did.
3: NASA's Jessica Meir shared videos from the boogie session. Who says that?
9: I bet you can.
13: I'll tell you who says that.
3: Yeah. That guy.
9: I bet you can moonwalk up and down, and they sure did have a boogie session, didn't they, Tom? My God.
13: Isn't that International Space Station almost out of gas? When does it come? When does it land?
3: You'd think, right?
11: They don't call it ISIS anymore, right?
3: No, they just say ISS.
11: Oddly fell into
3: She says she pulled some moves in microgravity along with her colleagues NASA's Jack Hathaway and Anil Menon and ESA's Sophie Adonau. Ms. Meir said,
11: I love their jingle.
3: Volume up and get your groove on. A bit of weekend dancing on the space station to start your week off right. That was her video caption. So did you have boogie sessions? Did you ever go out on a boogie session?
11: No, but I mean, in zero gravity. I mean,
3: that'd be fun.
13: Yeah.
3: Hell yeah, it would.
13: You really do that backspin I've always been trying to pull off.
9: Moonwalk, yeah.
3: Oh, right?
9: That Russian dance you can't do in gravity? Yeah.
13: Oh, that'd be super fun.
11: Oh, the one where you kick your legs out? Oh, yeah, that's cool.
3: They look like they're laying down,
22: watching
3: don't they?
22: Watching a video of this.
13: Oh, boy, this is... Well, thank goodness they're astronauts because they can't dance for crap.
9: No.
13: It's going to be hard to dance in zero G's.
9: I can see every one of them using the term boogie session.
3: Oh, yeah, I could too. Yeah, look at say that.
11: Is the one guy, the guy on top, is he strapped down?
3: I don't know, but the gal in the blue shirt looks like she's got on spandex pants straight from the 80s.
9: Oh, those are purple, right?
3: Yeah, look at that.
9: Oh, there's a pink and a blue there and a pink shirt? No, okay.
13: I hate everything that's going on.
22: Think about it. It's forced and fake.
11: Do you,
13: exactly.
11: When the ladies have a lot of hair, obviously it's floating around.
3: Right.
11: Do you like that look?
3: Who are you asking?
22: Looking at me?
11: Yeah, I mean, do you think that's because it's kind
3: of sexy?
13: I think it is kind of sexy. Crazy. It's the same thing when you see like a footage of women swimming underwater.
7: Yeah. Oh, yeah.
13: There's a sexiness to the flowing. Okay. So
11: right. Kind of an unusual look at the ISIS, the International Space Station. Would you call it the boogie party?
3: You called it the boogie session.
11: Okay.
13: Yeah, yeah. There's no boogie session at ISIS.
3: No.
10: Yeah, they really.
3: they frown on that. Wow. Yeah.
11: Dancing. Not a lot of fun for those folks.
3: A recent Talker research survey reveals the struggles us women face with our clothing.
13: Oh, really?
3: Yes. Commissioned by Bravissimo, the poll of 5,000 women across all 50 states found, across the board, bras are the top item women have difficult time finding a perfect fit for.
10: Now,
3: 55%.
10: Help me with this, and I'm just an observer. But there are two types of women that put their bras on. They buckle it in the front, then swing it around back. Or they can actually buckle in the back with their, you know what I mean?
3: My favorite bras, actually, I step into now.
10: You step into them and pull them up.
13: You can't be sagging that much.
22: Christy, you're not playing that
11: low. Are you playing soccer with those babies?
3: No, I'm just saying that's how they ask you to put them on.
10: No kidding.
3: Stretch.
11: So is it already clamped?
3: Yeah, there's no clamps to it. You have to either pull it over your head or pull it up.
11: How many of them clasp in the front?
3: Quite a few. You can buy a front loader if you'd like.
11: A front loader, they call it?
10: Well, that's my favorite. They go,
13: First time you discover that. That's a
10: noise I make them make. Wah.
3: And it's so funny that we were doing this story right now because I literally said yesterday I have just two bras out of all the bras I've ever had that I really like wearing. Like, they're the only two that fit.
13: Can you go online and buy 10 of those?
3: I could, but they don't. Because of the way they're made, they don't fit all the shirts, so I'd have to, you know what I mean?
13: Oh, like,
10: fit all the shirts.
13: That didn't even occur to me.
3: Fit
13: of course
3: my shirts. Like, I wore a dress the other day. The cleavage was too low. I had to, you know, but... Because it's a little bit taller. 50% said they have trouble finding jeans to fit. Mm. And swimsuit was third with 30%.
13: Ladies, if you're having any trouble, I'm more than happy.
3: To be a bra fitter?
13: To help you fit into the right size bra.
3: Really?
13: Yeah.
11: I'm just asking. I don't know the answer to this. And I know, Josh, you find it somewhat offensive that I consider you the authoritative source on pornography. But someone has to have done this. And I'm just asking, has there ever been a Cinderella-like movie about instead of the shoe?
3: It's finding the bra?
11: Finding the brassiere.
3: That fits the woman?
13: I don't know. I don't know how many porn movies there are based on
3: kids'
13: children's
3: movies.
13: Stories.
10: Yeah, but Tom, I will tell you, I'll join Josh in this. That is a great question.
13: Yes.
22: Yeah.
10: My goodness.
11: Wouldn't that be a funny movie, though?
13: Has there ever been a Sleeping Beauty porn where instead of kissing her...
3: Yeah.
10: And don't even get me started about Winnie the Pooh, okay?
11: Bill Cosby.
10: My goodness.
11: Bill Cosby and Sleeping Beauty. Don't wake her up, Bill. Don't worry.
3: Nearly 60% feel they rush.
10: And that's not a beanstalk, Josh, if you know what I mean.
13: Yep.
10: Oh, Jack and the Beanstalk.
11: So what you're saying is that would not be a good movie.
3: No.
13: I'm just saying, I don't think the guys in the porno industry, the men and women, sit around going, hey,
10: what was
13: your favorite cartoon as a kid?
10: Yeah.
13: Can we turn that into a porno?
10: He-Man and She-Ra almost writes itself.
13: Although I have seen some, it wasn't Scooby-Doo, but it was Thelma.
22: Yeah.
13: Yeah.
11: What's coming up, Christy?
22: Thelma did all of a sudden get sexy
13: in
22: the last few years.
13: Yeah.
10: And we're also going to talk about being able to commit someone that you to a mental health facility that you work with.
3: Are we allowed to do that, or does it have to be a loved one?
10: I'm sure it's going to require a state legislative act, but start at the beginning.
11: In the movie, the prince is going around to all the ladies.
10: Yeah.
3: We understand.
11: All the maidens and seeing which one fits the
10: procedure. Does bra fit you?
13: Yeah. And you just text 5150 to get someone committed now?
22: Or 72 hours.
11: Since it's a porno, I'm assuming it's going to be a huge brassiere.
10: Probably. Does he have a glass brassiere? Is that what he's doing?
11: No, it's just a regular cloth.
10: A regular
11: one. What do they make him out of? Silk? I don't know.
22: Burlap.
10: Silk.
9: See, now
3: they do have silk.
13: Well,
3: that's
13: sure,
3: true,
13: but I
3: think you're really not the everyday.
11: Pat's idea, the prince and the burlap brassiere, this writes itself.
22: They're going to take that off quickly.
3: Yeah, they are.
13: Yeah.
3: Oh, boy.
9: I hope you're really trying to be odd and not actually that odd. My goodness.
11: Booberella.
3: Still on this.
9: Yeah, that's closer than Cinderella.
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7: Wiffles Hybrids, not a seed company, the corn company.
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24: Cattle and corn are mixed Monday. Soybeans finished lower and hogs closed higher. I'm John Perkins with a Brownfield Market Update. Speed wins. That's why Stein is focused on delivering higher-yielding genetics faster than the competition, and why they release more new Enlist E3 lines than any other company. Stein has yield. Soybeans were down, expecting good harvest progress. November beans were 4 1/4 lower at 1287 and 3 quarters. January was down 4 at 1304 and 3 quarters. Corn was steady to firm, buying back part of Friday's drop. December was up 3 1/4 at 483. March was 3 higher at 497 1/4. Live cattle were mixed and feeders were lower ahead of widespread direct business. December live was down 45 at 226.60. February was up a dime at 229.57. November feeders were down 85 at 341.10. And on short covering, December hogs were up 55 at 68.37. February was $1.05 higher at 70.30. Now here's Megan Grebner with your full look at cash livestock. Megan?
12: Thanks, John. Direct cash cattle trade activity was quiet Monday. Show lists for the week are lower in Texas and Kansas, but steady in Nebraska. Bids and asking prices didn't surface. Significant trade volume will likely be delayed until sometime Thursday or Friday. Estimated cattle slaughter was 106,000 head, up 4,000 on the week and up about 2,000 on the year. It's a slow start to the week for the cash hog market. Processors continue to have leverage and are controlling the pace of business, which means they've been able to move needed numbers without having to get too aggressive in their procurement efforts. Demand remains crucial to this market. And while there have been some bright spots, both globally and domestically, there are lingering concerns about long-term strength. The industry is also monitoring the availability of market-ready hogs. Estimated hog slaughter was 498,000 head, up 5,000 on the week and up about 18,000 on the year. With John Perkins, I'm Megan Grant.
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18: Good morning, everyone. Here's your latest forecast from the ABK Flooring Weather Center. Summer weather today, mostly sunny, temperatures in the low 90s, believe it or not. Then for tonight, partly cloudy. Could see a few showers late, dropping only to 70. For tomorrow, some scattered showers and thunderstorms. Still warm with a high of 85. We've got some leftover showers on Thursday at 82, but cooler, much cooler weather will be arriving by Friday. And that's your latest forecast. I'm Shake Broadcasting Meteorologist Jesse Walker.
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1: Hello! I'm reminded of that story. I find this interesting. There's a hot dog being thrown down a hallway. And I... Hello! From the O'Reilly Auto Parts Studio. Give me an edge, baby. Something to work with. It's the Bob and Tom Show. Christy Lee at the Incogni News Desk.
2: Hi.
1: That's a swell cardigan.
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1: That's really, really nice. Hello, Pat Godwin.
3: Hey, Chick.
1: Porteroy. The Wide Whale.
4: It's going to be 85 degrees today.
1: Nice. But it's 22 here in the studio. Hello, Josh Arnold.
5: Hello.
1: There's Ace Cosby.
6: Hello.
1: I'm Chick. Hello. Tom, I know you're busy, but excuse me.
5: We're just looking for something over here.
1: I know it. We're doing the show.
5: It's all good. Okay.
1: Okie doke.
5: I'm all set. Everybody's happy.
1: Doubt that.
5: Check local listings on that temperature. Pat will explain how the show works later. Let's see now.
1: Sing, bang, zoom.
4: I think the whole country.
5: Pat likes to give the weather for his his hometown.
1: Temperatures are different.
5: Wilkes-Barre. What's the temperature there right now, Pat?
4: Right now it's 54.
5: Okay, thanks very much. I'm sure everyone's interested in that.
1: Now, Wilkes-Barre is the heartbeat of the country.
6: That's right.
4: It's the mountains there, northeastern Pennsylvania.
1: Yeah.
5: Isn't there some like water gap there or something?
4: Delaware water gap, about 20 minutes away.
1: Yeah,
4: good fishing, Josh.
2: Delaware water gap.
1: What the hell's a
2: if
1: Delaware water gap?
2: If there's a water gap, there would be no water there.
1: What about Pennsylvania? Why don't they have their own water gap?
4: Tons of water gaps all over the place. Let's move on. I think we can know how radio works, right, Tom?
5: I agree with Pat. That is so boring. I'm sorry.
1: We're just starting to get some traction with the water gap.
5: Epic level boring.
1: Okay.
6: Keep harassing Pat like that. There's going to be a gap in the music area.
4: When I'm an effing church.
1: That's right.
5: Let's see now. We have to kind of begin with a little bit of a sporting news. The prognosticators have it wrong in the world.
1: What do you mean? Oh, baseball, yeah.
5: The world of baseball. What happened to both those
1: it's
5: other teams?
1: It's upside down.
5: Sweeping.
1: Cats are living, the dogs are not sweeping yet, but the Brewers are one. They hold a 2-0 lead over the world champ Dodgers. That's right.
6: Oh, man, that's one like rule one. You don't say they're sweeping when they're.
5: No. I was saying.
1: He doesn't know. Hey, how's the
5: no
1: hitter going?
5: No, you got it wrong. The prognosticators
1: exactly right.
5: were saying the.
1: William Contreras, who never agrees with anyone.
5: They were saying that the Dodgers were going to
1: hit a tying home run in the fifth, singled home, go ahead. Brewers defeat the Dodgers 7-4, game two in Milwaukee last night. They hold a 2-0 lead, game three tomorrow night in Los Angeles. And from St. Petersburg, Tampa Bay Rays, 7-3 winners in game one out of the ALCS. Wait a minute, hold it, reverse that. Cleveland beat Tampa 7-3.
5: Thank you.
1: I was very excited because I wanted you to be happy because Cleveland.
5: Yeah, I still don't like the new C in their logo.
1: Had won something. Hello, nitpicking table of one.
5: No, they've abandoned the tradition. That's what all these teams are doing.
6: I disagree. That C is very traditional in baseball.
1: I think you could have a new C and still have it be a
5: throwback. That C is very traditional if you're from Latvia.
6: No, that's not true. If you look at it, that
5: I'm
6: is
5: looking
6: classic
5: at it right now.
6: Baseball font.
5: I don't think so.
6: Look at the Red Sox font.
1: It's the same font.
5: You go with the font
1: that brought
5: you came to the party with.
1: I believe that.
5: Like a nice hot font. To go to the party and got a whiff of that font in the back seat of my Camaro.
6: You like a little stank?
1: Maybe you got to move that font around. Yeah. Come on.
5: Hey, you guys missed. You guys, we have to explain, Josh was on vacation last week, and Christy was doing her trip to Italy for the last couple weeks. You've missed a lot.
2: What did we miss?
5: Oh, just so many, some good songs from Pat. And what did we have? We had something in Two in the
1: we
5: Stank.
1: We had food. We had
5: what,
1: food.
5: No, what was the...
1: Something in the plank, Two in the Stank.
5: Yeah. Oh, yeah, the plank lady.
1: The plank lady.
5: Yeah, Christy, did you see that news story?
2: I did not.
5: Because, I mean, you know how hard it is to do a plank?
2: Sure.
1: We were musing.
2: Was it a forearm plank? Was it a straight arm plank?
1: It was a forearm plank. It didn't look like a plank to us.
4: How old was she?
5: I think 50-something.
2: Yeah. How long did she hold it?
5: 5 hours or something.
2: Oh, my gosh.
5: But and there was a huge crowd there. I mean, can you imagine going to an event? Well, we're going to go watch a lady plank for 4 hours. Oh, really? Do you have any bullets? Just because I want to load up before I blow my brains out.
6: She had to have taken breaks.
4: I don't think she did.
6: Four straight hours.
5: I'll find the story,
2: I can barely do 2 minutes.
5: She's a grandma.
6: Nice.
2: Good for her.
1: I believe it's Grandmama.
5: She's quite hot, actually. I'll
2: find out. She must be very fit.
1: She's got an ass like a house cat.
6: Right.
1: Weighs 98 pounds.
2: Right.
5: The fat plank record is 3 seconds.
1: The fat plank.
5: Her belly touched the mat.
1: Would you?
5: A grandmother in Canada has broken the Guinness World Record for holding an abdominal plank for 5 hours. Ms. Donna Jean Wild achieved the record while participating in the Huntsman World Senior Games in Utah.
1: Hi, how are you? Huh. I'm Donna Jean Wild.
5: She's 61 years old.
2: Man.
5: Yeah, so, and I remember saying, yeah, two in the plank, like. Two in the plank and one in the stank.
6: I see.
5: She's very hot. Yeah, okay. So now.
1: She's normal looking.
5: We have more sporting headlines.
1: Monday Night Football last night, Josh Allen and the Buffalo Bills win in overtime, 37-34, beating the Rams at SoFi. Josh Allen had been 0-7 in overtime games before last night.
6: Oh, he broke it.
1: Playoffs right. And everything. He'd never won an overtime game. Well, that changed last night. Maybe that'll catapult them to the Super Bowl.
5: Have there been more close games this season?
1: Yes. Uh-huh.
5: It's crazy.
1: Amazing. Unbelievable.
5: And the big story yesterday was how Sucky, the...
1: Sucky? Wait a minute. Hold it. I like this story. I did not cross my desk.
5: The higher-ups on your favorite team, the Washington Commanders.
1: Oh, you mean Sucky McStupid?
5: There were at least 5 people on that team that should have said, hey, by the way, fellas, why don't you kick that ball?
1: I'm taking auditions for other teams that I'm going to be buying
5: rooting for.
1: Yeah.
5: Can you do that?
1: Well, sure you can.
5: Can you do a mid-career?
1: You can do anything you want.
5: Yeah, I guess if...
2: People I do can, it all the time.
5: You have late life homosexuality that week, where you switch. Can you switch teams?
2: Yes.
5: Very similar.
1: Anything but the Cowboys. Yeah.
5: People change genders.
2: Yeah.
5: Anything's possible.
1: Yeah.
5: It's okay with me. Do whatever you want.
1: I'll put on my.
2: Is it really okay with you?
1: You know what?
5: I don't care. Why would I? What is it? What has

0: radio this morning.
1: I know.
0: This is completely visual. We're talking about
1: I'm
0: it.
1: Sorry.
0: And let's see now. We've given the wrong score of a game. This is this
2: people
0: is
2: know who
0: Pat's
2: Garth
0: giving the temperature
2: is.
0: Of a
1: people
0: local.
1: Know who Garth is.
0: Yeah, okay. No.
3: 68.
0: But I mean, you do really have that resemblance.
1: Yeah, I my hair looks funky this morning, and I told Oskie, I go, I look just like Garth, don't I? And he goes, thanks. Yes, you
0: Never
1: do.
0: Feel bad. My hair looks missing.
1: Speaking of,
2: I thought we were talking about Christy for a minute.
0: Speaking of how we look, no, you can keep going. What do you got? No, I'm very fine. Let's dwell on it.
2: Go ahead.
0: Got this letter. Dear Bob and Tom Show, I was watching a classic the other day, and I realized Pat Godwin looks just like Richard Attenborough in Jurassic Park.
3: Wait a minute. First of all, it's the 80-year-old. Yeah.
2: A little bit.
0: I can see
3: just I look like an 80-year-old somebody.
1: Yeah. I don't remember what Richard Attenborough looked like in Jurassic
2: Park.
1: Now,
2: when you saw this letter, what good did you think it would bring to mentioning this on the air, telling Pat about it? You know how he
4: and
2: is.
4: And you don't, Pat. You don't.
3: It was Roy Clark a couple of weeks ago. You
1: Roy
3: missed that
1: Clark.
3: One.
2: No. A chubby Roy Clark.
3: Fat Roy Clark, yeah.
0: Okay, I'll make you feel that. How about if I'll just lie? Dear Bob and Tom Show, Pat Godwin looks just like James Dean seconds before the Porsche went off the road.
2: James.
0: Feel better now?
2: Dean?
3: What's the actual letter?
4: The Richard Attenborough.
1: Richard Attenborough.
3: Yeah, okay. Yeah.
4: But no, you don't look that old or with that big of a white beard.
3: Yeah, I didn't think so.
0: Oh, I'm sorry. I can't speak for Chris who wrote the letter.
3: Is there an address on that guy?
0: Yeah.
2: Uh-oh. Somebody's going to be out in the front yard Uh-oh. Later.
0: But I do like the way he began the letter. Instead of saying, Dear Bob and Tom Show, he said,
5: Hello there.
0: Gave us a nice hello there. Thank you very much.
2: Comedy.
4: Thank you very much.
0: I see.
4: Gary, look at Richard Attenborough. That is not Pat Godwin.
2: Well, no.
0: Pretty damn close.
3: Now give the guy a break.
2: Well, now wait.
4: Are you guys nuts?
2: Are you a little bushier beard? And
3: yeah.
0: I think it's pretty close. If you put one of those hats on.
2: Yeah.
4: No.
3: And a Richard Attenborough mask.
4: Yeah.
0: okay, well.
2: Richard Attenborough's a good-looking man.
3: He is a handsome fellow.
0: Is he still with us?
4: No, his brother is.
2: No, David Attenborough.
0: His brother is the...
2: 190, though.
1: The BBC animal guy.
0: Okay, that reminds me.
6: Shall I give you the capybara?
1: Yes.
0: I had a chance yesterday, and I interviewed Mr. William Shatner. And I got to tell you...
4: Our apologies to Bill.
0: He looks, what, 50? I mean, it's amazing.
1: Surgery will do these days.
0: Well, whatever. He looks great, and he's funny. And
2: disagree strongly.
1: He's 90-something, right?
0: He 95.
2: Every year.
0: No,
1: 95?
0: Wait till you see the video.
1: Oh, my goodness.
0: Am I right, Jason?
4: No, yeah. He looks great. He's lively and...
3: Absolutely.
4: Yeah.
3: He's out there.
0: He was going to go...
4: He's been doing a ton of stuff.
3: Yeah.
0: He was going to go ride horses after the interview.
2: Uh-huh.
0: By the way...
2: Please say he kept saying, beam me up, Scotty, for no reason. Beam me up, Scotty.
0: I didn't.
2: Beam me up, Scotty.
0: I didn't torture him by being the a-hole that...
2: Beam me up, Scotty. James Tiberius.
7: You and Leonard Nimoy get along.
0: No, I didn't
2: remember
0: ask
2: time,
0: him any of the dumbass
2: remember
0: questions.
2: Remember that time your middle name was Tiberius? Remember that?
0: Okay. we didn't do that. Mr. Shatner, by the way, on tour. This is kind of cool. He's showing the movie The Wrath of Khan at a bunch of theaters, then coming out and talking to the audience. And he's going to be doing it starting Wednesday, October 28th in Madison, Wisconsin.
1: Oh, that's cool.
0: Then the next Thursday, then the 29th, he'll be in Joliet. The 30th, he'll be in Indy at the Murat. Saturday, October 31st, Halloween, he'll be in Louisville at the Louisville Palace. And then Sunday, he'll be near Cleveland in Northfield, Ohio, November 1st. Once again, talking about the Wrath of Khan.
4: Do you remember who played Khan?
0: Yeah.
1: Who?
0: Ricardo Montalban.
4: Yes.
0: Sorry, yeah.
2: Do you remember the controversy?
0: Well, about the fact that they were never in the building at the same time?
2: Who, Khan?
0: When they filmed it separately.
2: That's not what I'm talking about.
1: What are you talking about?
2: They used a fake chest for Ricardo Montalban. That was the big rumor.
1: Oh.
0: No, but that's actually not true.
2: Well, that's Ricardo why Montalban it's a controversy. You don't know it's not true. Were you there? Would you stop picking your nose?
0: I'm not picking my nose.
2: While
0: my
2: you're
0: nose
2: talking to me.
0: Listen, DB.
2: How?
0: My nose
2: how
0: is dripping.
2: Rude. Did everybody see that?
0: Yeah. My nose actually, is dripping. I'm using a
4: looking.
0: Kleenex.
3: Yeah, but.
0: What am I supposed to do? Just have my snot drip on the copy here? Scott B. says, do not get snot on this nice picture of Chick McGee celebrating 50 years in radio.
2: I wondered how long it would be before we turned that corner. And here it is, day two. Who's

0: idea was it to celebrate all week anyway.
1: Oh, it's the week of celebration of 50 years in radio. Anyway, Mr. Shatner, we'll get that interview on sometime soon. He was great. And he talked a lot about Ricardo Montalban. And
2: the fake chest. Yeah.
1: About what great shape he was in. And then that sadly went away.
3: Yeah, he died.
1: Yeah, eventually. Don't we all?
2: He walks funny in one of the Naked Guns. Remember?
4: Oh, yeah, he does he's kind of like trying to fit in a suit or something.
2: Yeah, like a hitch and a getting along.
4: Right.
1: Yeah, he had a serious thing going on. Now, we have a variety of interesting things coming up, including...
4: He's a fun ruiner is what he is.
0: He is.
2: Oh, that's not true. Snot, snot, snot.
4: Oh, this is very serious. Snot, snot, snot.
1: I can't wait to put this snot-filled Kleenex in the next time I hand you a drink.
2: Yeah, that's because that happens
4: all the time.
2: Never.
1: This tastes kind of salty.
2: Yeah, that's a good one.
1: In any event, well, Shatner, by the way, also is going to be going out on tour with his metal band. It's called the What the F is Heavy Metal Tour.
2: Yeah, you can charge tickets for that. Yeah.
1: Well, okay, good. Let's move on here. Christy Lee isn't just sitting anywhere. She's sitting at the Incogni news desk. Let me tell you about Incogni.
3: Please.
1: It's a service that might help you reduce some of that paranoia a little bit. And you should be paranoid. There's a whole bunch of stuff going on these days. And the world of, you get those fake emails, you get texts, you get all kinds of stuff. Now, Christy, you've been using Incogni.
3: Yeah, basically, any time that you use something online and you put your email out there or your personal information, that's getting sold to people. And I don't know if you know this, but I have like 358 lists that they're still working on to get. They're in progress. But I was on like 480 lists that I had no idea that all my personal information was out there. But Incogni is working to get rid of all of that.
1: Yeah, this
3: pulling
1: is kind
3: me off of them.
1: And they have this story that they sent me. It says, just say you're in section 118 eating nachos, your kid's wearing a jersey, you snap a selfie and post it. Here's something you might not think about. You just told everybody in the world where you are for the next 3 hours.
3: That's right.
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6: 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The Ligoti Fire Department and Mutual Aid Partners will conduct live fire training this Saturday on County Road 1250 East in Davies County. Training begins around 8 a.m. and is expected to continue into the late afternoon. The road will be closed between Highway 50 and County Road 100 South with residential access only. Residents can expect visible smoke and flames, emergency vehicles, and heavy water tanker traffic. 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FEMA, and the Indiana Department of Homeland Security will meet with individuals and families affected by the August 12th tornado at the Winslow Community Center October 14th and 15th. Representatives will be available from 9 a.m. to 6 p.m. both days, according to Pike County Emergency Management. Officials encourage residents to share the information with those impacted by the storm. Firefighters extinguished an apartment fire at 4102 Cypress Point Drive in Washington yesterday afternoon. The fire was reported shortly before 2 p.m. with visible flames and heavy smoke. According to dispatch logs, firefighters reported an outlet fire involving a cell phone charger that spread into the bedroom. Crews had the fire out by about 2 p.m. and cleared the scene shortly before 3. The log did not report any injuries. Indiana hunters can help feed families in need by donating legally harvested deer through the DNR's Hunts for Hunger program. Hunters can take field-dressed deer to participating processors at no cost. The venison goes to food banks, pantries, and free meal programs. Hunters have donated more than 500,000 pounds of venison since the program began back in 2008. Find participating processors and donation details at on.in.gov/huntsforhunger. On the obituaries, Kaida Fox of Washington passed away on October 7th. A visitation will be held on Friday from noon to 2 p.m. at Frederick & Son Gill Funeral Home. No service will be held after visitation. The family has requested that no cell phones be allowed in the chapel during visitation, and memorial donations can be made to the family to defray funeral expenses. Kaida Fox was 14 years old. And that's a look at news on the Razor 94.5. You can read the full news stories at razor945.com.
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13: Good morning, everyone. Here's your latest forecast from the ABK Flooring Weather Center. Summer weather today, mostly sunny, temperatures in the low 90s, believe it or not. Then for tonight, partly cloudy. Could see a few showers late, dropping only to 70. For tomorrow, some scattered showers and thunderstorms. Still warm with a high of 85. We've got some leftover showers on Thursday at 82, but cooler, much cooler weather will be arriving by Friday. And that's your latest forecast. I'm Shake Broadcasting Meteorologist Jesse Walker.
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3: For now.
14: For now. Hello, Pat Godwin.
3: Just admit you hate me. Just say it. It would be so much better.
14: He hates all of us.
3: God.
14: Yeah. Hi, Pat.
4: Hate you.
14: He hates you most of all.
3: Oh, I know.
4: Number one.
14: There's Josh Arnold.
4: I'm hated.
14: Yeah. There's Ace Cosby. Well, he doesn't hate Ace. He's terrified.
4: Oh, yeah.
14: I'm Chick. Hello, Tom. Go ahead. You're doing good work over there, buddy.
1: Well, I was trying to point out something. Today is we have that National Day calendar thing.
14: Uh-huh.
1: And today is a special day.
3: Oh, yeah. Very special.
1: Ladies, pay close attention.
3: Today is National No Bra Day. A holiday encouraging women to give their bras a day off.
14: How about that?
1: Ladies?
3: The observance is actually associated with breast cancer awareness and serves as a reminder of the importance of breast health and recommended screening. So there is a good reason for it.
4: How come it can't just be
14: support boobs?
4: Right.
14: You don't have to bring cancer into it.
4: My God.
14: Okay.
1: Yeah. But it is... This isn't something we made up.
3: No, it's not something you made up.
1: I wonder if Hallmark has a card for this.
3: For National No Bra Day?
1: Yeah. You open it up.
3: Do you know when the bra was patented? This is kind of surprising. Do you have any idea what year?
14: The bra was patented in 1911 by Genevieve Brassiere.
3: You're very close.
4: Brassiere.
3: It was 1914 by New York socialite Mary Phelps Jacob.
1: How did you know? How did you get close on that?
3: Because he's psychic.
14: I just did ran the numbers.
1: I wouldn't have known.
3: She fashioned an early version using two handkerchiefs and some ribbon. Well, that's got some support to it.
4: Boy, hope they were new handkerchiefs.
14: Yeah. Have you ever bumped into a lady who stuffs in the bra?
4: The only time I've ever seen something like that was this poor girl, man. We were in high school in gym, and everybody was running the mile, and as she was running, Kleenex fell out of her shirt.
3: Poor thing.
4: And I went, I remember thinking... That's her forever now.
14: Yeah.
4: That's
14: call her Puffy or Kleenex.
1: Yeah, you'll get text. Oh, you're so and so dead. Oh, you mean Kleenex?
4: That is now your life.
3: Mm-hmm. Wow.
4: You know what? I think everybody knew it was so awful, it didn't become a thing.
3: Oh, that's good.
4: Yeah.
1: But have you ever seen a lady reach into her bra and pull out a wallet or money?
3: That happens all the time.
4: In Westerns.
1: Oh, no. I see
4: it. Oh, yeah.
3: It happens all the time, especially when we were in Disney World. My daughter kept her phone right here.
14: Oh, yeah. She does a whole OnlyFans thing about that.
3: Does she really? Mm-hmm. Oh. Well, she's got adequate room.
14: Whoops. Oh, well. Yeah, big jugs.
1: in any event, today is ladies' braless day, allegedly.
3: Yeah, National No Bra Day.
1: Okay. but there is no Hallmark. They don't celebrate this. No one else does, I guess. You don't really hear much about it. This will not be on the local television news.
3: Probably not.
1: I'll be talking about the record temperature.
3: Yeah.
1: Check local listings.
14: You know, they've got the card section is nuts. They've got everything for everybody, man.
4: Vast and varied.
14: Mm-hmm. Yes.
1: And they switch it up quick enough.
14: They sure do. Out with the old, in with the seasonal.
1: You walk in today and it's all orange and Halloween. And
14: right now, baby.
3: Probably Christmas out already.
1: That's probably in the back and there's some poor guy waiting for the day he's got to switch them all out.
4: Was it Hallmark... that released Shoebox. Remember that?
14: I think so.
4: They were a little sillier, little lighter.
3: They still have them.
14: Yeah. Wasn't there like an old grandmother drawing? She was the kind of the spokes grandma for Shoebox. Take it from me or something like that.
4: Oh, probably.
14: Frontier Wisdom.
1: I think we'd be good at writing stuff for those cards. Don't you think?
14: I think it's...
4: Well, what are you going for? I mean, do you want it to be a legit Hallmark card, or do you want it to be...
14: I think it's a very, very particular set of skills.
1: But there's different levels, or different types. Do you want the serious one, or do you want a funny one? I think we could put some pretty good ones together.
4: Yeah, we would just have to curtail our bawdiness.
1: I just wrote one here.
14: Okay? Oh, really?
1: Once again, today is what, Christy Lee?
3: National No Bra Day, Tom.
1: Okay, here we go. Here from Hallmark. Roses are red, violets are blue. Take off your bra, show us your boobs.
4: It doesn't rhyme.
1: It's a near rhyme.
4: You don't. Yeah,
1: not for card.
4: So you're not Hallmark material if it's a near rhyme.
1: Really?
4: Yeah.
15: No, they don't accept that. Yeah.
4: You can tell Rob that.
14: Where are you on the musical greeting card? Like you open it up and it plays.
1: I'm a fan.
14: You like those?
1: Oh, those are fun.
3: You don't like the musical greeting card?
14: No. Well, they're...
3: What about the pop-up ones where they're like a little scene?
16: No, but Josh is turned me on to the personal card. You write it yourself, but it seems like that flies in the face of...
1: I always do.
16: Here, listen to this.
1: I always do personal cards, but I will also take a card and augment it. Scratch out grieving and funeral and put in happy birthday.
3: Oh, God.
4: I've done that too. I like that.
17: I have done that also. That's very funny.
4: Yeah.
16: To this day, I get my daughter a like if she's going to be turning 34, I'll just get a 4-year-old card and put a 3 in front of it.
4: Yeah, I love that.
1: Those are classic. That's hilarious. I mean, for this one, it would be so obvious. The card, if you have one of those, it would be today's national whatever it is. Don't wear your bra day. You have a lady in a brassiere in the front. You open it up, and the bra drops down.
3: Sure.
1: And some teenage boy gets that and goes steady with it for about 6 months. But, yeah, those were different times.
3: Do you remember the Hallmark store? Did you have one?
16: Sure. Oh, heck yeah.
3: I loved the Hallmark store.
4: And $40 Christmas ornament?
3: Yeah. Yes. And they kind of went away.
16: Collect them all.
3: Yeah. Right. I still buy them for my kids.
16: Mm-hmm. I bet they look forward to that every Christmas.
3: They do.
1: Is there a male equivalent to...
16: Christmas ornament collectibles?
1: No. What is it again?
16: Shoebox?
1: Burn your bra day, whatever it is.
3: Oh.
4: What?
1: What is it officially? I'm sorry, I don't have it in front of me.
3: It's officially National No Bra Day.
1: Is there a male equivalent?
3: What would it be?
15: I don't think so.
4: Commando Day?
1: Like some kind of Commando Day.
4: I mean, well, women can go Commando, too, so I don't know.
1: Like, it'd be, like, release my member from the... knee strap and let her fly.
16: Isn't there a magical time in a guy's life when he feels like he can and he does go commando, but then after that, after it's over, he never revisits, don't you think?
4: Yeah, I think there's a comfort to wearing something else.
1: I went for a long time. No underwear, no socks.
3: I'm really shocked by that with your germaphobe. Boy, did you go wash your pants every 2 days?
1: Oh, no, I wore the same pair of jeans for a week at a time. God. Yeah, there were.
4: That's a young man's game.
3: That was a different time.
4: Plus dribble.
3: Yeah.
1: Yeah, well, that's
16: get all gummy?
1: I've told the story 100 times. There is a photograph, and I have it somewhere. There's a photograph of, I'm up there with Bob, and there is a oblong stain somewhere between the knee and the groin.
4: The knee.
3: He didn't shake it enough.
16: Yeah.
1: Yes.
16: He sticks to the line.
3: Oh, God.
1: I'll get the picture. I mean, in some ways, it's impressive.
16: I don't
1: want to
16: see
1: but
16: picture your penis, okay?
1: No. Please.
4: Please.
1: Much more subtle. And
16: show me the urine stain.
1: Okay, we have to get to our letters. If you don't mind, do you have the intro?
3: We have an intro?
16: Time now for This Is the Intro. Listener emails. Dear Bob and Tom Show.
3: The intro. Are you okay today?
1: Hey, be quiet.
16: Tom seems to like the phrase razzle dazzle.
1: Well, not I do, and I mentioned it on the air. I mentioned on the air one day, and you attacked me, and you said no one ever says razzle dazzle.
16: No, except Al Michaels.
1: And every time someone says it on the air, we get an email.
16: Who covered Jesus coming out of the cave? Tom seems to like the phrase razzle dazzle. I was wondering, and I wonder too, Tom. It gives me a chance to ask this: do you know the theme song to the Saturday morning Hudson Brothers Razzle Dazzle show?
1: I do not.
16: That was a thing, and they also had a primetime show.
4: But they had like a loading dock, and
16: I don't remember.
3: Boy, that's a great memory.
16: And they're
1: so awesome. Isn't one of those guys Kate Hudson's father?
3: Yes.
4: Yeah.
16: Mark Breton.
4: What?
3: Yeah.
4: Goldie Hawn banged one of those dudes?
3: Yeah.
4: Yes.
3: Yes.
16: Oh, yeah. Hudson. Kate.
3: Yeah. Bill. It's a Bill Hudson, isn't it?
16: I think.
1: But I do not know that.
16: Mark Breton Bill.
1: Yeah. Not familiar with the Razzle Dazzle TV show.
16: Oh, yeah.
1: Got this interesting letter. And I'm not sure this is correct, but let's read it.
16: Okay.
1: Dear Bob and Tom Show.
16: Let's look into it.
1: Well, there'll be some feedback here from
3: all
1: you
3: right.
1: guys. I watch you guys on YouTube. I notice some of the physical mannerisms you're probably not aware of.
16: Oh, good.
1: Chick always tightly closes his eyes like something is wrong.
16: That's because I have horrible floaters, jackass. Now you feel better?
4: I thought it was safe to assume something was always wrong in here.
16: No, and every now and then the floaters reset if I do that.
4: Oh, yeah.
1: Is that what that means?
16: And if I don't, or...
1: So he's not a jackass. This person is
16: it means,
1: observant.
16: It means that Tom's voice is like a spike in my brain.
4: Right, that's...
1: And now, Josh, he says...
16: Yeah, he better have something for everybody else, by God.
1: Josh counts the knuckles on his hand with a pen.
4: I don't count them. I just tap. It's probably just fidgeting.
1: But well, you do that?
4: But I'm aware of how many knuckles I have without having to count them.
16: No, he's making up a story. He's going to be modest. But at one time, he was the Midwest Mumbly Pig champion.
3: Oh,
1: God.
16: For 5 years in a row?
4: That's right.
1: I haven't heard the word mumbly peg in a decade.
16: He could do it blindfolded.
1: You know what mumbly peg is, Pat?
4: I do not. Is that a Midwest thing?
16: All kinds of records.
3: Is that where you have your hands spread out and somebody throws a knife in between your fingers?
16: Ideally a knife, but you practice with a pen or anything like that.
4: I thought mumbly peg was throwing a knife as close to somebody's foot as possible.
16: That's right. And then you take that knife and you count your knuckles. Okay.
1: We have to look it up because I'm with Christy on this. I thought it was you splay out the fingers and somebody.
16: What about mumble peg?
1: Either way, they're both terrible ideas.
3: Yeah.
1: And I'm sure many an ER doc is.
4: I'm pretty good at the finger thing.
1: Playing mumbly peg, were you? Oh, please.
16: Look at that.
1: Oh, there you go.
3: Oh, he is.
1: That's
3: pretty
1: from
3: good.
1: All that practice.
16: See?
1: Rubbing your knuckles and
16: whatever that's called. He was the Midwest champion.
1: Thinking about going knuckle deep. Tom, according to John, I rub my elbows with the opposite hand. Are they itching?
16: Well, you can't rub your elbow with the same hand. You'll break your arm.
4: Oh, no, you can't.
1: I'm reading the letter here. Okay. I don't know what
18: that is.
16: Thanks,
18: that
16: pal.
18: Is strange.
16: Boy, oh boy.
1: Do I do that?
16: Yes.
4: Yeah, you often reach over and do this.
3: Yeah.
16: You do this like crazy all the time.
4: Wow. And you do the four finger.
18: You do this when you talk.
4: Yeah. The four finger.
3: And
4: especially
3: you put your hand in front of your mouth, which drives me crazy.
16: And every now and then.
3: Yeah.
16: And every now and then you'll mumble strawberries.
18: You blow your
16: mouth.
18: That's
16: why I had them strawberries.
1: Okay. Thank you for the observation.
16: What is Christy? Did Christy?
18: They don't care about
3: her.
1: She just
3: says,
1: Christy and Jessica and Jess. Oh, the two Jessicas and Christy look great.
3: Oh, thank you.
1: Then it's completely wrong. Then it goes, Pat is always very normal. Really?
18: See?
4: Well, look at him. He's sitting. Yeah.
18: What am I doing, huh?
3: Waiting to play a song.
1: I think it looks like you're playing with yourself. Your hands are always underneath your desk.
18: That's normal, Tom.
16: You almost called him Chick.
1: This is John from Youngstown. Thank you, John. We appreciate the observation. Now I'm going to be very self-conscious.
16: Big Jack.
1: Let's see now. We were talking. Oh, wait a minute.
16: Squint my eyes.
1: I'll give this letter the short read here.
3: Okay.
1: This is Dear Bob and Tom Show. This
16: okay,
1: is
16: that's
1: from,
16: it.
1: This is from Greg. He's a former radio guy.
16: Hey, Greg. Good board.
1: He goes to talking about Chick McGee's 50 years in radio. I used to work at a country radio station.
16: Yeah, I never worked country.
1: In Eastern Illinois.
16: Dodge the bullet.
1: Our idiotic general manager heard of a new way to get free music, downloading it from a thing called Napster. He canceled the BMI and ASCAP licensing. The corporate office found out about it, and he was immediately fired.
16: Whoa.
1: All the fees were swiftly paid before we got the lawsuit.
3: Yeah.
1: But the best part of the letter is his radio name
3: was
1: Chunky Monkey.
4: All right.
1: Hey, this is Chunky Monkey with your latest country hits.
16: I think you'd have to just every now and then, it's the chunk, stuff like that.
4: Right.
16: Yeah.
1: Oh, I mean, he may have been the chunk.
16: Yeah.
1: May have been the monk.
3: He must chunky have been monkey. A big guy, huh?
16: Monkey house.
1: Who knows? Maybe it was like a bald guy being curly.
3: Maybe.
1: Maybe Chunky Monkey was slender and lithe. But let's move forward here.
16: I've never had that Chunky Monkey ice cream. Is that good?
4: I never have either.
16: Is there a peanut butter in that?
1: I've never had it either.
16: I think it's
4: I've never had fish food.
3: Oh, I have. That's one of my favorites.
4: Aren't there gummy things in it?
3: No, they're like chocolatey fishy things.
1: Ah.
3: They're good.
1: Is that PHISH? Yep.
3: Yes, after the band.
1: Oh, is that a
3: Ben and Jerry's?
1: Ben and Jerry's. Mm-hmm.
16: Chubby Hubby or a Chubby Hubby?
4: Yeah, I have not.
16: I haven't either.
3: Isn't that a strawberry one?
16: I don't know.
1: Has anybody done a political ice cream? Like a Neapolitan strawberry?
3: Careful.
16: Right. Like a Trump, and it would be orange sherbet, right? It would have to be.
4: That would be.
16: That'd be fun.
4: That's pretty good.
1: Yeah, there you go.
16: Like a plastic cut out of his hair, and he's his you know what, hair right there on the label.
1: You know what, hair on your ice cream?
4: I had the Barack. It was half chocolate, half vanilla.
3: Uh-huh.
4: Yeah.
16: See? That's right.
18: He came from experience.
16: With just a hint of pineapple.
4: That's right.
16: Yeah.
4: Yes. Yeah.
16: Thank you. Why am I not marketing?
19: See, I told you,
16: next 50 years.
19: That would be part of our Hallmark cards.
4: Because most of the pineapple was in the Bob Dole.
16: Right.
18: Boy, this every one's been great.
16: Well, and the Bob Dole would have some sort of peppermint stick in it.
4: Right.
16: Because he had held the pen because he was crippled, something like
19: in
16: that.
19: In the war, he's a war hero.
16: Whatever.
19: Great American.
16: Yeah,
19: an
16: eggshell.
19: Coming up, we have week 6 in the NFL. It's amazing. And
16: chugging right along.
19: You can be part of it. Pigskin picks. Go to bobandtom.com. Just pick all the winners, or as many as you can, please.
16: Pick me a winner.
19: 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Details on who won week 5 coming up. But right now, ladies and gentlemen, we're going to talk a little bit about feet and foots and Josh Arnold.
4: That's exactly right.
16: Talk foots, Josh.
4: You know, foots are at the bottom of the body.
3: That's right.
4: For most people.
16: For most people.
4: right. And that means the rest of your body is on those foots.
3: Yep.
4: If your foots aren't foundationally sound,
16: you'll tip over.
4: Yes.
16: And it causes pain.
4: Oh, my gosh. So much discomfort. You know.
16: Dip comfort.
4: Dip comfort is what you get when your ice cream is low.
16: That's right.
3: Yeah, I need more discomfort.
4: Discomfort.
3: Yes.
4: Is,
3: because your discs would be uncomfortable.
4: Now, that is actually just called discomfort.
19: I see. Are we back to feet yet?
3: Well, it all ties together.
16: Look, Mr. Tangent over here is trying to get you back on topic.
4: Yeah, you know what? And thank you, Tom.
16: Yes.
4: It's your guidance that keeps this ship sailing straight.
16: Thank gosh you're here to steer us toward the rock.
4: You know what?
19: Coming up, by the way, Pat, a letter you're going to genuinely hate.
16: Oh, God. Is it more chunky?
4: Laughing.
19: No, it's a... It's a request. I'm so excited.
4: Put it this way. If your car is out of alignment, it's because you have uneven wear and tear on those tires.
3: Yeah.
4: Which are the feet of the car.
16: That's exactly right.
19: Would you drive a car with only 3 tires?
3: No.
4: Well, yeah, those work.
18: Yeah.
4: Those cool tricycles.
18: One tire in the
19: front. No. I mean a four-wheeled vehicle. With 3 tires?
18: Well, that'd be a better
3: vehicle.
18: Four wheel vehicle.
3: Well,
18: yeah, have 3 tires.
16: The question forms because there are 4.
4: No, guys, Tom is helping. You see, because what happened was.
3: Have we even mentioned Orange Insoles?
4: The company, the Orange Insoles, and the people behind the scenes here decided I should do these ads.
16: Right.
4: And Tom knows that's wrong. That every ad, should be his.
16: Every ad should have a code with Tom in it.
4: Exactly.
16: And him talking, or all.
4: By the way,
19: there's a video of me removing my shoes.
4: Because a video of
3: me all about him.
4: Would be wrong.
18: Yeah, it would be wrong.
4: Right.
16: Yes. So. They need to know more about Tom. Has he told you about where his aura frame is
19: when
16: in
19: Josh
16: his home?
19: Has his assistant come in to help him undo his laces.
3: What?
19: Well, I want Josh to get fat again so I can make more fat jokes. Now he's getting all skinny and ruining it.
4: I'm not
16: he
4: skinny.
16: He has to be helped with his laces.
4: Right.
18: He can't bend over.
4: I'm not skinny, but I have never been so fat where I need a literal footman.
16: Can you get over here?
19: They're called loafers. They're called loafers for a reason.
16: Do you ever have a shoehorn with a long handle on it so you can do it standing up?
4: No, but I promise you, he does.
16: Oh, I'm sure he does.
19: I have one.
16: Of course you do.
4: And I need help with my laces.
3: Yeah.
16: Right. You need help getting to work in the morning. That's what you need.
4: Oh, shoot. We really have to.
3: Yeah.
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19: You go with gratis or gratis? No, I'm asking. I don't know.
4: I usually say gratis.
16: I think it's gratis.
19: Yeah, that's okay.
16: Okay.
4: But like I go gratitude, yeah.
19: Okay, that's why I'm asking. That's a very interesting. Thank you, Orange Insoles, and we apologize.
16: The last thing it is
4: it's tomorrow's show.
16: Yep. Brenda Wednesday.
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5: 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Laughing is allowed during the Bob and Tom Show. 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
23: From Shake Broadcasting Sports and the Rhodes Automotive Sports Desk, I'm Brian Emmons. Good morning, everybody. You made it through Monday. Now let's see what Tuesday has to offer. 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Washington Volleyball in sectional play versus Southridge. The Cape Crusaders of Mike DeCourcy and Gretchen Miles will be on the air with a 5:45 pregame show, 6 o'clock first serve. NCAA football, Georgia moved up to number 1 in the Associated Press Top 25 on Sunday following its win at Alabama. Texas dropped 6 spots to number 7 after its loss to rival Oklahoma, and Oregon was unranked for the first time in 4 years after losing for the second time in the past month. The Georgia Bulldogs, who had been number 2 for 5 straight polls while rolling off 5 straight lopsided wins, went on the road and beat Alabama 20-17 with the help of what appeared to be a missed pass interference call in the end zone late in the game. Georgia received 66 first-place votes from the panel of 70 media members after its first victory in Tuscaloosa since 2014 and ascended to the top of the poll for the first time since September 8th of 2024. Notre Dame, which tuned up for this week's top 10 matchup with BYU with a 58-7 rout of Stanford, moved up 1 spot to number 2. The Fighting Irish got 1 first-place vote and have their highest ranking since they were number 2 in the final poll of 2024. Number 3, Miami, which received 2 first-place votes, is followed by Ohio State and the Indiana Hoosiers, who received the remaining first-place vote. They got a 2-spot promotion after their narrow win at Nebraska. Alabama remained number 6, and Texas, BYU, Mississippi, and Texas Tech complete the top 10. In the NFL, they have suspended 49ers linebacker Dre Greenlaw 1 game for headbutting Seattle's Ernest Jones during a sideline scuffle in the 49ers Week 5 win. Jones wasn't wearing a helmet. Greenlaw plans to appeal. The Dallas Cowboys have the NFL's second worst defense in total yards and yards per game, and in hope of helping that unit, the team is adding veteran defensive coach Mike Pettine to the staff to work with the defensive coordinator Christian Parker. San Francisco wideout Debo Samuel is expected to miss a few weeks with a hamstring injury, and Houston head coach D'Amico Ryan said running back David Montgomery is week to week with a back injury.
24: Hey, it's Dylan. I'm on fall break, but being a good sport never takes vacation. Have fun, be kind, and let everybody play. This is Dylan reminding you to be a good sport from the Rhodes on Mo Sports Desk.
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13: Good morning, everyone. Here's your latest forecast from the ABK Flooring Weather Center. Summer weather today, mostly sunny, temperatures in the low 90s, believe it or not. Then for tonight, partly cloudy. Could see a few showers late, dropping only to 70. For tomorrow, some scattered showers and thunderstorms. Still warm with a high of 85. We've got some leftover showers on Thursday at 82, but cooler, much cooler weather will be arriving by Friday. And that's your latest forecast. I'm Shake Broadcasting meteorologist Jesse Walk.
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19: 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It's on the way. You could be a big winner.
16: Welcome back to the Bob and Tom Show. We are in the O'Reilly Auto Parts Studios. There's Christy Lee.
3: Hi, Chick.
16: Hi. She's at the Incogni News Desk.
3: Yeah, you betcha.
16: Hello, Rich. Pat Godwin. How are
6: Hello.
16: You, sir?
6: I'm good.
16: There's Josh Arnold.
4: Dagnabbit. I had a sweet potato to bring in.
16: Oh.
4: It was one of those from the grocery store that's already wrapped and you microwave it for 7 minutes.
16: Oh, yeah.
4: And I forgot it. And it was going to, like, that was going to be, like, my thing this morning.
16: I enjoy your sweet potato where you prepare, like, is there sausage in that?
3: Yeah, and you cut it up into chunks.
4: Yes.
16: Really delicious.
4: But this was just, I forgot it. May I leave and go get it?
16: we could have a sweet potato delivered.
4: All right.
16: Let's try and get a hold of
19: some. Remember, when you're at the beach, the potato goes in the front.
4: That's right. Yeah.
16: I
4: learned that mistake the hard way. Why aren't any girls talking to me? I put the potato in my swim trunks.
16: And for that guy who said I'm squinting my eyes all the time, I'm squinting my eyes now at Tom.
19: Okay, sorry. Got a request here.
16: Okay.
19: We're going through the mail, and I just want to say this is perfectly valid.
4: All right.
19: I want to emphasize that.
16: All right. Okay.
19: And
16: here we go.
19: Sometimes to get to a certain place, you have to do, there's a certain logic involved in this one, a sort of linear thought, but it leads you to a place you didn't expect to go.
16: Man, I wish I could.
19: This comes to us
16: conversation
19: from Chris in Robinson, Illinois. He says, did you know?
3: Nope.
19: If Milwaukee and Cleveland play in the World Series, now, are you following this?
4: No, we're brain dead morons.
16: I look, I know, Tom, I'm just being honest, but you lost me.
19: Well, we need to bring you up to speed.
16: Okay.
19: What's happening right now?
3: Oh my God.
19: In the American League playoffs and the National League playoffs, Cleveland and Milwaukee are both ahead.
16: Milwaukee's 2-0, Cleveland won their first game.
19: It's fascinating. Excuse me. Chris writes, if Milwaukee and Cleveland play in the World Series, it'll be the first time in history that teams from two cities meet
1: where the Edmund Fitzgerald once docked. That is an amazing fact.
3: I know.
18: I and my guess was
3: you got it. The
1: yeah.
3: Yes.
1: That's rectum. And I believe there is also a tie-in in Today in History to this. Very exciting. The Edmund Fitzgerald, of course, tragically sank in Lake Superior.
4: Unbelievable.
1: And the anniversary coming up, as a matter of fact. But there was a famous tribute song by Gordon Lightfoot.
16: Oh, yeah, right off the top of your head. What day is that?
4: Pat, what's going to help you get through this?
1: Gales of November.
4: How do you want us to react? Because we do just want to sit here with our heads down.
3: Yeah.
4: But we won't do that to you.
18: No, actually, you can go. You guys can take a break. I'll handle this.
3: Okay.
18: If you guys want to take a break.
4: You guys want to go grab a snack?
18: Yeah, go ahead.
16: Let's go get that sweet potato.
18: I'm just going to need a minute. Give me a minute and a half. Go ahead. Get a coffee or something. I got this.
16: Oh, my God. They're really leaving.
18: Chick, you can go, too. I got this. Here we go. This is the first draft of the Edmund
1: very nice.
18: Fitzgerald. I don't know. There's a lot of writing going on.
1: A tribute.
18: Yeah, yeah.
1: To the great.
18: But this was the way it went first.

0: got to laugh a little, Tom, so people know that. There you go. The Fitzgerald family emailed me, said stop singing about poor grandma's rectum. I said I'll do my best, but a fan has a request, and it's very hard to reject him.
1: Yeah, thank you very much.
0: A doctor, it said, would always turn his head when performing her colon procedure. And sing along with me at the end.

0: You guys can come back now.
1: And especially appropriate today.
0: Yeah.
1: Once again, that request was made because the famed ship, the Edmund Fitzgerald, actually docked at Cleveland on Lake Erie and, of course, Milwaukee on Lake Michigan.
0: Yeah.
1: So it's a perfectly valid request, and it's underscored, I will underscore it by this, today happens to be the birthday of the great bassist Ray Brown.
0: Ray Brown?
1: You should know this one.
2: Who the hell is Ray Brown?
1: Ray Brown is the Michael Jordan of bass players.
3: Oh, yeah? Who do you play for?
1: And he, Ray Brown was married to Ella Fitzgerald.
0: Oh!
3: Oh, okay.
1: yeah.
3: Interesting.
1: Yeah, isn't that an amazing tie-in?
2: Oh, boy, I'm...
1: Yeah, yeah.
2: On the edge of my seat,
1: they
2: literally.
1: They were married from 1947 to 1953.
3: Until the smack ran out.
4: and Ray said, we got married?
3: Yes.
1: I think it was butter, not smack. When we come back, we have more of your exciting letters. We'll have a sports update. We'll talk with Christy Lee at the Incogni News Desk.
4: And everything will be entirely valid.
1: Yes, a perfectly valid request. Thank you, Christy.
4: Damn right.
1: I like the insight. of Chris, really a very bright man. These are the O'Reilly Auto Parts Studios, and this is the Bob and Tom Show.
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14: I'm Brent Barnett on Brownfield. EPA Administrator Lee Zeldin says the WOTUS rule has lacked clarity.
15: You could use a term like drought or low tide and not define it, and then we can finalize a decision and not define it, and it ends up being an imperfect WOTUS definition.
14: He tells Brownfield the public comment period that's just come to an end was extremely helpful, and the review process is underway. More news is next.
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14: A North Central Ohio farmer says record high fuel costs will likely have an impact on his plans for the 2027 crop year. Owen Neese says he's carefully evaluating every decision.
19: Making some different decisions on how much and where to spread fertilizer, and then the tillage stuff. How much tillage do we do now? What's necessary?
14: Michigan has joined the growing list of states allowing farmers to use red dye diesel over the road. Governor Gretchen Whitmer has declared a state of emergency, allowing temporary use of dye diesel fuel on public roads. A Northeast Nebraska farmer says he's harvesting the best soybean crop he's ever raised.
20: We've seen from, mid-70s to over 80.
14: Michael Stanig says despite a few weather setbacks, it's been an incredible start.
20: Evidently, the beans like the growing season and the late rains we received.
14: He tells Brownfield disease pressure was low. I'm Brent Barnett.
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21: Good morning, everyone. Here's your latest forecast from the ABK Flooring Weather Center. Summer weather today, mostly sunny, temperatures in the low 90s, believe it or not. Then for tonight, partly cloudy. Could see a few showers late, dropping only to 70. For tomorrow, some scattered showers and thunderstorms. Still warm with a high of 85. We've got some leftover showers on Thursday at 82, but cooler, much cooler weather will be arriving by Friday. And that's your latest forecast. I'm Shake Broadcasting Meteorologist Jesse Walker.
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4: She's at the Incogni News Desk. Hello, Pat Godwin.
23: Hello.
4: There's Josh Arnold.
24: Hi there.
4: Ace Cosby's here.
24: Hello.
4: I'm Chick, and hello, Tom.
1: As you know, I like to justify
22: everything.
1: Everything.
4: And explain.
1: We had a great request.
4: Which request was that?
1: The rectum of Edmund Fitzgerald. The rectum of Ella Fitzgerald, excuse me. Fitzgerald docked at both at Milwaukee and Cleveland in the course of its career.
4: Just amazing.
1: It's conceivable that we could have a Cleveland Milwaukee World Series.
4: Absolutely.
1: And
4: I'm sure they will mention that, and they will probably do a profile of the Edmund Fitzgerald.
1: But it only docked in Milwaukee one time.
4: Unbelievable.
1: July 21st of 1959. We could get to that, but
4: just once, you said.
1: Yeah.
22: Wow.
1: Because it was famously going, it was in Lake Superior.
4: Sure.
1: On its way to the Straits, and then
4: how to get in Lake Erie,
1: and then you got to go through Lake Huron, et cetera,
3: et cetera. Oh, those great lakes.
1: Yeah. They're very nice. They are great, aren't they?
3: They are great.
1: Yeah, nice source of water. We
4: isn't
1: like
4: there
1: them.
4: Some talk about naming the not so great lakes? Isn't
3: there? There was, but they were those folks were drummed out.
4: Oh, yeah, okay. Yeah, yeah, all right. Okay.
1: We have your letters, and we can receive them because you have been kind enough to write them.
4: What
1: and
4: the I suggest, hell are you I
1: suggest,
4: talking about?
1: I suggest going to bobandtom.com and clicking over. And you'll find us. We got our new VIP service, which is getting better every day. We got some super cool stuff on the way to that, by the way. Also, our new app. And I'll remind you, Pigskin Picks, week 6 in the NFL begins Thursday. Get your picks in to win that Steven Singer Jewelers $500 gift card.
4: A question for Tom.
1: Yes.
4: Via the email.
3: Mm.
4: Dear Bob and Tom Show, Tom.
1: Yes.
4: You get $1 billion tax-free, but if the Cleveland Browns ever win the Super Bowl, you die instantly. You take the deal.
3: Do you take that deal?
1: Wait a minute. What do you mean I get $1 billion? But I'm dead.
22: No, no. You're alive.
4: Well.
22: But if the Browns win the Super Bowl, then you die. Then
3: the stipulation die. Of you oh. getting $1 billion.
22: Yeah.
0: You get nothing or
4: see,
0: this deal.
4: See, here's, what, oh, here's yeah, yeah. what I read.
1: No. I'm sorry. I understand. I was thinking about something else.
4: Huh.
1: And, that's a good deal. I would take that deal.
3: Oh, okay.
22: So you because don't believe your team will ever win the Super Bowl?
4: Okay. Not in the foreseeable future. Yeah. I think I See, tell
1: it
4: all, you this.
1: It starts and ends with management and ownership, and they have terrible both.
22: Okay.
4: I tell you this. I think they're going to be in the playoffs this year. What do you think of that? I can't wait till I talk to Al Jackson.
1: I think contemporary morality would dictate that people who hire those people will do well in life.
4: I mean, there's a payback coming for Deshaun Watson?
1: No, I think as a culture, we deserve to have a rapist leading one of the teams in the NFL. That'd be great. Hey, congratulations, world. He did a great job.
3: You know, I like that he went for laughs there.
1: Yeah.
0: That word hits hard.
1: Yeah, well.
4: Dear Bob and Tom Show, your story about the long-lost reunited sisters that found each other at a softball game left out some of the details.
22: Uh-oh.
4: You remember this from yesterday?
1: Yeah, it was. I believe it was from People Magazine. The two sisters that had been adopted, never met each other, and they were on opposing teams. And someone said on the one team, "Hey, that woman looks just like you, that young lady." And they turns out they were sisters.
4: This gentleman, Brian, says he did a little homework.
3: Okay.
4: I saw that the adopted sister decided to investigate further when she noticed that whenever she came up to bat, instead of chanting, "Hey, batter, batter," she heard from the other bench, "Mommy didn't love you."
3: Oh, Mommy yeah, that's...
4: didn't love you.
1: Okay, I apologize for shifting the tone of the show.
3: That's some rough chatter there.
4: Yeah, that's rough chatter.
3: Yeah, yeah, that could affect your poise.
4: They gave you up for... And finally, Dear Bob and Tom Show, this is for Chick. Although it has brought me much joy listening to you guys laugh, and I laugh at all your jokes, I think it's time to put it to rest. This email, a bit is dead, just like Chick's mom.
22: Ooh.
3: It was all a ruse just to get to that mom joke.
4: I think so. I think it was.
1: Wow.
4: And she has passed away. Yeah, okay.
3: Very good. My mother has passed away.
1: Yes, not yours.
22: Not yours.
3: No.
1: You're being Chick.
3: Clearly taking the role of...
1: Well, I do want to make sure people didn't understand.
22: Yeah.
1: People, they thought you'd quit after just a casual remark last week.
3: Oh, they thought I was dead or quit?
4: Both.
3: Oh.
4: You quitting killed you.
3: What? Did I quit?

0: that Elvis was dead, he went, good career move. So, yeah.
1: Not for him, but for his family.
2: A ray of sunshine over there.
0: I'm just saying.
2: You know what, though? Has Michael Jackson, has he been dead now longer than his solo career?
3: Oh, gosh.
2: You know what I mean? Like,
0: no.
2: From 70-whatever to...
0: His first album was, what, 79? So, no, wait a minute.
2: Off so, yeah, wall, he might be dead longer
0: when
2: now.
0: When was Off the Wall?
1: Was it was 79 or 80, yeah. For sure.
0: Great record.
3: Rock with You is still amazing.
2: Let's give him 16, 17 years then. He's been dead longer than that, right?
3: I think so.
2: So it makes sense that he would make more money dead.
0: I don't have to do the math on that one. I don't know. What's coming up in the world of sports? We've got a couple scores, I guess, we've got to get out there.
3: Major League Baseball last night. William Contreras hit a tying homer in the fifth, singled home to go ahead run.
2: That's not William Contreras. You see what I did?
3: It is William.
2: No, it is not William Contreras.
3: Well, let's ask him. Are you William Contreras?
2: No, I'm not.
3: The go-ahead run and ending later. The Brewers defeat the Dodgers 7-4 in Game 2 of the National League Championship Series. Brewers now a 2-game-to-none advantage. Game 3 tomorrow night in Los Angeles. And Nathaniel Lowe snapped an 8th-inning tie with a 2-run single after Chase DeLauder and Patrick Bailey homered off Drew Rasmussen. And the Guardians rallied past the Tampa Bay Rays 7-3 in Game 1 of the American League Championship Series. Game 2 tonight in Tampa. So it could be, we're heading toward a Cleveland-Milwaukee World Series.
2: Or a Dodgers three-peat.
3: Yeah, but.
2: And here's Chick with the exact date of the last three-peat in the MLB. I don't know.
3: The New York Yankees. Josh Allen, 331 total yards, 2 touchdowns. Tyler Bass, a boom, boom, boom,
1: ish.
3: Boom,
1: ish.
3: Boom. 45-yard field goal, 155 left in overtime. And Greg Russo blocked the Rams' field goal attempt. Bills outlast the Los Angeles, 37-34.
2: Chick, Renee Russo, would you?
3: Oh, Renee, no, she looks like an owl, like a drunk owl.
2: A drunk owl?
3: She always looks like a drunk owl to me.
2: Jason, can we get a side-by-side of a drunk owl and Renee Russo?
3: I think because her hair was weird in that one movie, she looked like she had owl pieces.
2: Tom, would you make love to Renee Russo?
3: I do not care for her.
0: Busy right now.
2: Pat?
0: I just enjoyed the conflicting... bass joke.
1: Yeah.
0: Christy was doing the fish.
2: Right.
0: Chick was going boom, boom, boom, boom. That was a really nice confluence of joke ideas.
2: Than sex with a celebrity female. I see.
3: Josh Allen's first victory in overtime.
0: That Blair chick would be great, huh?
3: His own son.
1: Selma Blair's in the news today.
4: Yeah, Selma Blair.
3: Oh. Yeah, she's like bug nuts, right?
0: Yeah, I mean, apparently.
2: Or she's suffering from MS and was on some sort of medical.
1: Yes.
2: So yeah. Again,
1: yeah,
2: more
1: make
2: jokes.
1: Fun of her. God.
2: She does have MS.
1: She does have MS.
3: Well, I mean, you can have MS and not be...
2: And you can have a medical reaction to a certain...
3: Well, but you don't have to be confrontational.
0: I'm sure her lawyer will cook that up.
2: They said that to her.
3: You can be reasonable.
0: Yeah, I have a very good friend with MS, and she's never kicked a cop in the face.
3: And she didn't...
0: While flying her first class.
3: She bit somebody, right?
0: Yeah. Mm-hmm.
3: Does it cause you to bite people?
2: There could have been some sort of medication reaction.
3: Yeah. Well, don't bite.
2: You learn that very early, don't you?
1: Yeah, you do.
3: Yes.
2: Yeah.
1: Like kindergarten, right?
3: My mom told me not to bite, and she enforced it. And let me tell you what, I don't bite.
2: And where's she now?
3: Dead. Deader than 4 o'clock.
2: Who is still listening?
3: I don't know.
0: Did you spit out the nipple?
1: Dead people.
3: She never breastfed.
4: Did you spit
0: that's
4: out
0: all, that's
4: the
0: only thing that keeps you alive, isn't it?
3: Yep.
0: Knowing you never breastfed.
3: Yep.
0: Okay, let's go around the horn. Pat, breastfed?
4: No.
0: Christy?
1: Only
0: no. Josh?
2: I found out I was not.
0: Ace?
5: I don't know.
0: Okay. Me neither. Wow. This is a...
4: I don't know.
0: This is a sad room.
3: Did you...
0: No wonder we're all so messed up.
3: You and Ace grew up together? Is that right?
1: What?
3: Well, no. Neither of you know.
0: No, I know. I was not breastfed.
2: My dad would not... I asked my mom this recently because I didn't know. She said, you and Jeff were not breastfed, but John and Joe were. Because the first two kids, my dad would not allow her to do it, claiming, those are mine.
1: Oh!
4: No, that's probably a joke he told, right?
2: It's what he jokingly, but...
3: She took it to heart.
2: It didn't happen, so he may have joked.
3: So, was it a joke?
2: I don't know. I can't ask him.
0: Let's just say,

0: those were different times. Yes. Right. I think we've gotten beyond that, although I'm sure we haven't.
1: It probably just grossed him out. I bet it does gross some husbands out.
2: Oh, see the little baby going like to town.
0: Can I underscore something that Josh said? Who is still listening? I take the blame.
2: It's true.
0: Right now, if you are listening, you're smart. And if you're really smart, you're going to get one of these. It's the Aura Frame.
2: You're listening and watching your Aura Frame.
0: This is the greatest gift ever. There's one right behind Josh. Mm-hmm. There's a picture of a bunch of us. What am I talking about? It's a frame, and it's got a slideshow all built in. You can load it full of photographs, unlimited photographs and videos, and you load it remotely. So if that frame, it could be in Kalkaska, Michigan right now, and I could be loading it. That frame could be in Peoria, Illinois. It could be in Los Angeles, L.A. frame. That's right, anywhere, because you can do it via the electricity and the internet and all that other cool
2: electricity.
0: Stuff. The Aura Frame, they're great. Let's see, there's a picture of Patty G right there swinging by. Now,
2: wait a minute. I want to see the picture of Pat swinging by.
3: He was sitting there while somebody was playing violin.
0: It was Michael Cleveland.
4: Oh. Yeah.
0: He's a great...
2: Just a swangin'.
0: He's a world-class fiddler.
3: And, what's the difference between a fiddle and a violin?
1: You can't fiddle a violin up your. Oh no,
2: I think it's zip code.
3: Oh, okay.
2: And Michael can't see those pictures, right?
3: No.
0: No, he's merely a genius.
3: He is a genius.
0: Have sight issues. Let's see sight now. Issues. Free unlimited storage on the Aura Frame. Aura. I think we're all guilty.
2: We're the only one
0: in here who is not about to go straight to hell. I think Ace and Pat, they've been very good.
4: Oh, no, I'm going straight.
3: What?
1: I don't know. Christy hasn't said anything to
0: me. Oh, yes, she has. 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They're super cool, great gift, and you can, like I've always said, say your mom lives in a different place, you want to send her pictures of the kids.
2: My mom lives in a different place.
0: Then what do you do? You can load them up.
3: Aura Frame on her grave. She gets
2: I put pictures on her grave.
1: Now Christy's going to hell.
0: Yep.
4: Wow.
2: Could I put an Aura Frame on her tombstone? And send her pictures? Yeah, would that be sweet or twisted?
0: Well, there are certain aspects of that might be difficult.
2: No.
0: But
1: long extension cord.
0: Thank you. That'd be one among many other issues. Coming up, we'll be rescued by Greg Warren and Kostaki Economopoulos. Very fine comedians. And stopping by the studio, Andy Beningo will be here. These are the O'Reilly Auto Parts Studios. 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
7: That's a really good idea. Your Davies County Right to Life is proud to back the Barrie Vikings in the boys' soccer tournament this week. 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
8: 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The Ligoti Fire Department and Mutual Aid Partners will conduct live fire training this Saturday on County Road 1250 East in Davies County. Training begins around 8 a.m. and is expected to continue into the late afternoon. The road will be closed between Highway 50 and County Road 100 South with residential access only. Residents can expect visible smoke and flames, emergency vehicles, and heavy water tanker traffic. Officials ask drivers to use an alternate route and leave the barricades in place. Ligoti Public Library now offers free access to the PeerFlix streaming service for registered library cardholders. 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FEMA and the Indiana Department of Homeland Security will meet with individuals and families affected by the August 12th tornado at the Winslow Community Center, October 14th and 15th. Representatives will be available from 9 a.m. to 6 p.m. both days, according to Pike County Emergency Management. Officials encourage residents to share the information with those impacted by the... storm. Firefighters extinguished an apartment fire at 4102 Cypress Point Drive in Washington yesterday afternoon. The fire was reported shortly before 2 p.m. with visible flames and heavy smoke. According to dispatch logs, firefighters reported an outlet fire involving a cell phone charger that spread into the bedroom. Crews had the fire out by about 2 p.m. and cleared the scene shortly before 3. The log did not report any injuries. Indiana hunters can help feed families in need by donating legally harvested deer through the DNR's Hunts for Hunger program. Hunters can take field-dressed deer to participating processors at no cost. The venison goes to food banks, pantries, and free meal programs. Hunters have donated more than 500,000 pounds of venison since the program began back in 2008. Find participating processors and donation details at on.in.gov/huntsforhunger. On the obituaries, Kaida Fox of Washington passed away on October 7th. A visitation will be held on Friday from noon to 2 p.m. at Frederick & Son Gill Funeral Home. No service will be held after visitation. The family has requested that no cell phones be allowed in the chapel during visitation, and memorial donations can be made to the family to defray funeral expenses. Kaida Fox was 14 years old. And that's a look at news on the Razor 94.5. You can read the full news stories at razor945.com.
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11: Good morning, everyone. Here's your latest forecast from the ABK Flooring Weather Center. Summer weather today, mostly sunny, temperatures in the low 90s, believe it or not. Then for tonight, partly cloudy, could see a few showers late, dropping only to 70. For tomorrow, some scattered showers and thunderstorms, still warm with a high of 85. We've got some leftover showers on Thursday at 82, but cooler, much cooler weather will be arriving by Friday. And that's your latest forecast. I'm Shake Broadcasting Meteorologist Jesse Walker.
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2: 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Hello, Christy.
3: Hello, Chick.
2: She's perched at the Incogni news desk. There's Pat Godwin.
12: Hey, Chick.
2: Hey, Pat. Hello, Josh Arnold.
13: Hello.
2: There's Ace Cosby.
14: Hey, Chick.
2: Hello. I'm Chick, and hello, Tom. You have any letters over there?
0: I do. I just want to say, coming up, Kostaki Economopoulos with our NFL update.
2: Yeah!
0: Comedian Greg Warren with the Warren Report.
4: No!
0: And comedian Andy Beningo on his way in.
2: Okay, before you read the letter, we have an intro to our... You asked for the intro last time.
0: Yeah, okay.
2: Okay, here we go. Let's go to emails from our listeners.
0: Oh,
2: there,
0: nice.
2: They're coming in now. Yes, this letter begins, Dear Bob and Tom Show.
12: Oh, that is nice.
3: Oh, you miss that sound, don't you?
0: No, I was... Typewriter? If it were me typing, you would be... never very good.
2: Hunt and pecker.
0: Yeah.
1: Never have to change that ribbon. Boy, oh boy. Oh, yeah. What a messy work.
0: Yeah. Well, speaking of peckers, hunt and peck was what you would call it. You'd be a hunter. Oh, was it? You'd be a hunt and pecker or a hunter and pecker?
2: I always heard hunt and peck.
3: Hunt and peck.
0: I know, but I mean the person. Would that person?
1: There'd be a hunter and pecker.
0: Yeah. Oh, they would be hunter and pecker.
1: That's correct.
0: Oh, this is like the attorney generals.
1: It would be attorneys
0: general. General. Yeah. I don't like that, though.
2: Brothers.
1: Oh, I love that.
0: No, attorney generals is cooler. It's funnier.
1: Attorneys general sounds way more pretentious. Like,
0: yeah. You can tell who they're voting for.
2: Sisters-in-law.
0: Okay. Dear Bob and Tom show.
2: Yes.
0: Tom talked. Oh, I see. I told a story about. I'll give these guys the short version of this.
2: Please.
0: Christy, you just got back from Italy.
3: Correct. Sir.
0: I unreal my time. Mm-hmm. Many years ago, I was in visiting my sister in London, and my friend Lee Kravitz came over.
3: Yeah.
0: And we took the boat train.
13: Honey, Lee Kravitz is here.
0: Oh, I wish
1: you
0: were here.
1: The boat train.
3: The boat train.
0: Yeah, you take a train.
2: Is it a boat or a train?
0: Then you get on a ferry boat and you go across.
1: Well, that's different.
3: Well, that's not a boat train.
1: That's not a boat train.
2: That's not the way you would say it.
1: If we had said that, it'd be all over.
0: What is it?
3: I know, a boat and a train.
2: Look, I know you're excited. Lee Kravitz is coming over. But what you're saying is wrong, I think.
0: So we got on the train.
3: Yes. Yeah.
1: And then you got on a boat.
0: Then we got a boat.
3: Okay. And see, you went to Paris.
0: See the White Cliffs of Dover, Calais.
1: You could say we traveled to Paris.
0: Yeah. But it was really cool.
3: Where were you going? To Paris?
0: Yes.
1: Well, okay. Lee Kravitz
2: is Lee Kravitz in Paris?
1: Yeah.
2: Wow.
0: So the point of the story is...
1: Yes, what is...
0: We were going to stay at this... My sister said, oh, I've got this friend who lives in Paris, and you can stay over there.
3: Okay.
2: Is it Lee Kravitz?
0: No, he's with me. He's my friend.
1: Lee's your companion.
0: And we arrive at this house, and it's one of Jenny's model friends.
3: Was it Twiggy?
0: It was not Twiggy. Oh. We're in Paris now, you see.
3: Yes, gotcha. Oh, right.
2: Do you think Biggie...
1: So it was Le Twiggy.
2: Do you think Biggie got his name via Twiggy?
1: Biggie Smalls?
2: Yeah. Saw Twiggy.
0: Is there a Twiggy Large?
2: Well, no. He saw Twiggy was so popular.
3: That right.
2: Skinny.
1: Go to bed. They also enjoyed the cartoons Ziggy.
2: Ziggy?
1: Yes.
0: Well, that's not where I thought you were going. But he was a smoker. He'd have a Ziggy.
2: A Ziggy with Biggie.
1: Well, in Paris, yes.
2: That's a podcast.
1: Yeah.
3: So why were you in Paris and you were at this model site?
1: We're just hanging with Lee Kravitz.
2: Are you kidding me? It's Lee Kravitz.
1: Lee Kravitz is a dad.
0: This gets more and more pretentious.
1: When Lee Kravitz, of the Potosky Kravitzes, comes into town.
14: They get in the boat train and they go to Paris.
2: You cancel everything to hang with Lee Kravitz.
1: And then they take the car plane.
0: We were interviewing the great photographer Henri Cartier-Bresson.
2: Oh, there it is. Sure.
0: And who wasn't? But the point of the story is, so we're saying it. This she's an American.
1: I hate your life and I hate the story.
0: A friend of Janie's. So we hop on the subway in Paris,
3: mm-hmm.
0: and we go
3: the
0: to
3: metro.
0: We go to this place. Thank you, Christy.
3: Uh-huh.
0: And we ring the doorbell and we're exhausted. And this guy answers the door.
2: Hey, it's Enzo.
0: He answers the door. He's completely naked.
2: It is Enzo.
1: Completely nude.
0: Totally naked.
2: I am Enzo and I am nude.
0: I'll
14: get my hunting pecker.
0: And it turns out, this is speaking of peckers. That's how we got to this. And he was the husband of Jenny's friend.
3: Okay.
0: And, hey, hi, we heard you guys were coming. This guy is totally naked.
3: Well, he's obviously comfortable in his own
0: skin.
3: Yeah,
0: it was very, very funny. But then she comes.
2: I guess you had to be there.
0: So he lets us in, and then she comes, and she has, you'll like this, Christy, and she's this very attractive fashion model.
3: Right.
0: She is wearing a towel, and she has a white creamy thing over her, like a Groucho-esque mustache of white cream.
3: Bleaching her mustache.
0: Whatever.
3: Yes.
0: Yeah, so a very awkward meet and greet.
3: Okay.
0: And then the semi-punchline was the next day, Lee and I, this guy was a karate instructor, and Lee, extraordinarily athletic, but this guy kicked our ass.
2: Lee, didn't he gold medal in some Olympic games?
3: Wait a minute, so Lee's the karate instructor?
0: The naked guy.
3: So why was he kicking your ass?
0: Because we went to his karate class.
3: Oh, he didn't kick your ass because you were
0: and he was amazing. So that's how this letter...
1: They called him Bruce Lee Kravitz.
0: Oh.
2: Amazing.
0: Very good. Dear Bob and Tom Show, you were talking about encountering the naked guy answering the door. I had a part-time job with Domino's. Could we get to this letter, please?
14: And Twiggy had a mustache.
2: Did you hear? He's heckling himself now. Can we get to this letter?
0: This comes to us from Rocky in Abilene, Texas. I had a part-time job in Kona, Hawaii. Mm-hmm. You ever been there, Kristen?
3: No, I haven't.
0: Okay. Anybody ever been to Hawaii?
3: I've been to Hawaii, but not Kona.
2: Let's take calls.
0: We had a regular customer who always answered the door naked. He also had giant pictures of himself naked on his walls.
14: It was a theme.
0: Some of us guys who know all about it decided to send a young new female delivery employee to deliver a pizza to this guy. We thought it would be funny to see her shock when she returned.
2: Oh, yeah.
0: When she returned, all she said was, "That guy was naked, and he's hung like a donkey."
3: Okay, well, that's why he was naked. He wanted everybody to know.
0: I guess.
3: Yeah, absolutely.
2: Yeah, but you don't hear that guy was naked. He's hung like a gnat.
3: Right.
2: Yeah,
0: but Frenchie, when he Frenchie was not in any way, I would certainly
3: maybe
0: not,
3: he was a grower, not a shower.
0: Could be, but I mean, he certainly didn't care. Yeah. He didn't have like a prodigiously, disproportionately huge.
1: I demand.
0: you want your 10 minutes back?
1: A poll be put on Twitter, and it just says, was it worth it? Yes or no?
0: We got a naked guy in Kona, Hawaii that's hung like a donkey, and you didn't want to hear about it.
14: Yeah, but you told your whole story before that.
2: Is Lee Kravitz still with us?
0: Yes.
2: Way we could get, we can talk, see what Lee Kravitz is up to
0: He's
2: now.
0: Far too dignified to want to speak to you.
2: No kidding.
1: To want us.
2: You know what? That's not surprising. He's an amazing man.
1: Right.
3: Did he go to college with you?
0: Oh, no, he went to Yale.
3: Oh, okay.
2: Oh, one of those Yale-y guys. Huh? Yeah,
0: very nice guy. Uh-huh. Now, are we going to segue into sports, or do you have another letter?
3: Let's see what Lee Kravitz is doing.
1: We're done with letters.
2: While we...
0: Oh, Josh is done with letters.
2: What? Now that we've just got intro music from the letters...
1: You're right.
0: Is this the close?
2: Yeah.
1: Nope.
2: This is fan email.
1: We have to do this for every letter.
2: Here's another letter. What's the deal with Lee Kravitz?
3: I'm looking it up. Is he a magazine editor?
0: Yeah.
1: Did Lee Kravitz enjoy the movie The Apprenticeship of Duddy Kravitz?
0: I'll have to ask.
2: Please.
0: I love that movie. As you know, Chick does not.
1: I didn't say that.
0: I think it's a terrific movie.
2: I find it fascinating Randy Quaid. About it.
1: Yeah, he must have gotten his first HJ during that movie.
2: Must have been in Petoskey, Michigan, in the Bay. Right. A little over the waistband handy. Right. That's why he
1: did the popcorn trick.
0: To extend the humorless side you're going under would be
14: just Lee Kravitz
0: aboard a classic Chris Kraft on my way to an NM.
3: Kravitz has quite a resume.
0: Yes, and he's a very nice guy.
14: Does he like the meme music of Lenny Kravitz?
3: It doesn't say that here.
1: Christy, he clearly hates that you were looking up the so just
0: Now, do you remember the band?
2: Do you remember
0: the band Gladys Kravitz?
1: Yeah, they opened for us at one of the casinos.
0: Yeah, at the casino.
1: They played for us.
0: Those guys were fantastic.
3: Yes.
0: Now, I'm sorry. Do we
1: the
0: have one more letter?
1: Of Gladys Kravitz.
0: Yeah, they were great. Do we have another?
2: No, damn it! I said to.
0: Well, that was the close. Well, that means it's time for sports.
2: Your Lee Kravitz letter. I just did this. let's skip ahead to the Fresno State Bulldogs.
3: Yeah.
1: Yes.
2: They have a so-called beer bone for football fans on Saturday.
14: She loved a bone.
3: A beer bone?
2: Yes, she does. It's an oversized hollow plastic model of a human bone.
1: The femur, probably.
2: That can be filled with beer.
3: No.
2: Or possibly the ulna.
1: It could be the ulna.
2: The novelty container is a tribute to the school's bulldog mascot. The unusual concession made its debut.
1: The ulna and the radius go together, you see. Saturday's the radius turns over the ulna as you twist your arm like
2: football
1: that.
2: Football
1: game. The ulna stays still.
2: You know, that has to be, it comes into play when you get a tattoo. They have to allow for the rolling of your muscle.
1: Oh, sure.
2: So it might look crooked.
0: What?
1: Some people get tattoos, and when they roll, it's like a ship on waves.
2: Exactly.
1: Or,
3: oh, that's cool.
2: Exactly.
0: Oh, can you get like the hula girl?
1: Yeah, something like that. Right.
0: We have an interesting tattoo story coming up, by the way. Fascinating story about the change in the name of a tattoo. Do we have a picture of the bone, by the way?
2: Whoa!
0: Oh, wow.
3: Well, I don't think it's...
0: That's like 8 feet tall.
3: No, that's a close-up. That's...
1: You!
3: They're selling it at a...
2: You lack perspective.
1: Yeah, that is...
2: That's just... No, that's the bulldog.
0: How do you drink out of it?
2: There's a little hole at the top, probably a...
1: Yeah, it's clearly like a cup,
14: at the top. Yeah.
1: Like
0: are people who drink from that called boners?
1: I hope so.
2: Yeah, they probably have a straw. I think those come from the same factory that make the penis drinks.
3: Probably.
0: Right. It had to be an awkward submission to the bursar's office. I just bought 10,000 plastic boners for the Fresno University.
2: Are we talking about purchases?
0: Yes,
2: Fresno State.
0: We're purchasing Fresno State Bulldogs.
2: Right. Arr, arr, arr.
0: You drink enough out of one of those, you get shin faced. it's a bone.
3: Right.
0: You know, I'm sorry.
2: I'm laughing and I hate myself for it.
0: I'm serious. Do you drink out of the middle part?
1: No,
3: it's at the top.
1: There's clearly an opening at the top.
3: Clearly.
1: How hard is it? Like a yard of beer?
2: The open at the top.
3: Do you not drink?
0: Oh, I thought that was a water tower behind the photograph.
1: I bet you did.
3: Oh, my God.
2: Says a lot.
0: Could you get that's a terrible picture, Jason. I blame you. Well,
1: is euthanasia legal in the state?
14: We're going to make it legal.
2: No, you know what, though? Murder's legal if they don't catch you.
0: Shouldn't euthanasia...
3: Isn't there justifiable homicide?
2: Yes. They're one of those.
0: Shouldn't there be a boy band from South Korea called Youth in Asia?
1: Yeah, that is an album, right? Youth in Asia. I forget. Yeah. Megadeth, thank you.
0: Okay.
1: Yeah.
2: More sports coming up.
0: And we have a...
2: along with my breakfast.
0: Really good tattoo story, I think, on the way.
3: Yes.
0: I'm very excited. Also coming up, Kostaki Economopoulos, comedian Greg Warren, Andy Beningo. Also, I'll remind you, Pigskin Picks up and running for week 6. Week 6 begins on Thursday evening. Just make your picks in the NFL at stake each week. 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
2: Big comeback for the Chickster this week. 9-12 on the season for the Shoe. Big comeback coming.
0: Rough weekend. Yeah, they're very good. Are you going to do a special edition, maybe a special edition baseball shoe in?
2: No.
0: Why not?
2: I know nothing about baseball.
0: All the more reason.
1: Would you even listen to it if he did it?
2: Yeah, and you're all right, next. I can just hear you. Why do you set me up for failure?
3: Why do you do that? Loves your failure. You
2: and then you
3: that.
2: Heckle me about yeah. it. I don't know how this got started. My God. I put in 50 years for this?
0: It is how much I do enjoy your failure. We will be returning to the O'Reilly Auto Parts studios. 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
18: 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Good morning, everybody. You made it through Monday. 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Washington Volleyball in sectional play versus Southridge. The Cape Crusaders of Mike DeCourcy and Gretchen Miles will be on the air with a 5:45 pregame show, 6 o'clock first serve. NCAA football, Georgia moved up to number 1 in the Associated Press Top 25 on Sunday following its win at Alabama.
16: Texas dropped 6 spots to number 7 after its loss to rival Oklahoma, and Oregon was unranked for the first time in 4 years after losing for the second time in the past month. The Georgia Bulldogs, who had been number 2 for 5 straight polls while rolling off 5 straight lopsided wins, went on the road and beat Alabama 20-17 with the help of what appeared to be a missed pass interference call in the end zone late in the game. Georgia received 66 first-place votes from the panel of 70 media members after its first victory in Tuscaloosa since 2014 and ascended to the top of the poll for the first time since September 8th of 2024. Notre Dame, which tuned up for this week's top 10 matchup with BYU with a 58-7 rout of Stanford, moved up one spot to number 2. The Fighting Irish got 1 first-place vote and have their highest ranking since they were number 2 in the final poll of 2024. Number 3, Miami, which received 2 first-place votes, is followed by Ohio State and the Indiana Hoosiers, who received the remaining first-place vote. They got a 2-spot promotion after their narrow win at Nebraska. Alabama remained number 6, and Texas, BYU, Mississippi, and Texas Tech complete the top 10. In the NFL, they have suspended 49ers linebacker Dre Greenlaw 1 game for headbutting Seattle's Ernest Jones during a sideline scuffle in the 49ers Week 5 win. Jones wasn't wearing a helmet. Greenlaw plans to appeal. The Dallas Cowboys have the NFL's second worst defense in total yards and yards per game, and in hope of helping that unit, the team is adding veteran defensive coach Mike Patine to the staff to work with the defensive coordinator Christian Parker. San Francisco wideout Debo Samuel is expected to miss a few weeks with a hamstring injury, and Houston head coach D'Amico Ryan said running back David Montgomery is week to week with a back injury.
19: Hey, it's Dylan. I'm on fall break, but being a good sport never takes vacation. 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
21: 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Arthur says representation should mean transparency, accessibility, and putting the people of District 63 ahead of political pressure. 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
11: Good morning, everyone. Here's your latest forecast from the ABK Flooring Weather Center. Summer weather today, mostly sunny, temperatures in the low 90s, believe it or not. Then for tonight, partly cloudy. Could see a few showers late, dropping only to 70. For tomorrow, some scattered showers and thunderstorms, still warm with a high of 85. We've got some leftover showers on Thursday at 82, but cooler, much cooler weather will be arriving by Friday. And that's your latest forecast. I'm Shake Broadcasting meteorologist Jesse Walker.
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0: Once drove all the way to Fort Wayne to see Def Leppard back in the day, in the Two Arms day.
1: Oh,
0: great show.
3: God.
0: What?
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0: I got a smile. 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
2: 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There's Christy Lee.
3: Howdy.
2: Howdy do. She's at the Incogni News Desk. Hello, Pat Godwin.
14: Hello, Chick.
2: There's Josh Arnold.
14: Yeah.
2: Oh, that's right. There's Ace Cosby.
6: Hello.
2: I'm Chick. Hello, Tom. What are you in the middle of over there? You look like you're in the middle of something. What are you doing?
0: Just getting some stuff organized.
2: Okay.
0: We got a cool tattoo story coming up. One of those new language stories.
1: Oh, I like that.
0: Yeah, this one's super irritating. And I think illustrative of the lack of creativity of a whole generation. Okay. What have you got over there, Chick McGee?
2: A Michael Jordan jersey worn during the 1998 NBA Finals has sold for... let's start the guessing with Christy.
3: $4 million.
2: Pat?
14: I know already.
2: Oh, that's right. Josh?
1: $2.5 million.
2: $14 million.
3: Whoa.
1: Wow. I know. I mean, I could see one of his baseball jerseys going for that much, but a basketball?
2: Oh, yeah.
3: There are a lot of them around, right?
2: Yes.
0: Actually, that's a really interesting question. I wonder if that would be more valuable because it'd be much, much more rare.
1: It would not.
0: It would not? You don't think so?
1: No. The rarity does not supersede the accomplishments he had on the court.
3: Yeah.
2: Versus Michael Jordan Barron's jersey. Okay. The autographed red Chicago Bulls jersey was worn by Jordan in Game 2 against the Jazz. Did I say autographed? I said autographed. The buyer is Miami real estate investor Ron Furman. Hi, I'm Ron Furman. Perhaps you've heard of me. I just bought Michael Jordan's game-worn jersey. It's the only thing I can talk about. The sale
0: at least on, like, say, Judy Garland memorabilia, it won't be.
1: Keister?
0: Swaddling.
3: You don't know that.
1: Yeah, we don't know that.
3: You don't know that.
2: Do you think the red slippers have been shoved somewhere?
0: Oh, yeah.
3: No.
2: Oh, yeah, chuckle.
0: They've been entered. I'm sorry. Back.
2: You mean when you say they've been entered?
0: I think that's...
2: They've been cataloged.
1: Right.
0: So I'm sorry, Mr. Jordan's...
2: The buyer's Miami real estate investor, Ron Furman. The sale makes it the second most expensive game-worn jersey ever sold.
1: What's the first?
0: You know, Josh?
2: I don't know.
1: Yes. Guess.
2: I don't know.
3: What is it?
1: Babe Ruth.
0: Very good.
2: Nope, it's Babe Ruth. Mm. His Yankees jersey worn when he hit his legendary called shot against the Cubs in the 32 World Series sold 2 years ago for...
3: $16 million.
2: $24 million.
1: Isn't it true he wasn't actually calling his shot?
2: I heard that, yes.
1: Pointing out the bazoombas on some some broad in the upper deck.
2: Hey, Dad, check out the cans on that.
1: Yeah. Anyway, I guess I'll hit this.
2: Yep.
0: And
2: excuse me. Wham!
0: That's amazing.
1: Yeah.
0: Wow.
2: That's my favorite part in The Natural, where they call the Babe Ruth character-esque the whammer.
1: Yes.
2: Hey, come on over here, whammer. It's Joe Don Baker. Whammer.
1: Man, Joe Don Baker. My favorite part of The Natural is the 45-year-olds playing 22-year-olds.
2: Oh, yeah.
14: Yeah. That unbelievable. Was a bit much.
0: Yeah. That was a Grease-level casting.
1: Right.
0: You'll all recall in the movie Grease. No one looks under 30 on the screen.
2: Redford did that just so he could play ball, probably.
3: Maybe.
1: It's still great. You know what? But yeah.
2: Anyway, look what we've stumbled onto.
8: Stupid world record.
1: Why are those two dads playing catch, I remember thinking, in The Natural?
2: David Rush.
1: The Rushman?
2: Set another Guinness World Record, this time for... catching the most paper airplanes with his mouth in 1 minute.
1: He's officially a dog.
2: No. Rush enlisted the help of his
0: niece. Do we have the video? Okay.
2: Allie threw the paper airplanes toward his face.
3: Those points could hurt,
2: I would think.
3: His
2: job was...
1: I'd pretend to be King Kong.
2: Yes, his job was to catch as many as possible using this is how they're setting the record, Josh.
1: Okay.
2: His job was to catch as many as possible using only his mouth.
3: Right.
1: I see.
2: In 60s...
1: Tom can't believe you're not giving this the credence it deserves.
2: No, here's how... This time for catching the most paper airplanes in his mouth for 1 minute.
3: How many?
2: His job... And now, down here, his job was to catch as many paper airplanes using only his mouth.
1: Right.
2: You said the same
1: thing. When there's
2: thing,
1: nothing to a story,
2: yes.
1: You have to just repeat things.
2: Yes.
0: Proofread.
2: In 60 seconds. For what? So I can read it four times?
0: And see, 60 seconds, by the way,
2: Rush successfully caught.
0: If you can watch the video.
2: I don't want to watch the video. I'll shut my eyes.
0: Because it's not. See, he.
3: How did he not get his eyes poked out? Is he wearing goggles?
0: Then he has to catch him and spit him out.
1: He is wearing goggles.
2: Well, yeah.
3: Okay.
1: Or, you know, safety.
3: Right.
1: Glasses.
2: He can't hold him in his mouth.
0: Well, that's not made clear.
3: If he holds him in his mouth, Tom.
0: He's got like a spit, a garbage can. It's like, Christy, like when you go to those wine tastings and you get completely plastered because you don't want to use the spit thing.
2: Oh.
0: Because Andy's driving. Okay.
3: Yeah, right.
0: Look at that. I mean, he's jumping around catching those paper airplanes.
1: No, he's really not. We just don't want to fool the listener here. Yeah.
3: How many
0: what
3: did
0: do you
3: catch,
0: mean? Look at
3: Chick.
0: This.
1: There was one jump. I mean, he's leaning. Yeah.
2: That is one ugly shirt. Wow.
0: That's what the takeaway is from this?
3: 20. Oh, he got 20.
0: He caught 20 paper airplanes. This is something I think we could attempt.
1: I'd rather.
3: Well, Chick makes a
1: I'd
3: nice paper airplane.
1: Attend my father's
2: funeral. You know what? I will be glad to make the
6: grave alive with his dad.
2: I'll be glad to make the paper airplanes, and I will be glad to hurl them at Josh.
0: Because Chick has a handful of skills. I will admit that.
2: A few and far between.
0: And he makes a great paper airplane.
3: Yes, he does.
0: Mm-hmm. And now you'll recall, I believe that was his niece or his daughter throwing them.
1: Niece,
2: I don't know.
0: Okay, and so if we had someone, she wasn't all that accurate.
1: She was good.
3: She was pretty good.
1: She got him within a vicinity for
2: Absolutely.
1: Them to catch him.
2: Yeah.
0: There were several that were.
2: That's got to be key.
0: There were several that were high and outside. I saw the video.
1: They broke the record.
0: I know, and I'm saying I think
1: that's
0: we
1: how
0: could,
1: good it was.
0: I think with Chick's throwing ability of his, I think we could probably tackle this record.
1: You guys go do that.
2: Can I?
1: In the middle
0: and
1: of the
0: street. And also, you're also forgetting that Chick's mom, of course, had that skill set. She was capable of, the famous one. She caught the series of 10-inch sausages in her mouth, thrown by a young Chick McGee.
3: Oh,
1: so her own son was doing it. So, here, Mom.
3: You know.
1: Let's play kielbasa toss.
2: So much for the listeners calling my mom a whore. You're clumsy.
1: Open wide, Mama.
2: Ham-fisted.
0: Sausage fisted.
2: I'm feeding her sausages. You're
0: heaving 10-inch sausages into her mouth. She's catching 20 of them in a minute.
2: I guess.
3: Oh, okay. Boy.
1: Good job today, Mom. you broke your own record.
2: We'll try again tomorrow.
0: I didn't think you could fit
1: Why did Dad ever leave?
0: Big sausages in your mouth.
6: See, he's trying to go one way, then he's backing off a little bit, and he goes the other way.
2: Oh, yeah. Oh, yeah. He's really something. Did you want to know what the record's 20? What the previous record was 17.
0: I think it's cool. I think we could do this.
2: Of course
0: this.
2: You do.
3: Did he have the previous record? Do we know?
2: We don't know.
0: It's not in the story. I didn't have that kind of time.
2: Yeah, well, if I had proofread it, I'm sure I'd come up with it.
1: Please do better.
3: Not saying anything.
0: 50 years in broadcasting, and he still doesn't have it down.
2: No, I'm sorry.
1: Thank you.
2: I will
1: Thank
2: do
1: you.
2: Better. Thank you, John.
0: The Ron Burgundy. Just read whatever you're handed.
1: Oh!
2: What are we whoa-ing about?
1: Well, because it's the pedal. It's the pedal. It's the pedal calling the...
3: Pedal?
0: Pedal calling the bicycle
1: It's the
0: dad.
1: Pedal calling the pot.
3: Black.
1: African-American.
3: Whatever. Yeah.
0: Coming up, Kostaki Economopoulos, comedian. NFL fan, all pro lines. You can participate in his jocular activity involving the NFL.
7: Also, I got your jocular right here.
0: Also coming up.
2: Well described.
0: Comedian Greg Warren and comedian Andy Beningo.
7: I got your Beningo right here.
0: Once again, urge you to visit bobandtom.com. We got some cool new stuff coming with the app and the VIP service.
2: Oh, wait a minute. Josh has our emails from our listeners. Now, how did Tom describe that, sending emails to us? Josh, earlier in the morning?
1: We are reading your emails because we have received them. You wrote them and sent them. And when you do that, they arrive and we read them.
0: See, that's an apt description. Many places, you would write them and they wouldn't read them. See, we, as a service.
2: And I'm the one who needs to get it together.
14: This book report needs 250 words.
1: Right.
14: 250 words.
0: Thanks to the magic of electricity, we get them. Ergo the E in email. And you're welcome, kids. Coming up, why Gen Z blows. We'll get to that.
3: Okay.
0: We are in the O'Reilly Auto Parts studios. 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
24: Establishing cover crops after fall harvest. I'm Nicole Haslip with Managing for Profit on Brownfield. John Wallace is a weed specialist with Pennsylvania State University Extension.
25: You're always battling the weather to get grain crops off in a timely way. But if you want to realize the most conservation benefits from a cover crop, you need to prioritize getting it seeded as quickly as possible. If you really want to prioritize weed control, we also suggest that drilling that cover crops is just going to produce a more uniform stand, and you're going to see that benefit when it comes to weed suppression the following year from having drilled that cover crop. Cereal rye is really the most common cover crop that we use in that window.
24: He says earlier planted covers generally produce more biomass, and as a result, can limit small weed seed emergence.
25: having really good ground cover and uniform ground cover is important, because if you leave gaps, or if there are gaps in that cover crop stand, those weeds are going to fill that gap. We typically see more uniform stands when we're drilling compared to broadcasting that seed aerially late in the season. We've done a fair amount of research with early season interseeding with high clearance grain drills, and that approach, while it can work, also tends to produce stands that just aren't as uniform as post-harvest seeding with a drill.
24: Nearly one-third of farmers surveyed in the National Cover Crop Survey reported saving on herbicides after planting cover crops, while nearly 90% of growers who planted green said they experienced better weed control.
25: It's essentially just delaying termination of that cover crop at planting, typically done in soybeans. And the benefit there is that might mean two or three more weeks of growing degree days there in the spring, and you can see some pretty significant advancements in both the growth stages of cereal rye or winter cereal, as well as the biomass. And what we know from a weed management perspective is that the more biomass that we produce and leave on the surface, the greater the weed suppression benefit is going to be. One of the big benefits of using cover crop surface mulch and planting green in particular is it helps to improve management of multiple herbicide-resistant weeds like water hemp and Palmer amaranth. Allows that grower to kind of stay on time and be more effective with their post-emergence applications. When we combine a good residual program with the cover crop mulch, we end up seeing even better control. And in general, we're just creating the conditions to be more consistently effective with the number of, you know, post-emergence tools that we still have available for those species. You don't really need high seeding rates to see the weed suppression benefit, at least if you're using a grain drill. And so that allows farmers.
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11: Good morning, everyone. Here's your latest forecast from the ABK Flooring Weather Center. Summer weather today, mostly sunny, temperatures in the low 90s, believe it or not. Then for tonight, partly cloudy. Could see a few showers late, dropping only to 70. For tomorrow, some scattered showers and thunderstorms. Still warm with a high of 85. We've got some leftover showers on Thursday at 82, but cooler, much cooler weather will be arriving by Friday. And that's your latest forecast. I'm Shake Broadcasting meteorologist Jesse Walker.
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3: Thank you.
2: Less than an hour, you could win monster cash. I hear a rumor the Secret Word is going to be grand, but that's just me. I don't know. Welcome back to the Bob and Tom Show in the O'Reilly Auto Parts Studios at the Incogni News Desk. It's Christy Lee.
3: So what were you guys doing in the green room?
2: We honestly were sitting around, we're standing around talking, and Josh goes, oh, is Christy on the air? Honest to God, that's exactly what happened. There's Pat Godwin.
6: Hey, Chick.
2: Hello, Josh Arnold.
17: Hello.
2: There's Ace Cosby.
17: Hello.
2: I'm Chick. Hello, Tom. We have a special guest.
0: We are joined via satellite by, looking very spring-like. It's Kostaki Economopoulos,
2: here
0: nice pink T-shirt.
2: October.
0: Is that peach in honor of your Georgia background?
17: No, but go Dawgs. Oh. Yeah.
3: Maybe it's salmon, yeah. Or is it faded red because you washed
17: it? It's a red, but it's faded. It's sort yeah. of a, yeah.
18: No,
17: yeah,
18: it's,
17: yeah.
18: A, it's a cool shade of yeah. yay.
2: What's,
18: sorry, I spent a week with my brothers.
2: What's the deal with
0: it hasn't worn off.
18: Right. I'm still learning to be a human being again.
2: Is that the microphones they make out of old beer kegs? What the heck is that?
18: That's awesome.
17: What are you talking about?
18: It is like a barrel.
6: That's one of the new Sonys right
2: Lovely.
17: There. This is the Shure. The Shure 7 or whatever.
18: It's the Shure Depth Charge.
3: Yeah, the depth.
0: It's the perspective. It looks a little bit. But Kostaki, we appreciate the fact that you have a nice microphone for your segment known as All Pro Lines. Before we get to that, I know that you had a big weekend. I'm kind of wondering how it went. You were in Albuquerque doing a show with your former, with your baby mama number one.
17: That's right.
2: Well,
17: nice.
0: Who happens to be the terrific actress and comedian Caroline Ray. I'm a huge fan. I know that you are no longer together, but this was your first time working together in quite some time, eh?
17: Yeah, I think it was. Yeah, I think it was been 15 years. I have to say, she's one of the best comics in America. She's so funny. Yeah, she's really great. Enjoyed watching her. Yeah, Kostaki, it was great.
18: If Tom wanted to sleep with her, do you want him to ask your permission or just do it?
14: What's the guy code on
18: right,
14: that?
18: Right. What do you?
2: No, I think
17: that is a great question.
2: I think you have to mention it. I think. Yeah.
17: I've been married since her. You know what I mean? So right. I think you're okay to do whatever you want at this point.
0: What about the second one? Do I get your permission for that one?
17: Yeah, you should probably ask about that one. But yeah. Good luck to you, brother.
0: Yeah. Yeah, in my head, that's why you're getting a no thank you from me right off the bat. How did the show go?
17: They were really fun. It's in a casino, like a small casino in Albuquerque, and the comedy club is the central part of the thing. We had four shows. Two of them were sold out. The other two were great. It was really fun. And we did radio that morning for like, I was on for 4.5 hours, and she came for about 3 of them. It was really fun. Yeah, I loved it. I was reminded, we ended up busting each other balls on the radio. It was like a time machine. It was like because we used to travel around together and do radio and shows. It was really fun. We used to have a rule when we were dating that it was okay to be mean to each other as long as it was funny,
0: mm-hmm.
17: which sounds good, but she's wicked mean and hilarious. But I got her once really good. She didn't get a part she wanted on a TV show. She was bummed out all day. And I finally goes, well, who got the part? She said, I don't know. Some woman looks like me, but 10 years ago. And then I said, oh, do you have her number?
14: Oh, that's not bad.
0: Kostaki will be back out on the road in Hillsdale, Michigan at the Hillsdale Brewing Company, November 5th, the 6th and 7th in Niles, Michigan at the Underground Laugh Lounge. And November 8th in Kalamazoo at Shakespeare's Pub. All Pro Lines is the name of Kostaki's enterprise. It's all about the fun side of the NFL. And another great game last night. It seems like there have been more super close games, overtimes, et cetera, this season.
17: That game was awesome. That was really fun to watch. Oh, by the way, Caroline is working in Southeast Michigan herself this weekend, October 17th, Saturday. She's in Buchanan, and that's presented by the Underground Laugh Lounge, the same club I'm working.
0: Well, I highly recommend. She's absolutely brilliant.
17: Yeah, she's a good comic.
0: And I would certainly go see her.
17: Let's make fun of the Dolphins, shall we?
3: Okay.
17: The Dolphins are the Dolphins, and the NFL is a great big tuna net. It's tough out there for the Dolphins. At this point, even Greenpeace is like, let them die.
0: Not good, you see.
17: They're not good. You might want a rim shot for this chunk. 0-5. It's gotten so bad, Flipper slit his fin. He's been swimming around with a toaster for a few weeks.
18: Oh. Poor Flipper.
17: But the Dolphins are flatter than a Cuban sandwich.
18: But boy, I love those. Don't you love those?
14: They're delicious.
17: Those are great.
2: A nice Cuban, yeah.
17: Oh, pressed and flat, yeah.
2: served by a Cuban, yeah.
18: Oh,
17: yeah.
2: Sorry.
17: Whatever, Mexican, Greek, it doesn't matter who makes it. That's fine.
2: Right. Okay.
17: Floridians are pushing off in rafts to go to Cuba. See, the Dolphins are terrible.
0: Right? Oh.
17: Cuba and Dolphins have the same problem. No electricity. How could Miami be famous for cocaine and have a football team with no energy? Think how bad you have to be at something to embarrass Florida. Florida, it's tough. Even the Hurricanes are avoiding Florida right now. They just go to Alabama now. The Dolphins are so bad, Make-A-Wish is sending kids to play on the team.
14: that's bad.
17: The Dolphins haven't led for 1 second yet this season. That sounds like my record in arguments with my exes. Not 1 second. The Dolphins are so bad, the Bermuda Triangle has dropped Miami. See, Miami's bad for its reputation.
0: Yeah.
17: The Bermuda Triangle removed Miami and rebranded as the Bermuda Puerto Rico line segment.
18: Clunkier, but yeah, they had to do something. By the way, it's the Triangle of America now.
17: Oh, yeah, of course it is. Yes. Florida has banned books by George Orwell and Stephen King, but they're keeping the Dolphins playbook?
18: Time to ban that.
17: The Commanders. Oh, Chick, I bet you need a hug.
2: Oh, no. That was rough. Oh, no. We Washington football team fans are used to this sort of thing.
17: Yeah, I know. I hear you, brother. Yep. The Commanders had the weirdest use of a clock since Salvador Dali.
2: That was it melted.
17: If Washington can't get gas prices down, can they at least figure out timeouts, spiking the ball? Is that too much to ask? Dan Quinn should do what everyone does in Washington, D.C. Blame Joe Biden. That's fine. Eagles kicked the game-winning field goal with 8 seconds left. And lost.
2: Yep.
17: Even the Falcons were like, how'd you do that?
2: Amazing.
17: That is astounding.

0: Ditka will be laid to rest in Hammond, Indiana.
1: Very nice.
0: Ditka's going to get buried Chicago style, which means the casket's on top of the dirt. See, they flip it. They do it differently. The cool thing about being buried in Chicago is whether you mean to or not, you'll probably get a 21-gun salute. And still, the best ever fantasy football team name, your girlfriend likes Mike Ditka.
2: That's great. Kostaki Economopoulos. Ladies and gentlemen, all pro lines. And Kostaki doing his Michigan hunk coming up in early November. And Caroline Ray, your ex, where is she again this weekend?
0: She's going to be in Buchanan, Michigan, southeast Michigan. It's kind of near South Bend. It's that area. Go see her.
2: She's great. Well, thank you, Kostaki. It's always a great
0: pleasure.
2: Thanks,
0: guys.
3: So funny.
2: Yes. Okay. I'm out of breath.
3: biting humor.
2: Yes.
4: Yeah, a little edgy there at the end.
5: Acerbic.
3: Yes.
2: Now, coming up, we're going to talk with comedian Greg. We haven't talked to Greg in a month or two.
3: It's been awesome, hasn't it?
2: Greg is on a really cool tour right now.
5: Is that right?
2: With, among others, Ryan Hamilton. Yep. Looking forward to talking to Greg Warren with the Warren
3: Report. Jerks of comedy.
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7: 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And it's better than coffee.
8: Whatever.
7: Wait a second. Did we just say that?
8: Yep.
9: Yes.
7: Hang on. 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Nope. 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
10: 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The Ligoti Fire Department and Mutual Aid Partners will conduct live fire training this Saturday on County Road 1250 East in Davies County. Training begins around 8 a.m. and is expected to continue into the late afternoon. The road will be closed between Highway 50 and County Road 100 South with residential access only. Residents can expect visible smoke and flames, emergency vehicles, and heavy water tanker traffic. Officials ask drivers to use an alternate route and leave the barricades in place. Ligoti Public Library now offers free access to the PureFlix streaming service for registered library cardholders. 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FEMA and the Indiana Department of Homeland Security will meet with individuals and families affected by the August 12th tornado at the Winslow Community Center October 14th and 15th. Representatives will be available from 9 a.m. to 6 p.m. both days, according to Pike County Emergency Management. Officials encourage residents to share the information with those impacted by the storm. Firefighters extinguished an apartment fire at 4102 South.

0: Cypress Point Drive in Washington yesterday afternoon. The fire was reported shortly before 2 p.m. with visible flames and heavy smoke. According to dispatch logs, firefighters reported an outlet fire involving a cell phone charger that spread into the bedroom. Crews had the fire out by about 2 p.m. and cleared the scene shortly before 3. The log did not report any injuries. Indiana hunters can help feed families in need by donating legally harvested deer through the DNR's Hunts for Hunger program. Hunters can take field-dressed deer to participating processors at no cost. The venison goes to food banks, pantries, and free meal programs. Hunters have donated more than 500,000 pounds of venison since the program began back in 2008. Find participating processors and donation details at on.in.gov/huntsforhunger. On the obituaries, Kaida Fox of Washington passed away on October 7th. A visitation will be held on Friday from noon to 2 p.m. at Frederick & Son Gill Funeral Home. No service will be held after visitation. The family has requested that no cell phones be allowed in the chapel during visitation, and memorial donations can be made to the family to defray funeral expenses. Kaida Fox was 14 years old. And that's a look at news on the Razor 94.5. You can read the full news stories at razor945.com.
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4: Good morning, everyone. Here's your latest forecast from the ABK Flooring Weather Center. Summer weather today, mostly sunny, temperatures in the low 90s, believe it or not. Then for tonight, partly cloudy. Could see a few showers late, dropping only to 70. For tomorrow, some scattered showers and thunderstorms. Still warm with a high of 85. We've got some leftover showers on Thursday at 82, but cooler, much cooler weather will be arriving by Friday. And that's your latest forecast. I'm Shake Broadcasting meteorologist Jesse Walk.
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6: Hey, I'm Greg Warren. Today we're going to talk about paper clips and when they were invented.
7: There's Ace Cosby.
8: Howdy.
7: You know, you're not wrong. Hello, Tom. He can't.
9: I love Greg.
7: He can't hear
10: He's
7: us.
10: He's calling in next hour, right?
7: Right. Next hour. Oh, oh, there
10: darn it. I didn't realize he was here.
7: Whoops.
11: Greg Warren joins us via satellite. Hey, Greg, it's great to see you, sir.
12: Well, it's great to see you, Tom.
11: I was just looking up your tour here. Because I was at a comedy show not too long ago, and I was walking out, and there was this electronic billboard.
7: Whoa!
11: And there was a big picture of Greg Warren and Ryan Hamilton and more. It's really going to be a great show. You're going to be all over the place. I'm certainly looking forward to it. Has the tour started?
12: Yeah. It's just sort of a mini tour that we did. Couple venues in the Carolinas, and then we're gonna do a show in Indianapolis, show in Columbus, Ohio.
10: Is it a mini tour based on demand?
8: Oh, don't listen to him.
12: That's two.
8: Four tickets, Greg. Four. I will be there because I'm a friend.
12: That's two, Josh.
8: Yes.
12: Yeah.
7: What kind of a guy makes?
12: No, I heard you making fun of me, Josh, earlier in my report.
7: Yeah. What kind of a guy makes Chrissy buy tickets?
8: I am buying.
12: She did not have to buy tickets.
8: I wanted to buy tickets. I wanted to support him because he has given me tickets in the past.
7: What do you mean? He's not like he's our kid. Come on.
8: Well, in a way. He is kind of our kid.
11: In a way, he is.
8: We've kind of raised him.
12: By the way, Chick Man, I heard today was your 50th birthday, man.
7: Yeah,
12: congratulations.
7: Give or take. Thank you. Thank you, Greg. That's 50 great, years man. Old. Uh-huh. It doesn't happen that often.
10: No, Greg, it's his 50th year on the radio. Is the anniversary.
12: Oh.
11: Yeah, that's different. Yeah.
7: Or as a guy I used to work with calls it, 50 years in broad chasing.
12: Oh, baby. Oh, I bet that guy was fun, man.
7: Oh, man.
9: Never stop laughing.
12: I'll tell you another thing. Yeah. I bet you the girls liked him a lot.
7: Oh, yeah. And he would say, well, I got to go make some sales calls. This is going to be like a, three-beer trip.
8: Oh.
7: And he would drink three beers on the way to the sales call. Oh, yeah.
11: Wow.
7: In the car.
12: Man, those guys, their life looks like so much fun in their early 30s, but it gets a little sad.
11: Is this guy pushing daisies? Do we know?
7: I don't know. I have no idea.
11: Broad chasing.
7: Broad chasing.
10: I love it.
11: Oh, my God.
12: Yeah.
7: That's right.
10: Greg, it's great to see you. And guest comedian appearances on the Bob and Tom Show. We're sponsored by Lee's Famous Recipe Chicken. Mm. Famous for a reason.
7: Yum, yum, yum, yum.
10: And I know you're a fan.
12: I'll tell you, they got good sides, man. They got extremely good sides.
10: Yeah, killer.
7: Hey, and don't sleep, as the kids say, on that pot pie.
8: Right.
12: I like the sort of baked chicken, I guess, would it be called?
10: Sure.
12: It's outstanding.
11: Now, our guest is comedian Greg Warren, and Greg is also a featured performer on your TV.
7: Oh.
11: You're familiar with the electronic world of television, radio, microphones.
10: Many are, yeah.
11: Yeah. Uh-huh. are you considered to be the booth announcer on Nate's show?
10: No, I think Nate is considered the host on Greg's show. That's how I look.
11: I see.
10: Well, that's why Greg
7: explained it to us.
10: Right.
7: Yeah.
12: I did not say that.
11: We're going to get him in trouble with the boss, man.
7: You know what, though, Greg? Tom is doubly excited about this Nate TV show that you're on because he can say... Tonight on ABC, the way the good Lord intended. Mm-hmm.
11: Tonight on ABC.
7: Yeah, he does. Well, you could stream it on Hulu. I don't understand.
11: Yeah, you have to understand, Greg, Chick is a television savant.
7: I am not.
11: He can walk into any room and pick up any random remote control.
12: Oh, yeah.
7: I am not.
11: Turn it on and knows where everything is.
12: He has a lot of great equipment. I know that.
11: And free time.
7: Because I'm a lazy TV watching fool.
10: Don't forget, as he mentioned a couple months ago, unloved.
7: Yes.
10: And alone.
12: Oh, did Tom say that?
8: Said that?
10: Unloved and alone.
7: Unloved, lazy,
12: and alone. That just doesn't sound like something Tom would say.
7: But you know, Greg, as I was crying in the break room, Tom came in and said, "Come on, you're not upset by that, are you? It was a joke."
11: I said, "Have a nice life." And left the room.
7: That's right. Wow. Gave me the high hat.
11: Let's get some updates. What's going on? What's going on in your life, Greg Warren? I know you're doing a lot of stuff with Nate Bargatze. What else is happening?
12: I'm taping a special in 6 weeks, I think, in Pittsburgh.
10: Yeah.
11: And
7: it's a social event of the season, if I'm correct.
11: What's the name of the club?
12: It's at a theater.
8: Wow.
12: Ooh. At the Carnegie of Homestead Theater in Pittsburgh.
11: The old Carnegie Mellons.
10: How do you get to Carnegie Mellons?
11: You have to get her shirt off first.
7: Practice.
10: that's broad chasing, my friend.
11: Hey, we're doing a little callbacks. You think
9: Greg, don't laugh at that. That's a little racy.
12: I can't believe I've never heard that one, and I can't believe I laughed at it.
7: Greg, that could be your first joke. Andy Carnegie.
12: Oh, yeah.
7: Oh, boy. Me and him go way back. Yeah.
11: Now, your last special is absolutely brilliant.
12: Oh, thanks, buddy.
11: And I was lucky enough to see one of the rehearsals, I guess, earlier versions of it. It was great live. Greg's a terrific stand-up. So do you have to have, totally new, everything new?
12: Yeah. Because
11: you're
12: I went in with like thinking that. So yeah.
11: Your college fishing thing is as fun. I was telling a friend of mine who is a coach, anyone who has ever been a wrestler or a coach of any kind must watch Greg's last special. It is so funny.
12: I highly
11: recommend it. And the odds of being that funny again are so slim.
8: Oh, my God.
12: I knew it was going to turn.
11: Oh, come on. I can't be that nice. No, I'm serious. I tell anyone that's a coach or that is so, so funny. And it's also the great thing about it is completely original. It's not like, I was just thinking about that the other day. No, it's really original stuff. So by all means, all of Greg's specials are great, so I certainly suggest you check them out. Go to Nate Land for more access. But what's our topic for today, Greg? I think we've been stalling here.
12: Tom, it's an important topic. I wanted to talk about the history of Duncan Hines. And I want to be clear, the man, not the cake mix.
11: Okay. And is Mr. Hines related to the ketchup people?
10: No, it's
12: no, that's
10: spelling.
12: Spelled differently. Yeah.
11: It is?
10: H-I-N-E-S. Yeah, yeah. It's Duncan Hines.
7: And H-E-I-N-Z. Yeah.
11: Oh, I see.
12: Yeah. Mm-hmm.
11: And Duncan Hines is famous for what?
10: Icing and cake mix.
12: Okay. Yeah. Okay. I'm about to tell you.
8: Yeah.
12: I'm about to tell you.
11: I didn't know there wasn't. Duncan Hines. Is he the yo-yo?
10: You're not familiar with Duncan Hines?
11: Is he the yo-yo guy also?
8: Oh,
10: yes. You know, yes, he is. Just,
12: you know what? He is not.
7: You're a yo-yo. Okay.
8: Have you never bought a cake mix?
10: Yeah.
12: Chick, he's getting on my nerves, too, but the name-calling needs to stop right now.
10: You got to relax.
7: I'm sorry.
12: I'm sorry.
7: Yo-yo? You're right. Yeah. Hang on.
10: We're on the radio.
7: Tom, I apologize. I'm sorry.
10: Thank you.
7: I was just joking.
10: And will you please apologize to the listener?
7: And I apologize to the listener.
10: They're children.
7: For using that word.
11: Yo-yo.
7: Twice.
11: Okay. Well, Greg, enlighten me, because I know nothing about Duncan Hines.
12: And I want to be clear, I need to say this up front. You know, I did sell Duncan Hines cake mix
7: for several years. This tidy.
10: There's always an angle with this guy.
12: No, I know. The thing is, and a lot of people, when I did this, prepared this report, said that I should recuse myself.
7: Sure. I would agree
12: with
7: that.
12: But you guys know I always call it down the line.
10: You do. You are fair. Yeah.
12: Mm-hmm. Yeah. Duncan was a real guy. Pillsbury Doughboy. Yeah, he was a real guy too in a way. Betty Crocker is not a real person.
10: No kidding.
12: Betty Crocker, listen to what Betty Crocker did, guys. They went around the office and they found like the most attractive parts from several different women.
8: Oh, man.
12: And combined them into one woman to make Betty Crocker. That's true. That's what Betty Crocker thinks of you girls. None of you are good enough by yourself.
10: It's a weird science style.
11: Wow.
12: Yeah. Yes.
11: And how did they come up with the name?
12: That's a good question.
10: But
12: it's
10: Croc
12: not the Betty Crocker
10: is right
12: report,
10: in it, isn't
12: Tom.
10: It?
11: I mean, they probably wanted something that was
8: Betty Crocker, like Cooker.
11: Yeah, but that could be Cooker. That's very good, Chris.
12: Yeah, Crocker and you're right. Yeah. Crockery. I mean, it's not a bad name. I got to give it to them there. But
7: hello, Betty.
11: It's no Uncle Ben.
10: No. Who I think was a real person.
11: Yeah.
12: Duncan Hines was a traveling salesman. He sold for a printing company. Put about 40,000 to 60,000 miles a year on the car.
7: Really?
12: Wow. Yes. In the 1920s and 30s, there was a ton of restaurants that started popping up on the roadside. Why is that? That's when the automobile boom started in the 20s and 30s. There was cars.
7: Okay.
12: Yeah.
7: All right.
12: And then there was the Federal Highway Act of 1921.
10: Oh, sure.
12: And, of course, the New Deal and all those relief acts people were out building roads.
10: Communism. Yeah.
12: So when he was out on these...
7: as close as we'll ever get, is what I've heard.
10: He was a dictator more than a president.
7: Oh, yeah.
12: It went... When he was out traveling as a salesman, he would eat at these roadside restaurants, and he started keeping a record of good places to eat.
10: I do that.
12: And yeah, and then over time, he would share these records with friends. At one point, he gave the list to friends for Christmas gifts, a list of recommended restaurants.
10: Hey, thanks for nothing, Duncan.
8: Yeah, no joke.
10: Not even a gift card to accompany this list?
12: Yeah. Yes. my parents gave me a restaurant review book when I was 8.
7: Is that right?
11: I cherish that, don't you? Yeah.
12: But people really, really got into these lists, and people all over the country started writing letters to him asking for the list, and then he got tired of it, so he was like, "I'm going to charge $1, and that'll put a stop to it." And he sold like 1,000 copies of the list in a month. And he was like, all right, I think I have something here. In 1934, the Chicago Trib ran an article sort of about the list. And then in 1935, he published his first book, Adventures in Eating. Yeah.
10: I think Ron Jeremy wrote that book.
12: Who did?
10: Ron Jeremy.
12: Did you say Ron Jeremy?
10: I did, yeah. Because he was a big man. He liked food.
12: Yeah. No, that's not why you said it.
11: I don't even get the connection, but we'll just move on.
12: It's because it's a poorly executed joke. Really.
10: I have a theory here, Greg, and tell me if I'm barking up the wrong tree.
7: Man, are you?
10: Did this list and book eventually become sponsored because it was about roadside restaurants by a tire company, and it's something that we still use today?
12: I do not think so. I didn't find that in my research.
11: It's not Michelin.
8: Oh, it's not Michelin.
10: Okay.
12: It's not Michelin. It did not become Michelin.
10: Okay. All
12: right. No, this was like way bigger back then. It's pretty interesting. He actually, in 1938, published a book called Lodging for a Night about the hotels. But yeah, man, he really got into reviewing these restaurants. At one point, he reviewed the Toll House Inn up there in New England. He reviewed... Sanders Court and Cafe in Corbin, Kentucky. We've talked about that.
10: Yeah.
12: A very good place to stop. Sizzling steaks, fried chicken, country ham, and hot biscuits. That was the first.
11: Do you think he had to disguise himself after this got up and running? So if restaurants...
12: No. Tom, this is great. He would go in. He refused to ever get a free meal. He refused any sort of advertising. And he would demand to see their kitchen.
10: I demand to see your kitchen.
12: Yes, and he would also recommend that people, when you go eat at a restaurant, you should go ask to see the kitchen.
10: Interesting.
8: Well, it would say a lot about the restaurant, I would think.
12: Hmm. Yeah, but I mean, who's going to let you? Seems today.
11: Have you noticed a lot of restaurants now you can see the kitchen?
8: Yeah, they have the open kind
12: of.
11: I kind of like that.
8: Mm-hmm.
11: We'll
12: I always wonder, though, if there's like you can see that kitchen, but there's another kitchen.
11: That's where they keep the second set of books.
10: Yeah. And the 40 microwaves.
12: I don't even think they're making real food in that kitchen.
7: Yeah, all the freezers, frozen food. Yeah.
12: Readers really trusted this guy at one point, and it started to make him nervous. At one point, some guy sent him. He wanted to buy a farm in Kentucky, which is where Duncan was from.
10: This is Duncan Hines, Duncan, for those who are just joining us.
12: Yes, he sent Duncan a blank check and said, please buy me a farm. And he was like, no, you're a crazy person. He hated food wasters. He said it was a lack of breeding and patriotism.
11: Wow.
12: Yeah. Which, listen... I want to say this. I am a giant food waster. I'm not proud of it. And it has nothing to do with my parents. They raised me right. I was well bred, and I'm also a fan of this country.
10: Love it or leave it, Warren. Finish your plate.
8: Was he a big guy? Do we have photos of
12: him? No, and Christy, that's a great question, because he at one point he was eating 8 meals a day in restaurants.
8: Oh, jeez.
12: Wow. And he was not fat.
7: Huh. Well, then he had a tapeworm, right?
10: Oh, yeah.
12: It could be that.
7: Yeah.
8: Yeah. Yikes.
10: Well, he ate at Tapeworm Timmy's one day. Things just kind of worked out.
7: Yeah.
12: It
7: seemed to agree with it. I don't know.
12: Yeah. So this guy, like, became sort of the standard bearer for recommending stuff. People loved him.
11: So then did he sell his name to the cake company?
12: This guy approached him at one point, Roy Park, who was very, very slick guy, very, very smart guy.
7: Yeah.
12: Roy did some research back way, way back a long time ago, and he found that, like, you know, housewives for the most part back in those days didn't want to pay much for food. Unless it was a very, very specific brand, and Sunkist, for some reason, they had figured it out. Like, they would pay anything for a Sunkist orange.
7: Huh.
12: So he was like, you got to find the right guy that people trust. So he goes to Duncan Hines and says, let's make stuff together. Let me put your name on stuff. And Hines was not a money guy. So he was like, we want to do this for quality, so people can have quality stuff. And that's how he got him. And at one point, man, he was on like 50 million were in sales a year had his stuff on it. Like, it was pickles, stoves, ice cream.
10: Wow.
12: Like, it was, the cake mix is the only thing that lasted. But at one point, I think in sort of the 50s, his name was on everything.
8: Whoa.
12: And at restaurants, I think for $38 a year, you could have this colorful tin sign that said recommended by Duncan Hines on your restaurant. That's how it happened. Cake mix came in 51, pancake mix 52, 1953 blueberry muffin mix.
11: So in what has survived? Just the cake mix?
12: Just the cake mix, yeah. Which is a great product. I sold it for a long time. I mean,
10: here we go.
9: It's got to be an angle.
12: There's no angle. I mean,
8: I'm a big Duncan Hines fan, and I don't know if
12: it's a moist.
8: We
12: cake
8: always
12: mix,
8: had
12: Pat.
8: It. In, we always had it in our family.
11: See, because the sales, yes. he can't
10: help himself.
12: Yeah. I'm not selling, Tom. I'm just spitting facts here, guys.
11: Greg Warren on tour with Ryan Hamilton, Julian McCullough. How does Trish pronounce her last name?
12: Sir.
11: I am not familiar with Trish, but I'm familiar with everybody else. That'll be a
12: great
11: show.
12: Yeah. Outstanding. It's a really fun show, man.
11: And some clean comedy. And when is your Pittsburgh filming? Is it one night or two? How is it going to work?
12: November 20th and the 21st, and we're doing a warm-up show on the 19th. So
11: in the same
12: four
11: theater?
12: Shows. Yeah, in the same theater.
10: Great.
12: Yeah. And I believe some people in that room are coming out.
10: We wish you luck.
8: Yeah.
12: Wait a minute, you said...
7: You know, I say a lot of stuff in text.
10: Oh, yeah, it's easy. Oh, yeah.
7: I'm drunk most of the time.
10: Anonymity and whatnot.
9: Hey, can I ask you a Duncan Hines question?
12: Yeah, sure.
9: Because I really enjoyed that. I'm not even joking around. But now, when he didn't like a place, did he also let them know?
10: Oh.
12: Man, that's a great question, Pat. Did he give a negative review? And it reminds me of my mom was a book reviewer for the St. Louis Post-Dispatch for several years, and she would tell me that, you know, she was such a fan of books, like, if she didn't like a book, she just wouldn't review it.
9: So yeah, she only, okay.
8: Yeah, can't say like, anything nice, don't say anything at all.
12: Yeah, so yeah. She would only, for the most part, just review books that, you know, she would read it, and she's like, I'm not going to review that one. But yeah, I do need to tell you, in the Duncan Hines, we have great cake mixes. We had some missteps.
10: He still says we. Boy, oh boy.
12: We got into the. Yeah, Josh. Once a Marine.
10: Yeah. Oh yeah.
12: Once a Marine, always a Marine. Those guys fought the Germans for like 4 years. I fought Betty Crocker for 10. yeah. That we got into the, like, ready to serve cookie, you know, the soft batch cookie business that are already baked, mm-hmm. You know,
11: didn't work,
12: and we got smoked.
10: Oh,
12: and
10: yeah,
12: we got killed. God, and they were good. We just didn't have the distribution that some, like, Nabisco had. We got smoked.
10: Oh, that Chewy Chips Ahoy, yeah, they own that. Yeah.
11: Evil Nabisco.
12: We were the last into the microwave baked goods, and that was not a bad product. The brownies were pretty good. we never really killed it in frosting. We did fine.
10: Who killed it in frosting?
12: Pillsbury, Josh, and, you know, I think they used some tactics I'm not a fan of. They would just have 80 different SKUs of basically the same item. Oh, it's vanilla frosting with candy guitars. It's vanilla frosting with candy baseballs. It's the same thing, guys, and you're hogging up the shelf space.
11: Well, okay. Well,
12: yeah, that funfetti stuff.
10: Funfetti.
8: Oh, yeah.
10: That's good stuff.
11: I like the way the bitterness can linger.
12: What did you say?
11: We have to go. Thank you very much, Greg Warren. Check out Greg on the TV with Nate and on tour. It'll be a killer show. And Pittsburgh coming up. I know it'll be great. And again, your specials are terrific, and I highly recommend them. Watch Mr. Greg Warren. Thank you very much.
12: Hey, happy birthday, chick.
7: Thank you, Greg, I think.
11: Okay. Speaking of Chick McGee.
7: Yes.
11: How do you have fun in the world these days?
7: Oh, well, football's heating up, and now the NBA is heating up. It's equally hot. 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
14: From Shake Broadcasting Sports and the Rhodes Automotive Sports Desk, I'm Ryan Emmons. Good morning, everybody. You made it through Monday. Now let's see what Tuesday has to offer. Tonight on Shake Broadcasting, we've got a good offer. Washington volleyball in sectional play versus Southridge. The Cape Crusaders of Mike DeCourcy and Gretchen Miles will be on the air with a 5:45 pregame show, 6 o'clock first serve. NCAA football, Georgia moved up to number 1 in the Associated Press Top 25 on Sunday following its win at Alabama. Texas dropped 6 spots to number 7 after its loss to rival Oklahoma, and Oregon was unranked for the first time in 4 years after losing for the second time in the past month. The Georgia Bulldogs, who had been number 2 for 5 straight polls while rolling off 5 straight lopsided wins, went on the road and beat Alabama 20-17 with the help of what appeared to be a missed pass interference call in the end zone late in the game. Georgia received 66 first-place votes from the panel of 70 media members after its first victory in Tuscaloosa since 2014,
15: and ascended to the top of the poll for the first time since September 8th of 2024. Notre Dame, which tuned up for this week's top 10 matchup with BYU with a 58-7 rout of Stanford, moved up one spot to number 2. The Fighting Irish got one first-place vote and have their highest ranking since they were number 2 in the final poll of 2024. Number 3, Miami, which received two first-place votes, is followed by Ohio State and the Indiana Hoosiers, who received the remaining first-place vote. They got a two-spot promotion after their narrow win at Nebraska. Alabama remained number 6, and Texas, BYU, Mississippi, and Texas Tech complete the top 10. In the NFL, they have suspended 49ers linebacker Dre Greenlaw one game for headbutting Seattle's Ernest Jones during a sideline scuffle in the 49ers Week 5 win. Jones wasn't wearing a helmet. Greenlaw plans to appeal. The Dallas Cowboys have the NFL's second-worst defense in total yards and yards per game, and in hope of helping that unit, the team is adding veteran defensive coach Mike Pettine to the staff to work with the defensive coordinator Christian Parker. San Francisco wideout Debo Samuel is expected to miss a few weeks with a hamstring injury, and Houston head coach D'Amico Ryan said running back David Montgomery is week-to-week with a back injury.
16: Hey, it's Dylan. 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
4: Good morning, everyone. Here's your latest forecast from the ABK Flooring Weather Center. Summer weather today, mostly sunny, temperatures in the low 90s, believe it or not. Then for tonight, partly cloudy. Could see a few showers late, dropping only to 70. For tomorrow, some scattered showers and thunderstorms. Still warm with a high of 85. We've got some leftover showers on Thursday at 82, but cooler, much cooler weather will be arriving by Friday. And that's your latest forecast. I'm Shake Broadcasting Meteorologist Jesse Walker.
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7: Welcome back to the Bob and Tom Show. We're in the O'Reilly Auto Parts Studios at the Incogni News Desk. It's Christy Lee.
8: Hello.
7: Hello. Oh, hey, Pat Godwin.
19: Hey, Chick.
7: There's Josh Arnold.
19: Hi there.
7: Ace Cosby's here.
19: Hey.
7: Hey, indeed. And I'm Chick. Hello, Tom.
11: Hello, Chick McGee.
7: Yes.
11: I just talked with Greg Warren. That was great. On tour. Also on tour, William Shatner. And we got an, I had a chance to talk with Mr. Shatner yesterday. 95 years old, looks 50.
8: Wow.
11: And he is a, it's amazing.
10: He's been to space.
11: He's been to space.
8: Yes,
11: with
8: he has.
11: Blue Origin, that was a few years ago.
7: What do you mean he's been to space? He worked in space for how many years?
10: Right, but this time he got to go just as a visitor.
7: Oh, yeah. Okay.
11: He's going to be on tour. By the way, some of his stops include Madison, Wisconsin on Wednesday, October 28th, the 29th, Joliet, the 30th, Indy, Saturday, October 31st, Halloween. He'll be in Louisville. At the Louisville Palace, and then Sunday, November 1st, in Northfield, Ohio, near Cleveland. Mr. William Shatner in person. He's going to show the movie Wrath of Khan and come on stage and answer questions, et cetera, et cetera.
8: When do we get to hear the interview?
11: I don't know. Ask those. I talked to him yesterday afternoon. Cool. It was really fun. I mean, his dog walked by. We were doing a video thing. And then he said, yeah, I'm going to go ride horses after this. He's 95. But I'm not kidding. He looks 50. It's amazing. Time now. Speaking of things that age, history. Well, we neglected it completely yesterday. Today in history.
7: Oh, October 13th.
11: Having said that, it'd be nice if I were ready and had
7: anywhere, U.S., the world.
11: No, this is interesting. I'm going to read this.
7: This is interesting. He's going to read this.
11: And ask you to hit Chick with a bag of horse manure.
7: Wait a minute.
12: Calm down, bitch.
7: Go right ahead, Tom.
11: That's me heckling me.
7: That's right.
11: I'm going to read this, and this is incorrect, and I want to see if any of you can correct me.
7: Okay. So there's something you're going to read right now that's going to be incorrect, and we need to tell you what it is.
11: I think technically, I'm just reading this from the book here. I think they have the right date, but there's something about...
7: Wait a minute.
9: You think the book is wrong?
10: He does. So he's questioning history.
11: Okay. Put it this way. I'll make this more clear. The way it is annotated, I think, is incorrect.
7: I'm going to annotate you.
11: Okay. Sorry.
7: Right there on the tombstone.
11: Sorry to use a big word. Uh-huh. In 1792, the cornerstone was laid for the White House.
10: Yep.
8: Yeah.
11: Anybody?
8: What's your problem?
10: What about? Yeah, what?
8: Yeah.
9: What could be wrong with that?
8: What could be wrong with that?
11: It wasn't called the White House.
8: So people wouldn't know.
11: It was called the Executive Mansion until Teddy Roosevelt was occupying it.
10: That is not, I mean,
9: Are you sure?
11: I'm positive.
10: That's fine.
11: It was not called the White House.
10: But you can speak about something like that.
7: Yeah,
9: it's the White House now.
8: Everyone knows it as the White House now. Yeah.
10: You're just being a prick.
7: A total prick.
11: The word is pedant, you illiterate moron.
10: Well, you're being a pedantic prick.
11: I will accept that.
9: And we all went full credit on our grade.
7: Yes, but if you said the Executive Mansion was, the cornerstone was laid in what year, nobody know what you're talking about.
8: Exactly.
9: That's why they did it.
7: Stupid head.
11: Okay. It should say what is now the White House. I'm just saying. Fine. And speaking of getting laid at the White House, that Bill Clinton, I'll tell you what. who do you think got laid more at the White House?
8: John Kennedy.
9: John Kennedy.
11: Yeah, probably. Maybe Barack.
7: I don't know. I took out the cigar and she said, we can do that.
11: On this date in history in 2010, the Chilean miners were rescued after being underground for 69 days.
10: Everybody, how much did that cost the taxpayers?
7: Nobody talks
10: about that.
7: Yeah. It's weird that they're all under 18.
11: Yeah.
7: Right?
11: Remember the one guy? No. The headline. Yeah. When the headline says, having the word minors in 69 in the same headline is a little bit disturbing.
7: Or really hot.
11: Let's see. Bob Dylan was awarded the Nobel Prize for Literature, of all things, in 2016.
7: A rare misstep.
10: Have you read
7: Nobel Committee?
10: Any excerpts from the latest winner?
8: No.
10: Laughable.
11: Oh, really?
10: I mean, undergrad poetry.
11: Oh, God.
10: Embarrassing.
11: Of course. The Nobel Committee, really, they got to get some new members. Happy birthday. This is the great Lenny Bruce, the comedian that paved the way for many great comics, although no one really remembers much of
10: Bruce Bruce's father.
11: Terrific movie with Dustin Hoffman.
7: Dissolved into an angry man, and no one thought he was funny anymore. He's reading his court transcript.
11: The great George Carlin was in the same paddy wagon with Lenny Bruce once. I haven't, I think it was in Chicago.
10: Is that before it was called the White House?
11: This would be interesting for those that have
10: no ears.
11: Literacy. Carlin went to see.
7: So when we take exception with many things that you say, it's because we're too stupid to be aware of anything you're talking
11: it's
7: about.
11: It's a combination of stupidity and ignorance. It was in Chicago at a Lenny Bruce show. Lenny Bruce was arrested, and Carlin got into a thing, and they put him in the paddy wagon. And that's when Carlin became, he got rid of the hippy-dippy weatherman and became George Carlin.
7: I don't care.
10: Being aware that no one cares what you're saying and in fact, is angered and or bored by it.
11: But
10: then continuing your story.
11: You have no taste for what's important in the world.
8: Many great people George don't Carlin. Even know who those two people are.
11: That's because they're a little bit morons that stare at their phone all day.
9: The story's flawed, too, by the way.
11: Why is that?
9: Because they weren't called paddy wagons then.
10: That's right.
7: That's true.
9: They're called police wagons.
7: He's right.
11: Yeah. Well, thank you very much.
7: He's right.
11: Okay. Happy birthday, Margaret Thatcher.
10: They were called constabulary vehicles.
11: Margaret Thatcher was known as the Iron Lady. Yeah. You know that story, Christy.
7: Maggie Thatch.
10: Iron Five.
11: She took that name after the servant who pressed her suits. Ray Brown.
10: I thought Iron Lady came from her vice-like sugar walls.
7: Yes. Oh, man. Let me tell you something.
11: No one has ever said that. That is a nice piece of work.
10: I couldn't even get it out.
7: It was like a washing machine.
11: You love that? When you got one you know is so good.
7: She would turn you inside out.
11: Vice-like sugar walls. It's going to be a chapter in your book. Oh, this is good. Happy birthday to the aforementioned Ray Brown. Remember who that is, Christy?
8: He married Ella Fitzgerald, and he was a bass player.
11: Great bass player.
7: Whoop-dee-doo.
11: Always upset, though, that there was also a guy that played the harmonic in the band. Because he had to haul around, schlep around that giant double bass. And
10: yeah.
11: Yeah, there's, Frizzy, the harmonica player, just pops it in his pocket and gets the chicks.
8: No, don't.
7: You didn't tell me Frizzy was in the band.
10: Yeah.
7: Are you kidding me?
10: It was later in the Ozark Mountain Daredevils.
7: Right. If you want to get to heaven, you got to raise all hell.
11: And his ability, the finger bang, and when you play a double bass, can you only imagine? That's what Ella dug. Speaking of iron sugar walls, let's see now.
8: Gee, look at the time.
7: He's on that now.
11: Happy birthday, Paul Simon. Did you know that
7: John... Paul Simon's one of the most difficult people to talk to next to you?
11: This is true. I'm not kidding.
9: He is.
11: John Lennon called him the singing dwarf.
10: I'm sure Paul, knowing that he has such a great sense of humor,
7: to describe him as dry.
11: And lastly, the man chick loves the most, Jerry Jones.
19: We were quite disappointed with our performance the other night to Tampa Bay.
11: You got a lot because he's made the Cowboys stink for a long time. Okay, thank you very much. When we come back, is it true that Andy Beningo is going to join us?
10: It is true.
7: And I don't know if it's his car out front, but someone has a wicked dent in the ass end of their car out there. I'm going to ask him if it's Andy's car.
11: Oh, okay. Yeah. We'll find out about it.
7: Okay.
11: Someone gave it the old
7: Yeah, they finger banged it. Yeah.
11: These are the O'Reilly Auto Parts Studios. Iron sugar walls. 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

0: 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Richard Goodall live at the Washington High School Auditorium, Saturday, November 28th. 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
1: Good morning, everyone. Here's your latest forecast from the ABK Flooring Weather Center. Summer weather today, mostly sunny, temperatures in the low 90s, believe it or not. Then for tonight, partly cloudy. Could see a few showers late, dropping only to 70. For tomorrow, some scattered showers and thunderstorms. Still warm with a high of 85. We've got some leftover showers on Thursday at 82, but cooler, much cooler weather will be arriving by Friday. And that's your latest forecast. I'm Shake Broadcasting Meteorologist Jesse Walker.
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3: There it is. Hello, Pat Godwin.
4: Hello, Chick.
3: There's Josh Arnold.
5: The Queen Wave?
3: Yeah.
6: I knew it was coming out tonight.
3: There's Ace Cosby.
7: Howdy.
6: Freddie.
3: I'm Chick. Hate to bother you, Tom, but we're on the air, and we have a special guest.
7: We have a guest over there, indeed.
3: Yes, we do.
7: He is comedian Andy Beningo.
3: Hey!
7: I couldn't even get his name out.
5: You said Andy Beningo,
7: right? Chick stepped on me.
5: Oh, Chick. Come on, dude.
3: I apologize. I'm sorry.
7: He's Mr. Beningo to you.
3: Ring, ding, ding, ding, ding.
8: All right, guys. Thanks for having me.
5: What's your middle name, Andy?
8: It is Walter. That is the blandest middle name you could possibly
5: Andy Walter
8: get,
5: Beningo.
8: Yeah.
5: Andrew Walter. Is that a family member?
8: My grandpa. Yeah, it's my grandpa's name.
6: That's
8: so very
6: sweet.
8: Strong. Yeah.
6: You could have been Wally Beningo.
8: I know. That's what we used to call him. And he was such a sweet man. And actually, that's why I became a comedian.
3: Yeah,
8: he was always
3: doing,
8: coming up with jokes.
3: What's your grandpa doing now?
8: I don't want to talk about it. He's not alive anymore. But thanks for bringing that up. Yeah, by the way, congratulations on 50 years. I heard
3: you.
8: That's awesome. Yeah, congrats. That's
3: right
8: awesome.
3: Here behind this mic for 50 years.
7: Way things are going. You'll be joining.
8: I'm 42.
7: You'll be joining Wally pretty soon.
8: I'm 42, so good job, man.
3: All
8: this
3: right.
8: Is,
3: yeah.
8: This is what your career looks like right here. It is a little
3: the beginning.
8: Overweight, trying its best. So congrats, buddy.
7: Is Beningo your actual last name?
8: It is. Yeah, it's Italian, and
7: it sounds so happy.
8: It gets you in a good mood.
7: It's a spaghetti time, a Beningo.
8: Beningo.
3: Do you think he'd pick that name if it wasn't his name?
7: No, I was just wondering. I mean, it seems like it could be a stage name. It's such a happy name.
8: If it was
5: I would probably still pick it.
8: You could go with Ringo. Yeah.
5: Ringo Beningo.
8: It does. It gets you in a good mood, but I'm trying to be tougher now. I'm trying to be like a little more edgy and angry, you know? Because every time I come in, you guys are like, oh, you're so nice.
6: Yeah.
8: I want to be mean, but nothing about me is manly. Nothing is tough. Like, I have really bad allergies, you know? Can't be a tough guy with allergies. Can you figure that? We're at the bar. Somebody bumps into me, gets in my face. What's up, bro? You want to step outside? I'm like, I can't. The pollen count's too high.
9: I need my Flonase.
7: So you can be a magician, the Amazing Beningo.
8: Beningo.
7: Great name. Andy, we're going to. We haven't done any news today.
8: Oh.
7: I feel terrible about that.
6: No, you don't.
7: Christy.
6: No. But that's okay.
3: No one feels terrible.
7: We've had a great visit with Greg Warren. He's out there on tour.
6: Mm-hmm.
7: A great visit with Kostaki. I mentioned that Mr. William Shatner is going to be going on tour. We talked with William. We'll get to that. We'll be posting that soon. But right now,
5: Andy, you were stopped so that you could talk about the people we've already.
3: Heard. Didn't do anything. We're going
8: great
3: to news.
8: Great to be here.
3: Other comedians.
6: Right?
5: That's interesting, isn't it?
8: That makes me feel really good.
6: Are we supposed to promote what's coming up, not what?
5: Well, we could talk to our current guest, Andy Beningo, but we just talked to Greg.
8: We just missed the really good one.
5: We also talked to Kostaki Economopoulos.
3: He got up to come in.
5: That's right.
3: Made arrangements.
7: Okay,
6: all the way down.
7: That's fine.
3: He does that to everybody.
7: I understand your grandfather was named Walter.
8: Yes, that's right.
7: Okay, that's
8: right. Sweet man. Yes.
7: Okay, very good. And you chose to go with Andy instead of Walter.
8: Yeah, I did. Yeah, a little more.
7: Have you always been Andy?
8: Or always, always. Unless I get in trouble, then it's Andrew. You know, it's that stern yell from my wife.
7: It's your wife. I was going to say I don't want to have to go through your dead relatives again, like Mr. McGee did. You've been married for how long?
8: 15 years.
7: All right.
8: Yeah, 15 years, which is awesome.
7: Oh,
8: and we get in a little fights, not big ones, but little ones. Mm-hmm. You know, that's how it always is. The little ones that add up to the big ones. The biggest thing we fight over is Netflix. That's the biggest thing.
7: Sure.
8: Yeah, too much stuff on Netflix, too many shows. I feel like we spend more time trying to find something to watch than we do actually watch something, right?
6: Yeah.
8: Sitting there going through it for 9.5 hours. She gets mad. She's like, just pick something, you moron. Pick something. thing. Then the minute I pick something, she's like, oh, no, I don't want to watch that one. Like, all right, here we go. Another 9.5 hours of flipping through stuff, man.
7: I've been there.
6: Brutal. That's like restaurants.
7: I was just going to say, you took the words out of the same thing with a restaurant.
6: Yeah.
5: Andy, if you guys are watching a series, are you allowed to watch an episode alone?
8: I am not. Okay. No, it cuts off. You know, I've tried doing that, and I was in the doghouse for a little while.
7: That's the contemporary version of cheating.
8: But she can watch ahead. That's what I don't understand.
5: Really?
8: She can
5: move
6: really?
8: Ahead. She, oh, I watched a couple episodes, but if I do it, that's
3: no way to live, boy. No,
7: I
6: don't do that. I don't cheat. I wait.
8: Oh, yeah.
7: And we're going to get back to Andy and what's happening with his life. But this actually is the perfect segue into the story about the tattoo. And the renaming of the tattoo, I find this really interesting.
6: There are a lot of new expressions that Gen Zers use.
5: Okay.
6: And, you know, that is the category. I don't know if you're familiar with the ages of 14 to 29. I have two Gen Z kids.
5: Mm-hmm.

0: I mean, what is it again? A cake? What is it?
1: Cake topper.
0: Because it's also called a butt hat. Butt hat.
1: Yeah.
2: Which also, that's a terrible. Butt hat's the worst of all of them.
3: I've never heard it called a butt hat.
0: And Andy, you had your butt hat removed.
4: I did, right? Yes. Okay, yeah, okay, it was good. A rough time in college, but I got it lasered out.
2: No, yeah. It looked like Tweety Bird.
0: I'd like to take a stab in the dark here.
4: Yes, sir.
0: I'm guessing you don't have a tattoo.
4: I just come across that way, don't I? Like I said, nothing manly about me. No, I would try to get one, and it'd be like one poke, and I'd be like, all right, I'm out, guys. I'm done. No tattoos.
0: I'm not saying anything bad about them. A chick's heavily tattooed. Pat has one embarrassing one and a couple of meaning ones.
3: I have nine tattoos. Is that
0: very
3: heavily?
0: Good. Very good. All right. The rest of us are tattoo-free, which is fine. But I
1: thought about it for the first time.
0: Really? What would you get?
1: Yeah, the girls and I have talked about it. My two daughters, the three of us, one. I kind of would like to have something that the three of us have.
3: Well, you could get Ava on one breast and Sophie on the other.
1: No, not their names. No. Like, cool. We'd all have, like, a dolphin or a rose or something.
2: Somewhere. Oh, something original.
1: Okay, no, there are reasons for it.
3: My, yeah, go a dolphin.
1: The rose means something.
0: We're probably going to get into dead people here again, so let's kind of watch out.
3: But yeah, they're not here, they're dead.
0: you don't think it's annoying that they're not calling it a tramp stamp?
1: No. They get to call things whatever they want.
2: And cake refers to, you know, you can call somebody's ass a cake. Yeah. Oh, she's got good cakes.
5: That's exactly right.
0: But it's a cake.
3: How about them cakes?
0: A cake topper. Does someone have like a little candle above their ass?
2: Called the cake topper now.
0: The cake topper? Better be a cake topper. What do you top a cake with? A candle.
3: Do you notice when you're ready
5: to put some icing up there,
3: saddle up and criticize, you always have that tone in your voice.
5: Yeah.
3: That colorway. A cake topper.
5: Influencer.
2: Makes you want to stab him, doesn't it?
0: Yeah. Okay, the colorway. You know what the colorway is?
3: Drops.
0: Andy?
3: Album drops.
5: What is it?
0: It's a douchey term about that sneaker people use. Instead of saying the design, it's the colorway.
4: Oh, really? I've never heard that.
0: Yeah, it's because it's an idiotic term that only morons use. What else have you got?
1: We have a bunch of them here.
0: Okay,
1: other expressions include...
0: Why don't we come back with them?
1: Okay.
0: Let's be fair. I just realized, I don't know why this show's been late every break.
1: Oh, I don't know.
2: You don't?
1: No. Hey, I can't imagine why.
3: Let me tell you something, Tom. I don't know what it is either, but it's not you, buddy.
0: Okay. Thank you. Thank you very much. Thank you very much. What was it again? The sugar walls. What was it? The vice.
3: Margaret Thatcher.
2: Vice-like sugar walls. That's right.
0: Vice-like sugar walls.
2: Of Margaret Thatcher. That's why she was named the Iron Lady.
0: I really enjoyed that.
3: What if she was crazy, like really secretly adept in the ways of making love?
2: Just
3: amazing.
1: She might have been.
3: Absolutely amazing.
1: Yeah.
0: If she were any hotter, she'd be the press secretary. Right now, let's get to the important business of money.
3: The English press secretary?
1: No, ours.
3: Okay. Oh.
1: Have you seen
3: that
1: her?
3: Again? Okay.
0: Yeah, another one.
3: Yeah. Trot them out. Here we go.
0: American financing. What are they all about? Well, they're all about helping you get some of the equity in your house. What am I talking about? Well, if your house is 10 years old, it's worth probably twice as much as you paid for it. That's pretty much standard all across America right now. 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

0: 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The Ligoti Fire Department and Mutual Aid Partners will conduct live fire training this Saturday on County Road 1250 East in Daviess County. Training begins around 8 a.m. and is expected to continue into the late afternoon. The road will be closed between Highway 50 and County Road 100 South, with residential access only. Residents can expect visible smoke and flames, emergency vehicles, and heavy water tanker traffic. 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FEMA and the Indiana Department of Homeland Security will meet with individuals and families affected by the August 12th tornado at the Winslow Community Center October 14th and 15th. Representatives will be available from 9 a.m. to 6 p.m. both days, according to Pike County Emergency Management. Officials encourage residents to share the information with those impacted by the storm. Firefighters extinguished an apartment fire at 4102 Cypress Point Drive in Washington yesterday afternoon. The fire was reported shortly before 2 p.m. with visible flames and heavy smoke. According to dispatch logs, firefighters reported an outlet fire involving a cell phone charger that spread into the bedroom. Crews had the fire out by about 2 p.m. and cleared the scene shortly before 3. The log did not report any injuries. Indiana hunters can help feed families in need by donating legally harvested deer through the DNR's Hunt for Hunger program. Hunters can take field-dressed deer to participating processors at no cost. The venison goes to food banks, pantries, and free meal programs. Hunters have donated more than 500,000 pounds of venison since the program began back in 2008. Find participating processors and donation details at on.in.gov/huntforhunger. On the obituaries, Kaida Fox of Washington passed away on October 7th. A visitation will be held on Friday from noon to 2 p.m. at Frederick & Son Gill Funeral Home. No service will be held after visitation. The family has requested that no cell phones be allowed in the chapel during visitation, and memorial donations can be made to the family to defray funeral expenses. Kaida Fox was 14 years old. And that's a look at news on the Razor 94.5. You can read the full news stories at razor945.com.
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6: Good morning, everyone. Here's your latest forecast from the ABK Flooring Weather Center. Summer weather today, mostly sunny, temperatures in the low 90s, believe it or not. Then for tonight, partly cloudy. Could see a few showers late, dropping only to 70. For tomorrow, some scattered showers and thunderstorms. Still warm with a high of 85. We've got some leftover showers on Thursday at 82, but cooler, much cooler weather will be arriving by Friday. And that's your latest forecast. I'm Shake Broadcasting meteorologist Jesse Walker.
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9: Hi, Chick McGee.
8: Hi, she's in the Incogni News Desk. Ooh. There's Pat Godwin.
10: Hey, Chick.
8: Got the guitar, got the keyboard.
10: Got it all.
8: Ready to roll. There's Josh Arnold.
11: After the show, I'm having a meal of a rack of ribs and a handful of milk duds because in a couple hours I have a teeth cleaning. And I get my money's worth.
8: Nice.
11: Yes.
8: There's Ace Cosby.
12: Howdy.
8: I'm Chick. Hello, Tom. We have a guest in the studio.
13: Joining us in the studio, comedian Andy Beningo, father of two. Did you go with Michiganian or Michigander?
14: I go Michigander. Okay. Yeah. I don't know if that's the correct one, but
13: I think it's a debate.
14: Yeah, it is. It gets pretty heated.
13: It's ongoing. It's, you know, I think it's actually closer than the current Senate race right now in Michigan.
14: Oh, it's close. Yeah. Yeah. That's all. I've been getting just texts all the time on my phone.
11: Bet.
14: And everything. It's like, like some of them you're sleeping at like 3 a.m. and it goes off. You're like, is there an emergency? And it's like, who are you going to be voting for? And you're like, it's a little much. It's a little much.
13: Yeah. They might want to not do it in the middle of the night.
11: Yeah. The old early morning reply. Stop.
14: That's right. That's right.
13: Oh, yeah. Andy Beningo is our guest. Again, father of two.
14: Yep.
13: How old are they again?
14: 10 and 12. Yeah, growing up quick, man.
13: Boys or girls?
14: I have a 12-year-old daughter, 10-year-old son, and my daughter's grown up fast. She's always been kind of a quirky kid, though, I will tell you that. When she was like 5, I don't know if your kids do this, but she used to pretend she was a cat all the time.
11: Oh.
14: You ever see people do that? Like, it's cute. She's on the floor like, meow, blah, but then she'd do it in public, you know? Like, we'd be at a fancy restaurant like Applebee's or something like that. She's going up to people's booths, meow, blah. And I'm not a good dad, so all I did is I bought a squirt bottle and I just kind of... Just kind of squirt her, get her off, you know. But she's still weird. She told me this a couple months ago. She comes up to me, she goes, "Dad, I got my whole life figured out." Oh. I'm like, "Really? At 12? This is awesome." She goes, "Yes. There's only 3 things that I want to do. Only 3 things. I want to marry a frog.
11: All right.
14: Mm-hmm. Wear overalls and travel the world."
11: Wow.
14: Yeah, and I'm like, "We're gonna save so much money on college. This is awesome, man." Well, I was in New York and I was going through the airport and I see this girl. I don't know if you guys have ever been to JFK. There's like thousands of people. I see this girl. She's maybe like 26. She's wearing overalls and a shirt that says "Just a girl that loves frogs."
11: Whoa.
14: And I'm like, "Are you from the future?"
8: Whoa.
14: And I ask her, I'm like, "Are you my daughter Lauren from the future?" And it turns out her name was Susan, and she called security. It was very uncomfortable. I got tasered, so it was pretty bad. Good kids.
13: We were discussing your name.
14: Yeah.
13: Beningo.
14: Gets you in a good mood.
9: Beningo.
14: His name?
13: Someone mentioned that you could have had maybe your first name instead of Andy.
14: Mm-hmm.
13: You could have gone with something a little bit different. And I've got a sample. I want to see if you've ever heard this.
15: They lie in boot hills all through the West.
13: You know what this is?
15: The outlaws, the gunslingers, the good of the kids, and worse.
13: Anybody?
15: Say a fellow like Lauren the coward that shot Bill Hickok in the back.
13: There you go. Now, that's the voice of Lauren Green from Bonanza.
9: Yes.
14: Okay, there you go.
13: You know where this is going?
9: Nope.
15: There's always one like that in every time of history.
8: Oh, yeah.
15: Most of them were varmints. But every once in a while, in one of them, there may have lived a man.
8: This was a huge hit, is that right?
15: He lay face down on the desert sand, clutching his 6-gun in his hand. Shot from behind, I thought he was dead, for under his heart was an ounce of lead. But a spark still burned, so I used my knife, and late that night, I saved the life of Ringo.
16: Ringo!
9: That has nothing to do with Beningo.
13: No, but Ringo would have been a better name. Ringo Beningo.
14: Ringo Beningo. I like that. That would have been awesome.
11: You're very kind.
14: I blew it.
8: You know,
14: I blew it.
10: Long way to go.
8: Here's
11: a good man.
8: Here's the thing.
13: Yeah, I'm sorry.
8: I'm torn between having a hell of a time when you're doing this kind of stuff, and then but somebody here is somebody else hears that they don't get you, and then they think we're all crazy.
13: I mean, Lauren Green is one of the finest voices ever.
8: All right, but imagine he was a newsman in Canada, right?
9: Was he?
8: I think he was. Yeah.
13: He was.
8: And he also owned a ranch, I believe.
13: The Bonanza.
8: And had two.
11: Oh yeah, Lauren Green Acres.
8: Two sons.
13: And Bonanza larger than the entire state of Texas.
11: Nothing for Lauren Green Acres.
13: I know.
11: I work with.
13: Oh, that'd be one of those combo things, right?
9: So, I have landed in a.
11: You know, that would be one of those combo things. And I hope, starting tomorrow, you enjoy your solo thing.
13: Andy, now I overheard a bit of a conversation. You and Pat were in the green room.
10: We've worked together quite a bit. Yeah,
13: and were you on the ships together? Is that what happened?
10: No. We worked three shows together in the very beginning, and the first two. And no one showed up.
14: No one showed up. Zero audience.
10: Different
14: members.
10: Bookers. Yeah. It was in Ohio, right?
14: Really?
10: Ohio, yeah. Yeah, and we show up at this club, and no one showed up. There's one guy at the bar, and they said, you can't do a show for one guy at the bar. And then 3 months later, we're in a different club.
14: Different
10: and
14: spot.
10: No one shows up. And I'm thinking it's him. He's thinking it's me.
14: So then we do a show in Pennsylvania. It's like the third time. I'm all pumped up. I'm like 25.
10: Then you find out you're working with me.
14: Yeah, and I go, who's the headliner? And they go, Pat Godwin. And I go, are we going to do a show? Or are we not going to?
10: This guy did not draw.
14: And then we end up having a phenomenal show. It was great. Yeah, 100 people, and he crushed it like he always does. It was a fun weekend.
13: Now, are you doing the cruise ships yet?
14: Yeah, doing some ships. Having some rough shows out there, buddy.
11: No kidding.
14: It's been a weird string of shows. Like, first of all, before we get into the cruise ships, I had a corporate show this weekend. Like, speaking of bad shows, I was doing the show for this farming company, and I'm talking to the guy before the show, and I go, have you ever had a comedian at your event before? And he goes, believe it or not, before he was famous, we had Tim Allen at our show.
11: Wow.
14: Yeah, and I was like, no way. And I kind of made a joke. I go, well, maybe in 5 years you can say, hey, we had Andy Beningo before he was famous. The guy looks me right in the face and goes, who the hell is Andy Beningo? Oh,
10: that's a bad way to start a show.
13: Well,
9: yeah.
14: It hurt on so many different levels. Yeah. It's like, one, yeah, nobody knows who I am, but then two, I'm like, you don't even know the name of the guy you hired? Like, this is brutal.
13: And you're talking to him?
14: Okay. Yeah. Okay. So then it was brutal because then, like, you get that on the ships. Like, normal shows, you know, like, you do a show, it doesn't go well, you take the check, you go, whatever, I'm out of here. But on the ship, you're living with the audience. Yeah. So you see the same, like, 10 people the whole time, you know? And the last ship I was on, I don't want to be mean, it was just a bad booking. Like, my agent called me last minute. He's like, can you fill in? I'm like, yeah, let's go. And it was the oldest group of people I ever performed for in my life. Like, the average age was 84 years old.
11: Whoa. Oh.
14: Yeah, let me say that again. The average age was 84. Oh. These people were drinking and partying the whole weekend. It was like Cocoon gone wild. It was awesome. So I had nothing in common, and it just went bad. The first show, like, actually went pretty good, but then there was a hurricane. I don't know if you've been on the – have you been on the ocean?
10: Not during a hurricane, no.
14: Oh, it's terrifying. The boat starts rocking, and, like, everybody's sick around the cruise, and then – I wasn't supposed to perform, and they called me. They're like, can you fill in? And I'm like, yeah, what's going on? They're like, well, we have a guy in the theater that was going to juggle fire and throw knives, so we don't think this is, like, the best time like to do this, you know? And I'm like, all right. So it's like a 700-seat theater, and 32 people show up. Oh. And I don't care who you are. You could be Seinfeld or something. You're just going to bomb, right? So then after the show, people are coming up to me. Like, this lady stops me. She goes, hey, how long have you been trying to do comedy? Like, a really long time. But the best comment was, a couple nights later, I'm in the buffet. This lady stops me. She goes, hey, I saw your show on Saturday night. You remind me of Jay Leno.
11: Oh.
14: Yeah, and then she goes, I hate Jay Leno.
13: That's a shame.
14: I'm going to just hide in my room the rest of the cruise.
13: Man.
14: That was a rough one, buddy. Yeah.
13: I wanted to just get back to Christy Lee.
9: Yes, sir.
13: The stupid new words. I always love learning these. We've just learned.
9: Gen Zers. They call the butt tattoo, the butt hat, the cake topper now.
13: Which we called the tramp stamp.
9: Back in the day.
13: And I think the cake topper is much less judgmental, so I don't like it.
9: Other expressions include Frankensteining. Do you know what that means?
11: No.
9: That is trying to remake your romantic partner into your ideal man or woman.
11: Oh, okay.
8: Oh, that, you know what? That's weird. You might find it surprising. That always works.
9: Yeah. Benching. is keeping a backup romantic partner just in case.
12: I call it the bullpen.
9: Yeah.
13: That's interesting. So you've got one on the bench just in case?
9: Just in case, yeah.
11: Yeah, I've been on the bench.
9: Have you?
13: Oh, you've been the person who was benched?
11: That's a fun place.
9: Do they tell you that? Do they?
11: No, it takes sometimes upwards of 7.5 years to find out.
9: Oh, Jesus.
13: Did you get a text in the middle of the night, DTF, question mark?
11: No, I just texted, I'm on the bench, aren't I? And I yep.
13: Ooh.
11: No, wow. That's not, that was a joke.
9: Yeah.
11: Oh. Yeah. I was just yes-anding.
9: Wander love.
11: Sorry for trying to find humor.
9: No, it was great.
13: I don't know.
9: You're great. Do you know what wander love is?
11: Even if I did, I wouldn't say so.
9: It's
11: because you guys shut down when I talked the last time.
12: I'm sorry, who's speaking?
9: But the sad thing is we really thought you were you were being honest. Because you're so honest about your love life all the time.
13: Yeah, I mean, me too.
9: Yeah.
13: I thought you were...
12: I thought you were on the bench.
11: I was.
13: Is this the lady that
11: and
13: had...
11: And then when I started talking more... Just please tell me what wanderlust is.
13: The woman who put you on the bench, was she the one that had the vice grip sugar walls?
11: No, that was Margaret Thatcher.
13: Okay.
11: And you think it was only one woman that had me on the bench?
9: Wanderlove is a vacation romance.
11: Well, that's as dumb as anything.
13: Wanderlove sounds like a Hallmark movie title.
9: Yeah.
12: Like wanderlust, I guess, is what they're doing, right?
9: What about wildflowering?
11: What about it?
13: Now you're as mad as I am.
11: Not mad, disappointed.
12: Does this involve...
11: That I work as a trapeze artist with people with no arms.
12: Does this involve peeing on her head?
9: No, it means dating without a checklist or expectations.
11: I think we should change it to peeing on people's heads.
12: Did you wildflower?
11: Yeah, I did.
13: I'm sorry. No one's using wildflowering.
9: Well, we're not in the age group, Tom,
11: right.
9: 14 to 29. We don't know what
11: a lot of
9: saying.
11: People are using it, not us.
9: Yes.
11: That's the thing.
12: Right. Yeah. Lots of people are doing lots of things, just not us.
9: This one I have heard. Well, first, situationship. Do you know
11: sure.
9: Romantic relationship. Nobody has, they don't want to define it. And then body count refers
11: to.
9: Oh,
11: yeah.
9: Yeah.
11: That's been around for a while.
9: That's been around.
11: What's how many
9: standard?
11: People you've murdered?
13: Yeah.
12: Mm-hmm. The standard is five.
9: Five.
12: Yeah, when they ask you.
9: Yeah, sexual partners, not
12: many,
9: murders.
13: Oh, in the past.
12: Yeah.
13: What's your body count?
9: Yes.
13: Right. Not marriages. Well, there's some pretty heavy body counts in that category in this room.
9: Well, I'm not going to judge.
13: Okay.
12: He says as if he's above it all.
9: I know.
11: Well, he didn't marry one of them, so he thinks that doesn't count.
12: Yeah.
11: But
12: I
11: right,
9: right, just have any kids with him.
10: He's above it all with that one.
12: Yeah. I'm not going to marry this one. I'll marry this one. Oh.
13: Well.
17: The young phrase is kind of driving me crazy, too. I was doing a stand-up show in Ann Arbor, and this kid comes up to me and goes, "What up, Unk?" I had never heard that. Do you guys know that one?
11: Yeah. Unk, yeah.
17: He's like old person or whatever.
11: Right.
17: And I was like, "What does that mean?" He's like, "You're old." And I go, "I'm not that old." And he's like, "How old are you?" I go, "40." And he goes, "Why?" And I go,
11: "Why?
12: Why?
11: Why would you get that
17: what
11: old?
17: Happened?" Like, yeah. It's like, it's stupid kid.
9: Why?
17: That was what he said. He goes, "Why?"
11: You know what? You are a little jaded these days.
17: I'm getting angry. You see a little starting to come out.
9: We're not used to this.
11: Yeah, this is a new
17: angry Andy's starting to come out a little bit. I can't wait.
12: I get the feeling the next guy that calls you Unk's going to get punched.
17: It's going to be part of the body count.
13: Now, I got a good idea for you, though.
9: What?
13: You got two kids, Andy.
17: I got two, yeah.
13: And I know you're on the road a lot.
17: Yes, sir.
13: This is the perfect gift for your wife.
12: This is a great gift, all joking aside.
13: It's called the Aura Frame, A-U-R-A. There's one right behind Josh. That's a picture of me and my son, Willie.
17: Yeah.
13: There's a picture of...
9: me kissing somebody.
13: Christy's kissing another woman.
9: Yes.
13: You can see it's sort of rotating like an old-fashioned slideshow. 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Well, that's all the way. It's up to you.
9: Yeah.
13: And you can even give the code to somebody else, and they can... 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
9: And videos. 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
13: 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We'd certainly appreciate it. 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There's a cool shot of a bunch of us all lined up. You can, it looks like we're in a police lineup.
12: Boy, nobody can line up like we can.
13: Yeah, that's right.
12: Look at
13: that. Once again, it's the Aura Frame, A-U-R-A.
12: Son of
13: a great gift. And get one for yourself. Now, when we come back, Christy Lee, what do you have going on over there?
9: We're going to talk about the band Mastodon. Are you familiar with their work?
11: I am. Yeah,
9: okay.
11: I like them.
13: And this is a really cool story.
9: It is cool.
13: And it reminds me, I'll give you a hint, it reminds me of something that Kiss did in the 70s with a vinyl album. And I bet you can guess what it is, kind of. When we return, we will be here. Hope you can join us at the O'Reilly Auto Parts Studios. 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
24: Learning about the medical field and different, like, anatomy and science stuff, that's also what I enjoy in agriculture too, just kind of things like that involving, like, anatomy and how bodily systems work. 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Maybe like a veterinarian or just something along those lines.
22: Wiffles Hybrids, not a seed company, the corn company.
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8: Good morning, everyone. Here's your latest forecast from the ABK Flooring Weather Center. Summer weather today, mostly sunny, temperatures in the low 90s, believe it or not. Then for tonight, partly cloudy. Could see a few showers late, dropping only to 70. For tomorrow, some scattered showers and thunderstorms. Still warm with a high of 85. We've got some leftover showers on Thursday at 82, but cooler, much cooler weather will be arriving by Friday. And that's your latest forecast. I'm Shake Broadcasting Meteorologist Jesse Walker.
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12: Top show, we're in the O'Reilly Auto Parts Studios at the news desk. Not just any news desk. It's the Incogni news desk. It's Christy Lee.
9: Well, thank you, Chick McGee.
12: You're welcome. There's Pat Godwin.
10: Hey, Chick. So proud of you. 50 years.
12: There's Josh Arnold.
11: Chickster.
12: Yeah. There's Ace Cosby.
11: Chick.
12: I'm Chick. Hello, Tom. And we have a guest.
13: We do indeed. Chick McGee's right over there. Oh, the guest is comedian Andy Beningo.
11: And hey, guest comedian appearances on the Bob and Tom Show, sponsored by Lee's Famous Recipe Chicken. Famous for a reason, Andy.
13: Speaking of famous, Chick McGee celebrating.
12: Very, very famous.
13: 50 years in broadcasting.
11: Oh,
13: this
11: so famous.
13: Week.
12: You mean broad chasing?
11: You're a dog with two tails.
12: Oh, yeah.
13: That old one. Yeah.
12: HR, what?
13: Do you remember what day of the week was your first day on the air?
12: Well, we can look it up, but I want to say.
13: Do you know the date or the day?
12: Thursday. I think it was October 13th. I think it was today.
9: October 13th.
12: 1976.
10: 50 years ago. That was a Thursday.
13: What?
11: Mary Lou Henner over there. No.
12: If he hits it right, he'll be lucky and go, I told you.
13: No, I was just asking if you knew. If you knew what your first day.
12: I don't know, no.
13: Ah. Yeah, my first day in the air was a Saturday.
12: Is that right? You were part-time? You were?
13: No, I became full time, but my first day was a Saturday. We used to work six, sometimes 7 days a week.
12: Oh, well, I did too.
13: When you started in radio, I'm sure you worked six days a week, didn't you?
12: I ran a religious show on Sundays.
9: October 13th, 1976 was a Wednesday.
12: A Wednesday. I wore a light coat.
9: Yeah.
12: Yes, I remember that.
9: Yeah, I started on the weekend too.
12: I thought we were talking about me.
10: What's going on here?
12: Apparently not.
13: And what was the first thing you did on the radio?
12: The first thing I did?
13: Yeah.
12: Hello? I played that song.
13: I assume there was some talking involved.
12: Well, yeah, but I don't classic, remember. I don't remember what I said.
11: Testes, 1, 2, testes.
12: I did that a lot.
11: 1, 2,
13: the old classic.
11: Three?
12: I did that a lot. Probably.
13: Did you introduce yourself? Say, hey, hi, I'm new here. And were you
12: what a great
13: did
12: question.
13: Were you Chuck's Deluxe then?
12: No, I was Chuck Michaels at first.
13: Ooh. Michaels, was it Michaels
12: ooh,
13: with a Z?
12: Why with the ooh? Yeah, M-I-K-E-L-Z. Yeah.
13: That's very hip.
12: Yes.
13: And the first song you played once again was?
12: Aerosmith, Sweet Emotion.
13: Was it on a 45 or on a 33?
12: It was on a record.
13: I mean, which
12: speed? 45.
11: Did you have the bigger or smaller?
12: The smaller.
13: Smaller. Ah. Did you have the turntables that would go multi-speeds?
12: Yes, Tom, multi-speed.
13: Yeah, so did you
12: none
13: ever,
12: of these questions are worth a damn.
13: Did you just a second now, did you ever play one at the wrong speed?
12: Oh, God,
13: because I would do that all the time.
12: Like every other one, probably.
11: He asked you a question to get to what he would do.
12: Absolutely. Yep.
13: I wanted to get to something interesting.
12: Yeah, that's right.
13: Okay. Well, Christy, explain what I'm talking about with regard to the speed.
11: Mm-mm. No one's interested. So, Chick, how many different markets in 50 years?
12: I don't, seven, I think.
11: Nice.
12: Six, seven. Something.
13: And they're not, and you asked the right question. They're no longer cities. They're
12: very
13: markets.
12: Yeah.
11: Very
12: fortunate.
11: Yeah.
12: I did not have to move around a lot. Yeah.
13: But you
12: live in San Diego and pick one. Yeah.
13: Is this the station where you lived in the back of the building?
12: The first station? Yes. Welch, West Virginia. I lived in the back of the building. Yes.
13: Did you have a bed?
12: I did, and a TV.
9: No, he stood up to sleep. What the hell?
10: It
13: could have been a pull-out couch.
12: I was like a big horse. Huh?
9: Yeah.
13: These are fair questions.
12: No. You know, I've seen you interview people, and you're a good interviewer until now.
11: Once.
12: What the hell?
13: Okay, so let me ask you this.
12: No.
13: Were you still in high school?
12: What do you mean? When I was on the air the first time?
13: Yeah.
11: You know, it's not often you hear somebody go, let me ask you this, and the other person go, no. And that just happened.
12: In speech class in high school, I was on the local radio station for a little bit.
13: Well, yeah. There you go.
12: Well, there you go. Yeah, that's an interesting story.
13: That's a little bit of background. Well, let me ask you this. What was your first air shift? Were you the morning guy?
12: Noon to six.
9: Middays.
13: Oh, that's long.
12: That was a long shift.
9: Midday afternoons.
12: Yeah.
13: Did you have these things? Did you have these taped carts? Or was it strictly...
12: Those were commercials were on those. And then we had...
13: You didn't have any music on those.
12: No.
13: So, I mean, that's tricky. Then you got to have the next record all set.
11: I mean, it's...
12: It's you're like...
11: You simply suck.
12: You really do. I've seen you interview people.
13: Okay. Now, were you married at the time?
12: When I first started?
13: Yeah.
12: No.
13: That would have been awkward. Maybe we're moving to our new house.
12: No.
13: It's right next to the green room.
11: Little Chick McGee.
13: Where the coffee is.
11: When did radio really enter your life as a kid? Like, do you remember going, that's...
12: Yeah, 11, 12, 13, along in there.
9: That's what I want to do?
12: With my radio. And
11: do you know
12: my,
11: who you were listening to?
12: Probably a guy named Dave Anthony on WNCI.
11: And did you ever get to meet him?
12: Mike Metzger, no. Never got to meet him.
13: I never got to meet Mike.
11: Would you call in?
12: Did you hear what he just said?
9: Yes, I
12: know.
9: Yeah,
12: I never got to meet Mike.
13: Because he was your leader, Big Jack.
11: In 6 months when we're doing your In Memoriam, we'll address it. Chick.
13: So you never got to meet your idol.
12: Yeah. What now?
11: Would you call in and request songs or
12: no?
11: Talk? Oh, okay.
12: Oh, goodness, no.
13: Did you take requests?
12: No, I don't. I don't remember doing.
13: Did you
12: that.
13: Answer the phone?
12: Yeah. Hello. Yeah.
10: That is good.
12: Once again, another good question.
13: No, I mean, when you were on the air, did you answer the phone and talk to people? And
12: well, yeah, but I didn't do much with it. They didn't want that done.
13: Did you ever get any dates?
12: No.
11: Man, I remember calling radio stations and when they would answer, you'd hear ringing and then it would go Hey, you, there was always that
9: yes.
11: Shh first.
9: Yep,
11: is right. That still a thing when you call radio?
7: I don't know. I hope it is.
11: What was making that sound?
7: Some sort of coupler, I'm guessing. I've heard talk of something called a coupler.
13: Does that happen? I don't know. Does that happen with us?
7: I don't, yes. Yes.
11: It sounds like it still does.
7: I've been on hold and on, somewhere. Yeah.
13: It was a shh sound.
7: Mm-hmm. Yeah, and you always say,
11: it was always exciting.
13: Now, what the hell is it? Did you ever have a partner doing news or something with you?
7: No.
13: Solo the whole time.
7: Yeah.
13: So you preferred being that just by yourself.
7: I didn't say that. No.
13: That's what he means. He wants me out.
11: I did hear you one time, your head was in your hands and you were alone, and I heard you go, I just wanted to sit in a room and play records.
7: I screwed up in reverse. That's all I wanted to do. And now the internet and the thing and my face and the 50 and the...
13: Now, let's talk about the musical formats of these various stations over the course of time. Have they pretty much all been pop music or rock?
7: What was they were all pop, except pick what was like beautiful, what would be called beautiful. Now, spend
13: elevator
7: some
13: music.
7: Time explaining beautiful music.
13: Well, that's what they called. It was elevator music.
7: Yeah.
13: Usually no vocals. Right. All strings and designed for
7: all gas, no brakes. It was extreme.
13: All the people that enjoyed that are no longer
7: alive. Yeah, that's true.
13: I don't think that format exists much anymore.
7: Well, that was the answer to syndication at that time, was actually reel to reel machines.
9: Yeah, Muzak.
13: Yeah,
9: They're still around.
13: Did you do the breaks live, or were they taped?
7: Some. I would do the top of the hour ID and the weather. And
13: okay.
7: Slam right back into those Montavantes.
13: Did you have a theme song?
7: Mm-mm. No theme song, Tom.
13: Did you have like a favorite record you'd always play at the end of the show?
7: I did not. And I always say, spit on the fire for me, I'll be right back, okay? Yeah, I'd say that every time.
11: Take her easy. If she's that easy, send her my way. All right.
7: I'll do what I do. Take her any way you can get her, all right?
13: This is my first year in Broad, Jason.
11: I remember the first time I heard you, and it influenced me to want to do radio.
7: Is that right?
11: So, yes.
7: Oh, stop.
11: Yeah, I'm being completely serious.
7: Really?
11: Yes. So thank you.
7: Well, you're... welcome.
11: I remember one of the first things I heard you say was Tom was talking about his love for puppets, and you made fun of him. And Tom goes, "You don't like puppets?" And Chick goes, "I loathe them."
9: And now we've become one.
7: No, because I wanted to be a puppeteer, but that's a whole other story.
13: Oh, yeah.
7: Yeah, I was kidding.
13: Who doesn't love puppets?
11: Right. But I knew that. I knew that you were saying it just to be...
7: Yeah, yeah.
11: Yeah. And I went,
7: I'm surprised I didn't say, I like puppets, I don't like you.
13: That would have been a funnier answer. Well, thank you very much.
7: Funnier.
13: We are in the O'Reilly Auto Parts studios.
7: Oh, hey.
13: And this is the Bob and Tom Show.
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3: 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Sharp Trailers in Elnora congratulates the Barrie boys soccer team on their first ever sectional championship. 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
20: 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The cash hog market has struggled to find consistent support. The markets are largely driven by demand, and while there have been some bright spots, there are continued concerns about long-term strength. This comes at a time when supplies of market-ready hogs are ample, giving processors leverage and the ability to do business at their pace. Pork values closed higher yesterday, up $2.47 at $82.97. Most of the primals were higher and sharply higher, and box beef was mixed with solid and light demand for moderate offerings. I'm Megan Grepp.
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22: Good morning, everyone. Here's your latest forecast from the ABK Flooring Weather Center. Summer weather today, mostly sunny, temperatures in the low 90s, believe it or not. Then for tonight, partly cloudy. Could see a few showers late, dropping only to 70. for tomorrow. Some scattered showers and thunderstorms. Still warm with a high of 85. We've got some leftover showers on Thursday at 82, but cooler, much cooler weather will be arriving by Friday. And that's your latest forecast. I'm Shake Broadcasting meteorologist Jesse Walker.
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There's no crying in baseball, according to Tom Hanks. I love that movie, A League of Their Own. There's also no crying in rock and roll, unless it's happy tears. Well, I guess technically there is crying in rock and roll, a song from Aerosmith. In fact, I'll play that in the next 40 minutes or so. How about that? But right now, happy tears with Rush.

0: 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I finally started digging into the Halloween candy. It always happens. Never buy candy before October 31st.
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8: Davies Martin County REMC would like to wish the Bari Vikings soccer team good luck this week in the 1A regional semifinals. We're proud to cheer on our local athletes who continue to make our community proud. Let's go Vikings!
9: But you're a Republican.
6: I am a Republican, but I can't support Amy Kippenbrock or Daryl Schmidt in the upcoming election. They won't take a stand against the Mid-States Corridor. They won't say where they stand on that issue.
9: So you're a single-issue voter?
6: You know what?

0: But I am a single issue voter, and it's not the corridor, or it's not data centers, or it's not property tax reform. It's all of those things. My single issue when it comes to politics is I want the people who we elect to actually support what is in the best interest of the majority of their constituents. And I'm certain that Brad Hoeksang will do that, and Tiffany Arthur will do that, and I'm certain that Amy and Daryl will not. I think Amy and Daryl are interested in forwarding the best interest of the handful of rich Jasper fat cats. I think they've been told what to do, and I think they're going to toe that party line, and that's not what I'm interested in.
1: Oh, that makes sense to me.
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7: Good morning, everyone. Here's your latest forecast from the ABK Flooring Weather Center. Summer weather today, mostly sunny, temperatures in the low 90s, believe it or not. Then for tonight, partly cloudy. Could see a few showers late, dropping only to 70. For tomorrow, some scattered showers and thunderstorms. Still warm with a high of 85. We've got some leftover showers on Thursday at 82, but cooler, much cooler weather will be arriving by Friday. And that's your latest forecast. I'm Shake Broadcasting meteorologist Jesse Walker.
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0: One of my favorite songs to spin in October. Werewolves of London, Warren Zevon, the great. We heard from the great Billy Squire as well, Triumph. Aerosmith on the way. Earlier this morning, I think I mentioned that there's no crying in rock and roll. Well, there is when it's involving Aerosmith. You'll hear that song next.
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8: Good morning, everyone. Here's your latest forecast from the ABK Flooring Weather Center. Summer weather today, mostly sunny, temperatures in the low 90s, believe it or not. Then for tonight, partly cloudy. Could see a few showers late, dropping only to 70. For tomorrow, some scattered showers and thunderstorms. Still warm with a high of 85. We've got some leftover showers on Thursday at 82, but cooler, much cooler weather will be arriving by Friday. And that's your latest forecast. I'm Shake Broadcasting Meteorologist Jesse Walk.
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0: Getting down, getting funky with Led Zeppelin, Ocean. I would love it if Robert Plant would play that song Thursday, because yes, I'm seeing Robert Plant on Thursday. Have microphone, will travel for a concert, you bet.
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1: 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Yo, it's Big Al with you on the Lunchbox on this Tuesday. And folks, let's take a look at our national days that we should be celebrating today. It is Ada Lovelace Day. Ada Lovelace Day. Also English Language Day. Good Samaritan Day. Be a good Samaritan today. Headspace Day. That's, of course, down under in Australia. International Day for Disaster Risk Reduction, also known as IDRR Day. Also International Day for Failure. International Face Your Fears Day. International Plain Language Day. International Suit Up Day. Mastanic Breast Cancer Awareness Day. It's National M&M Day. We can all say that M&Ms are good, right? Woo! Also, ladies, I'm doing this one just for you. National No Bra Day. Woo! National No Bra Day. National Train Your Brain Day. National Yorkshire Pudding Day. It's the pudding. Own Business Day. Wow, there's a lot of these. Silly Sayings Day. The U.S. Navy's birthday. Treat Yourself Day is our final national day that you should be celebrating today. So treat yourself to some Tom Petty. Here's You Don't Know How It Feels. 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

woke last night to the sound of thunder. How far off, I sat and wondered. Started humming a song from 1962. Ain't it funny how the night moves when you just don't seem to have as much to lose.

0: Classic Rock Lunchbox, Big Al with you with Bob Seger, Silver Bullet Band, and those Night Moves. Hey folks, guess what? Some automakers are getting rid of AM radio. Yes. 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Of course, we've got our AM sister station, The General, WAMW, 1580. Yeah. All right, here's the top reasons we love AM radio. Because it's a cheap way to learn Spanish. Yes. Also, every 6 minutes, you get weather, traffic, and an ad for a Toyota-thon. Baseball is less boring when you listen to it, yes. Where else can you hear someone preach the gospel in Mandarin? Yeah. Three words, FM plays Creed, yeah. It's our most trustworthy source, easy for me to say, of information during national emergency, other than our president, of course. Yeah, I tried. It gives you something to bond with Dad over now that Yellowstone is done, yeah. And finally, folks, it's like Fox News on the go. All right, there you have it. We love our AM radio. And now that we figured out we love our AM radio, where are we eating? How about the Corner Cafe on this Tuesday, where the lunch specials include pork chops, ham and beans and cornbread and country fried tenderloins, all on special. 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
9: Good morning, everyone. Here's your latest forecast from the ABK Flooring Weather Center. Summer weather today, mostly sunny, temperatures in the low 90s, believe it or not. Then for tonight, partly cloudy. Could see a few showers late, dropping only to 70. For tomorrow, some scattered showers and thunderstorms. Still warm with a high of 85. We've got some leftover showers on Thursday at 82, but cooler, much cooler weather will be arriving by Friday. And that's your latest forecast. I'm Shake Broadcasting meteorologist Jesse Walker.
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0: Tiger Razor 94.5 ELO, and do ya? Well, do ya? All right, folks, let's do some headlines. Bring it away across the world, across the nation right here at home. Today is National M&M Day. Your favorite M&M color says something about you. For example, if it's brown, you're a psychopath, yeah. All right, today is National No Bra Day. What are you waiting for? Let it all hang out, Jack Black. Yeah. Brit. Way ahead of you, replied Cindy Sweeney. Americans 75 and older are the wealthiest age group. And that, friends, is why your local Buick sales associate wears a Rolex. Canada issued a gravy recall. It continues Canada's long proud tradition of being adorable. Yes. Vegetables aren't as nutritious as they were 60 years ago, but they're twice as powerful thanks to Mitch McConnell. Copenhagen, Denmark has been named the world's most relaxing city. And the least relaxing city is Leafblower, Minnesota. Yeah. Sexually transmitted diarrhea is spreading. Do we call sexually transmitted diarrhea STD or STDD? Discuss, everyone. Yeah. Congress is fighting to keep car manufacturers from removing AM radios from cars. Next on the agenda, bringing back penny candy, encyclopedias, and those bicycles with a huge front wheel. Yeah. Britney Spears released a song she recorded in 2001, Your Move, Tupac. Nick Cage says he'll never do another production for Amazon because they use AI, but keep in mind, AI stands for artistic integrity. Yeah. And finally, folks, Selma Blair tried to open the door of an airplane mid-flight. Too bad she wasn't on a Boeing. The door would already be gone. This is her second meltdown on an airplane, which is why she's the new spokesperson for Zip Ties. Yes, there you have it. Stick around. More great classic rock coming up here on the Lunchbox Razor 94.5.
1: 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The big finale is coming in the Washington Community Concert Series on Saturday, November 28th at the Washington High School Auditorium. And it is big. It is sold out. It is America's Got Talent champion Richard Goodall, the singing janitor, live in Washington, Saturday, November 28th. Show starts at 7.

0: Washington, and it is going to be one to remember. Richard Goodall live at the Washington High School Auditorium, Saturday, November 28th. Don't miss it.
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1: 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Viking Nation, let's sail a full ship to Washington this Thursday and keep making history. 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
4: Good morning, everyone. Here's your latest forecast from the ABK Flooring Weather Center. Summer weather today, mostly sunny, temperatures in the low 90s, believe it or not. Then for tonight, partly cloudy. Could see a few showers late, dropping only to 70. For tomorrow, some scattered showers and thunderstorms, still warm with a high of 85. We've got some leftover showers on Thursday at 82, but cooler, much cooler weather will be arriving by Friday. And that's your latest forecast. I'm Shake Broadcasting Meteorologist Jesse Walker.
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Classic Rock Razor 94.5 Skid Row, and I remember you. And a shout out to some folks listening to us in Ormond Beach, Florida. Yes, Brandy, Jason, thanks. And let's see, what else do we have for you? Oh, yes, some sports. What in the wide, wide world of sports is going on around here across the Shake Broadcasting Stations? Coming up tonight, it's high school girls volleyball sectional, and it is the Hatchets and Southridge, 6 o'clock start time on Memories 107.9 WAMW. Deco and Gretchen will have the call of that. Coming up Thursday, we've got Bar Reef Soccer on Memories 107.9 with Brino and Dwayne Shake, 5:40 on the start time. High school girls volleyball sectional action. It is Shoals and North Davies from the Lagodi sectional with me and Coach Wagner on the call of that, 7:30 p.m. in Bar Reef Volleyball and Princeton, 8 o'clock on the general. That's on Thursday. That's what we've

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1: Good morning, everyone. Here's your latest forecast from the ABK Flooring Weather Center. Summer weather today, mostly sunny, temperatures in the low 90s, believe it or not. Then for tonight, partly cloudy. Could see a few showers late, dropping only to 70. For tomorrow, some scattered showers and thunderstorms, still warm with a high of 85. We've got some leftover showers on Thursday at 82, but cooler, much cooler weather will be arriving by Friday. And that's your latest forecast. I'm Shake Broadcasting meteorologist Jesse Walker.
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Joe Rogan renewed his Spotify deal for $250 million, none of which he will spend on shampoo. Yeah, he has $245 million and become one of the biggest flops of all time. On the bright side, Mission Impossible 9, Top Gun 3, and Risky Business 2, here we come! And folks, if this doesn't finally get Tom, get him called back to his home planet, you know, nothing will. Yeah. One of Michael Jordan's

Yes. Rhett Atkins, country singer, whose son goes by the name Thomas Rhett, is 57. Nancy Kerrigan, Tanya Harding's whoop-ass victim, is 57 today. Campbell, Gina on Martin, easy for me to say. Tisha Campbell, 58. Kate Walsh, Addison on Grey's Anatomy and Private Practice, is 59. Christopher Judge is 62. He's Teal'c, the alien on Stargate SG-1. Jerry Rice is 64, NFL legend and undisputed best wide receiver in history. Marie Osmond is 67. She's a little bit country. Donnie was a little bit of the X-Files.

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Classic Rock Lunchbox with Boston and Party. Hey, folks, what's your favorite boomer Halloween candy? And what even qualifies as a boomer candy anyway? The website The Takeout defines a boomer candy as one that stood the test of time without too many changes along the way. And number one is pretty obvious. You guessed it, folks. It is Werther's Original. Woo! Yeah, everyone's grandpa loves these, right? Number two is Laffy Taffy. Three, Milk Duds. Four is the Cinnamon Jawbreakers, which I think is the Atomic Fireballs. Hey, those are pretty good, too, so I'll give that a... Yeah. Butterscotch at number five, Brett. Yeah, Starburst, this is a low blow. They were created in 1959, and technically, they're a version of Taffy, but... Come on now. Am I a boomer now? Yeah, well, I guess not close, but number seven, Cinnamon Disc. Yeah.

0: way. Most active December lives down 30 at 226.30. November feeders are 70 lower at 340.40. And technically, we lower at 69.37. Brown.
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She's going to be a knockout when she grows up, too.

0: Yeah. I imagine the guys in AC/DC and their crew, for that matter, on a beach somewhere, just starting to enjoy a little bit of time off. They've been rocking nonstop for the last couple of years.
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3: There's excitement everywhere, in the stands, around town, and even across the table at Mi Pueblo in Washington. Good luck, Barrie Vikings and the Boys Soccer Regional on Thursday. 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Keep rolling, Vikings. 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
4: 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Arthur says representation should mean transparency, accessibility, and putting the people of District 63 ahead of political pressure. 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
4: Good afternoon, everyone. Here's your latest forecast from the ABK Flooring Weather Center. Sunshine and hot today, high in the low 90s. For tonight, partly cloudy. Could see a few showers late, dropping to 70. For tomorrow, scattered showers and thunderstorms, a high of 85. Still some showers and storms Thursday and 82. And that's your latest forecast. I'm Shake, broadcasting meteorologist Jesse Walker.
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1: You fellas were going a little fast back there, wouldn't you say? 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Sucking back on Grandpa's old cough medicine?
2: No. Oh, no, sir. Oh, no.
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3: Yeah.
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0: 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Spirits in the material world. That's what we are. Kiss coming next.
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2: Davies Martin County REMC would like to wish the Bari Vikings soccer team good luck this week in the 1A regional semifinals. We're proud to cheer on our local athletes who continue to make our community proud. Let's go Vikings!
3: 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I'm Commissioner Paul Neidig.
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6: Good afternoon, everyone. Here's your latest forecast from the ABK Flooring Weather Center. Sunshine and hot today, high in the low 90s. For tonight, partly cloudy. Could see a few showers late, dropping to 70. For tomorrow, scattered showers and thunderstorms, a high of 85. Still some showers and storms Thursday and 82. And that's your latest forecast. I'm Shake Broadcasting meteorologist Jesse Walker.
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0: There is Whitesnake. Love me some David Coverdale. This is Kara. Another David I dig would be David Lee Roth. If you ever Google quotes by David Lee Roth, you'll see so many great ones. I mean, the guy could talk way better than he can sing. And I mean that in a nice way. But one of my favorites, money can't buy you happiness, but it can buy you a yacht big enough to pull up right alongside it. Diamond Dave is next.
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0: I'm Nicole Haslip with Ag Headline News. I'm Brown Field. An atmospheric scientist says a strong cold front could bring frost and freezing temperatures to parts of the Midwest this weekend. Eric Snodgrass with Nutrien Ag Solutions tells Brown Field.
1: Thursday, Friday, Saturday, Sunday, and as the temperatures come down, I think Saturday morning and Sunday morning are going to be our coolest, although it'll start off cool in the northern plains as early as Thursday. We're going to see a lot of mid-30 temperatures across, you know, much of the Missouri Valley, Mississippi Valley, Ohio Valley, and none of that is really outside of the norm.
0: The USDA's October supply and demand report left some in the industry scratching their heads.
2: We saw prices fall pretty significantly on Friday. We haven't seen really much of a bounce back, and all of that being met with a healthy dose of skepticism, saying, you know, where are these extra bundles that you're finding?
0: The USDA's farm program payments being issued this year are the largest since the programs were established in the 2014 Farm Bill.
3: I think it'll be surprising, and I think it'll obviously depend on where you are in the country.
0: Undersecretary Richard Ford says the reference price update helped boost payments, and farmers should receive them any day.
3: Almost everyone, though, it's a direct deposit situation.
0: A member of the U.S. House Ag Committee says she's cautiously optimistic Congress can still pass a new five-year farm bill this year.
4: We are closer than you might think in getting a farm bill done, but it'll require people to meaningfully come to the table.
0: Illinois' Nikki Budzinski tells Brown Field.
4: We have to get it done. It expired on September 30th.
0: The president of the Minnesota Soybean Growers Association sees opportunity for U.S. biofuel exports as members of the European Union promote clean energy. Ryan McAtoon was part of a recent trade mission to Denmark and Sweden hosted by the Minnesota Department of Agriculture.
5: Sweden only uses 1% of fossil fuels right now. Everything else is kind of alternate sources of energy. So biofuel is a huge, huge supplier of their energy demands over there.
0: I'm Nicole Haslip with Brown Field.
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11: Good afternoon, everyone. Here's your latest forecast from the ABK Flooring Weather Center. Sunshine and hot today, high in the low 90s. For tonight, partly cloudy. Could see a few showers late, dropping to 70. For tomorrow, scattered showers and thunderstorms, a high of 85. Still some showers and storms Thursday and 82. And that's your latest forecast. I'm Shake, broadcasting meteorologist Jesse Walker.
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0: The Lagodi Times is cheering on the Bar Reef boys soccer team at the regional. 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Keep playing hard. 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
9: Good afternoon, everyone. Here's your latest forecast from the ABK Flooring Weather Center. Sunshine and hot today, high in the low 90s. For tonight, partly cloudy. Could see a few showers late, dropping to 70. For tomorrow, scattered showers and thunderstorms, a high of 85. Still some showers and storms Thursday and 82. And that's your latest forecast. I'm Shake, broadcasting meteorologist Jesse Walker.
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0: 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We got cowbell.
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0: Cowbell.
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0: Cowbell. More guitars, more drums, more cowbell. 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

0: I love a good rainstorm, unless, of course, my basement floods, which used to happen. That's not fun. A wet basement? Yuck. Ugh, don't miss those days. Next up, we've got Bon Jovi, Pink Floyd, soon.
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4: Good afternoon, everyone. Here's your latest forecast from the ABK Flooring Weather Center. Sunshine and hot today, high in the low 90s. For tonight, partly cloudy. Could see a few showers late, dropping to 70. For tomorrow, scattered showers and thunderstorms, a high of 85. Still some showers and storms Thursday and 82. And that's your latest forecast. I'm Shake Broadcasting meteorologist Jesse Walker.
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0: around Daviess County. 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

0: Classic track from Kansas on the program this afternoon. Hang tight. We'll have a look at rock and roll history. Today is the 13th of October. Plus, we'll hear from Rick Derringer and The Clash.
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2: But you're a Republican.
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3: 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I think they've been told what to do, and I think they're going to toe that party line, and that's not what I'm interested in.
2: Oh, that makes sense to me.
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10: Good afternoon, everyone. Here's your latest forecast from the ABK Flooring Weather Center. Sunshine and hot today, high in the low 90s. For tonight, partly cloudy. Could see a few showers late, dropping to 70. For tomorrow, scattered showers and thunderstorms, a high of 85. Still some showers and storms Thursday, and 82. And that's your latest forecast. I'm Shake, broadcasting meteorologist Jesse Walker.
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0: There's the Clash on your Tuesday as we take a quick look at rock and roll history for the 13th of October. Happened on this day back in 73. The Rolling Stones started a four-week run at the number one spot on the album charts with Goat's Head Soup, their fourth album to top the charts. And in 88, Eric Clapton's Crossroads Center opens in Antigua. And it was on this day in 2000, Pearl Jam's Eddie Vedder was one of the performers at a rally for Green Party presidential candidate Ralph Nader at a New York Madison Square Garden show. And in 2002, Muse took out legal action against Celine Dion after she announced that her forthcoming Las Vegas show would be called Muse. The group said they didn't want anybody thinking that they were her backing band. And in 2008, in a video message on his website, Ringo Starr announced that he no longer has the time to sign autographs and asked fans not to send him any fan mail. That's weak. Paul Simon, born on this day in 41. Hagar, on this day in 47. And Joey Belladonna from Anthrax, in 1960. That's a quick look at it. And if it's your birthday, happy birthday to you. And that's who you shared with.
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2: Hard work, determination, a historic win. Bobcat of Davies County congratulates Barrie Boys Soccer Team on their first ever sectional championship. Keep pushing forward as you head to Regional Thursday. Good luck, Vikings. Let's bring home another one. From Bobcat of Davies County.
3: Amy Kippenbrock says she won't be bullied into telling us where she stands on the Mid-States Corridor issue. 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They're the same ones funding her campaign. Tiffany Arthur has clearly stated where she stands on the Mid-States Corridor. She's the one getting my vote.
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6: Good afternoon, everyone. Here's your latest forecast from the ABK Flooring Weather Center. Sunshine and hot today, high in the low 90s. For tonight, partly cloudy. Could see a few showers late, dropping to 70. For tomorrow, scattered showers and thunderstorms, a high of 85. Still some showers and storms Thursday and 82. And that's your latest forecast. I'm Shake Broadcasting Meteorologist Jesse Walker.
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0: Anybody watch that football game last night? Overtime, the Bills win it, beating the Rams 37-34. 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
1: 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The Lagodi Fire Department and Mutual Aid Partners will conduct live fire training this Saturday on County Road 1250 East in Davies County. Training begins around 8 a.m. and is expected to continue into the late afternoon. The road will be closed between Highway 50 and County Road 100 South with residential access only. Residents can expect visible smoke and flames, emergency vehicles, and heavy water tanker traffic. Officials ask drivers to use an alternate route and leave the barricades in place. Lagodi Public Library now offers free access to the PureFlix streaming service for registered library cardholders. 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FEMA and the Indiana Department of Homeland Security will meet with individuals and families affected by the August 12th tornado at the Winslow Community Center October 14th and 15th. Representatives will be available from 9 a.m. to 6 p.m. both days, according to Pike County Emergency Management. Officials encourage residents to share the information with those impacted by the storm. Firefighters extinguished an apartment fire at 4102 Cypress Point Drive in Washington yesterday afternoon. The fire was reported shortly before 2 p.m. with visible flames and heavy smoke. According to dispatch logs, firefighters reported an outlet fire involving a cell phone charger that spread into the bedroom. Crews had the fire out by about 2 p.m. and cleared the scene shortly before 3. The log did not report any injuries. Indiana hunters can help feed families in need by donating legally harvested deer through the DNR's Hunts for Hunger program. Hunters can take field-dressed deer to participating processors at no cost. The venison goes to food banks, pantries, and free meal programs. Hunters have donated more than 500,000 pounds of venison since the program began back in 2008. Find participating processors and donation details at on.in.gov/huntsforhunger. On the obituaries, Kaida Fox of Washington passed away on October 7th. A visitation will be held on Friday from noon to 2 p.m. at Frederick & Son Gill Funeral Home. No service will be held after visitation. The family has requested that no cell phones be allowed in the chapel during visitation, and memorial donations can be made to the family to defray funeral expenses. Kaida Fox was 14 years old. And that's a look at news on The Razor 94.5. You can read the full news stories at razor945.com.
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4: Good afternoon, everyone. Here's your latest forecast from the ABK Flooring Weather Center. Sunshine and hot today, high in the low 90s. For tonight, partly cloudy. Could see a few showers late, dropping to 70. For tomorrow, scattered showers and thunderstorms, a high of 85. Still some showers and storms Thursday and 82. And that's your latest forecast. I'm Shake, broadcasting meteorologist Jesse Walker.
0: We need a timeout. We'll be back with the classic rock in a few. Just need to go to the restroom. 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

We have a cover of a Blind Faith classic coming up on The Haircut. Plus, we'll learn a new word of the day. Sammy Hagar turned 79 today. We'll play you some Van Hagar here in just a few with Skynyrd right now.

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0: Razor 94.5 every Sunday morning at 9 o'clock. We've got this really cool community program with Greg Bateman. It's called Getting in the Know Show. 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
13: Good afternoon, everyone. Here's your latest forecast from the ABK Flooring Weather Center. Sunshine and hot today, high in the low 90s. For tonight, partly cloudy. Could see a few showers late, dropping to 70. For tomorrow, scattered showers and thunderstorms, a high of 85. Still some showers and storms Thursday and 82. And that's your latest forecast. I'm Shake, broadcasting meteorologist Jesse Walker.
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0: Off their 1990 album Sahara, that is House of Lords, with their cover of the Blind Faith classic Can't Find My Way Home. The band was signed to Simmons Records by Gene Simmons back in the day. It's Greg Stone with the haircut, and we've got the word of the day still to come, and some Guns N' Roses, who have been officially announced as part of Aerosmith's big party coming up at the end of the month, the 29th and the 1st of November, out at the Hollywood Bowl. We'll play that for you and talk more about that concert coming up.
1: Your Davies County Right to Life is proud to back the Barre Vikings in the boys' soccer tournament this week. Good luck, Vikings. We are proud of you. Sail on to victory. From your friends at the Davies County Right to Life.
2: You know, we keep saying that Daryl Schmidt won't say where he stands on the Mid-States Corridor, but in a way he has. At his town halls, he said, well, I'm working on things behind the scenes. And then he said, well, I represent several counties and a few people in other counties are in favor of it. But then he changed it back to, well, as a state senator, I don't have anything to do with the Mid-States Corridor.
3: Well, Brad Hokesang knows what his responsibility is to the voters.
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10: Good afternoon, everyone. Here's your latest forecast from the ABK Flooring Weather Center. Sunshine and hot today, high in the low 90s. For tonight, partly cloudy. Could see a few showers late, dropping to 70. For tomorrow, scattered showers and thunderstorms, a high of 85. Still some showers and storms Thursday, and 82. And that's your latest forecast. I'm Shake, broadcasting meteorologist Jesse Walker.
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0: Well, Slash and Duff were named as participants in Aerosmith's Big Party. That's taking place at the Hollywood Bowl on the 29th of October and the 1st of November. Now the entire band, Guns N' Roses, has been named as participants. Will they do sets? I don't know. Will they just come out and hang out with Aerosmith? Waiting on those details, but Guns N' Roses officially named as one of the participants. It sounds so lame, a participant. One of the bands that will be there honoring Aerosmith. How's that sound? We've got your word of the day on the Greg Stone Show. Are you ready for it?
1: English, do you speak it?
0: Today's word is a verb.
2: Abscond.
0: Abscond. Yeah, I had no clue either. You? 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Well, go ahead and blurt out what you think it means. 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We'll check your work coming up here on the Greg Stone Show with a classic track from Queen when we return.
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1: 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The Lagodi Fire Department and Mutual Aid Partners will conduct live fire training this Saturday on County Road 1250 East in Davies County. Training begins around 8 a.m. and is expected to continue into the late afternoon. The road will be closed between Highway 50 and County Road 100 South, with residential access only. Residents can expect visible smoke and flames, emergency vehicles, and heavy water tanker traffic. Officials ask drivers to use an alternate route and leave the barricades in place. Lagodi Public Library now offers free access to the PureFlix streaming service for registered library cardholders. 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FEMA and the Indiana Department of Homeland Security will meet with individuals and families affected by the August 12th tornado at the Winslow Community Center October 14th and 15th. Representatives will be available from 9 a.m. to 6 p.m. both days, according to Pike County Emergency Management. Officials encourage residents to share the information with those impacted by the storm. Firefighters extinguished an apartment fire at 4102 Cypress Point Drive in Washington yesterday afternoon. The fire was reported shortly before 2 p.m. with visible flames and heavy smoke. According to dispatch logs, firefighters reported an outlet fire involving a cell phone charger that spread into the bedroom. Crews had the fire out by about 2 p.m. and cleared the scene shortly before 3. The log did not report any injuries. Indiana hunters can help feed families in need by donating legally harvested deer through the DNR's Hunt for Hunger program. Hunters can take field-dressed deer to participating processors at no cost. The venison goes to food banks, pantries, and free meal programs. Hunters have donated more than 500,000 pounds of venison since the program began back in 2008. Find participating processors and donation details at on.in.gov/huntforhunger. On the obituaries, Kaida Fox of Washington passed away on October 7th. A visitation will be held on Friday from noon to 2 p.m. at Frederick & Son Gill Funeral Home. No service will be held after visitation. The family has requested that no cell phones be allowed in the chapel during visitation, and memorial donations can be made to the family to defray funeral expenses. Kaida Fox was 14 years old. And that's a look at news on the Razor 94.5. You can read the full news stories at razor945.com.
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4: Here is your weather forecast from the ABK Flooring Weather Center for this evening. Increasing clouds. Look for a low overnight of 71 degrees. For Wednesday, showers and thunderstorms likely, high near 81. Tomorrow night, that chance of showers and thunderstorms does continue, mostly cloudy with a low 67. For Thursday, showers and thunderstorms likely, high near 82. And Friday, showers in the morning, partly sunny in the afternoon with a high near 61.
0: Even superheroes need a break. We're not saying we're a superhero, but we do need a break. 94.5 The Razor, playing classic rock for Southern Indiana.

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2: Abscond.
0: Abscond is to leave, flee, or escape a place in secret and then go into hiding. Often someone is said to have absconded with something. The robbers absconded with cash. How's that sound? It's Greg Stone. Use that in a sentence today. 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

0: The Fleetwood Mac part of your Tuesday soundtrack as we get ready to drop the funny from Cristela Alonso. That's right, more Halloween-based humor headed your way as the theme continues throughout the month on The Greg Stone Show, plus kind of a religious tune from the Doobie Brothers and some Green Day.
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7: Here is your weather forecast from the ABK Flooring Weather Center for this evening. Increasing clouds. Look for a low overnight of 71 degrees. For Wednesday, showers and thunderstorms likely. High near 81. Tomorrow night, that chance of showers and thunderstorms does continue. Mostly cloudy with a low of 67. For Thursday, showers and thunderstorms likely. High near 82. And Friday, showers in the morning. Partly sunny in the afternoon with a high near 61.
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0: That little old band from Texas keeps getting smaller every year. Little ZZ Top on the Greg Stone Show. Time to drop that funny. We've got Cristela Alonzo. Here she is talking about Halloween outfits other women wear.
1: Kind of a tomboy. I don't like being a chick. I think certain women, you messed it up for me bad, man. And not all women. I'm talking to those skinny little chicks out there. The ones that like to wear underwear and call it an outfit. I hate you! And these chicks, they all have their national holiday, Halloween. They all come out in Halloween. It's always so cute. They're always really cute. They're like, I'm wearing a yellow thong. I'm a sexy Pikachu. Woo! I'm wearing a black bra. I'm a nun. Party! And then we all go to the Halloween party, and all the guys are after the naughty nurse, the naughty kitten, the naughty devil. Where am I? Oh, I'm in the corner of the room. Hey, who wants the pumpkin, huh? Anybody want some pumpkin pie? I need whipped cream.
0: Cristela Alonzo, that is our funny today. We'll get back to the rock here in just a few moments with some Judas Priest, one of the founding members. Ian Hill, the bass player, has retired. Well, after a gazillion years. We'll come back with Priest next on The Greg Stone Show.
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7: 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Here is your weather forecast from the ABK Flooring Weather Center for this evening. Increasing clouds. Look for a low overnight of 71 degrees. For Wednesday, showers and thunderstorms likely, high near 81. Tomorrow night, that chance of showers and thunderstorms does continue, mostly cloudy with a low of 67. For Thursday, showers and thunderstorms likely, high near 82. And Friday, showers in the morning, partly sunny in the afternoon with a high near 61.
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someone says, "Do you remember 20 years ago?" you have to think what year that was? Welcome. 94.5 The Razor. Classic Rock.

Def Leppard hitting the road with the Struts and the Goo Goo Dolls next year. There's High and Dry, classic stuff from the band. As we get ready to play the game, Stone Cold Factor, a bunch of Stony Baloney's on the way.

0: Pink Floyd on the program. It's Greg Stone as we get ready to play the game. Stone Cold Fact or a bunch of stony baloney. That's right. It's where America comes to learn. We're about to find out what sort of knowledge you possess. There are only two escalators in the entire state of Wyoming. There's only two escalators in the entire state of Wyoming. What do you think? Stone Cold Fact or is that a bunch of stony baloney? I got your answer coming up.
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10: Here is your weather forecast from the ABK Flooring Weather Center for this evening. Increasing clouds. Look for a low overnight of 71 degrees. For Wednesday, showers and thunderstorms likely, high near 81. Tomorrow night, that chance of showers and thunderstorms does continue, mostly cloudy with a low 67. For Thursday, showers and thunderstorms likely, high near 82. And Friday, showers in the morning, partly sunny in the afternoon with a high near 61.
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0: Classic Cream on the Greg Stone Show as we wrap up Stone Cold Fact or a bunch of stony baloney that there's only two escalators in the entire state of Wyoming. That is a Stone Cold Fact. There used to be three, but they remodeled the JCPenney's in Cheyenne. And after that remodel, they didn't need the escalator anymore. Yeah, the two that are in this state are both in Casper, and they're in Banks. Well, it's not that surprising. There's barely a half a million people in that state. Now you know something. We'll come back. Sammy Hagar turned 79 today. We'll play you some Van Hagar for you in celebration of his birthday.
1: The Lagodi Times is cheering on the Bar Reeve boys soccer team at the regional. You've given our community a season to remember. Keep playing hard. Give us another great story to tell. Go Vikings from your friends at the Lagodi Times.
2: Brad Hoeksang deserves the votes of both Republicans and Democrats this election, and here's why. His opponent, Daryl Schmidt, refuses to state his position on the Mid-States Corridor. This road project has been a huge issue for the area for years, but Daryl Schmidt won't address it. With Brad Hoeksang, it's clear he opposes the Mid-States Corridor, and he's not afraid to say it. For State Senate, a vote for Brad Hoeksang is the clear choice.
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7: 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Here is your weather forecast from the ABK Flooring Weather Center for this evening. Increasing clouds. Look for a low overnight of 71 degrees. For Wednesday, showers and thunderstorms likely, high near 81. Tomorrow night, that chance of showers and thunderstorms does continue, mostly cloudy with a low 67. For Thursday, showers and thunderstorms likely, high near 82. And Friday, showers in the morning, partly sunny in the afternoon with a high near 61.
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0: Next hour on the Greg Stone Show, we're traveling. Very rare to go to Minnesota, but that's where we're headed today to meet a professor. Ooh, what did this guy do? Plus, we've got Radiohead, some Guns N' Roses, and some filthy Phil Collins. All coming up next hour right here on the Greg Stone Show.
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Congratulations to Slash. He picked up the Les Paul Spirit Award for creativity and influence on modern music. Slash, who was a close friend of Les, called the honor especially meaningful and praised Paul as an innovator who transformed both the guitar and music recording. In the meantime, Slash has a new album coming out with Miles Kennedy and the Conspirators called Flying Blind. It will be out in February, and there'll be a 2027 tour. As we get closer to meeting some folks in Minnesota, here's B.

Phil Collins on the program. His feud with Paul McCartney is over. We can all rest now. Hey, let's travel. Going to Minnesota to meet this professor in the neighborhood. Oh.

0: Well, I guess he's a former professor now at McAllister College in Minnesota. This professor's name is Paul, and he was arrested for spilling urine on a student's backpack. He taught biology, but it wasn't animal pee. It was his. The female student noticed the spill on her bag, realized what it was, and alerted the authorities. There was an investigation, and the professor became a suspect. He later told the police that he had developed a habit of relieving himself in cups and then dumping it into the trash. He said he must have accidentally spilled some on the backpack while he was trying to dispose of it. Cops aren't buying it. There's been 6 previous complaints about pee being found around the school's science center, in bottles, even inside other professors' decorations. He's been fired. He's been charged with a felony and is looking up to 5 years in prison and a $10,000 fine for this weird fetish. What are you doing, dude? Go to the bathroom. Developed a habit of peeing into cups. I'm sorry. I'm not buying that. And neither are the police.
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7: 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Good luck, Vikings. 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
0: Here is your weather forecast from the ABK Flooring Weather Center for this evening. Increasing clouds. Look for a low overnight of 71 degrees. For Wednesday, showers and thunderstorms likely. High near 81. Tomorrow night, that chance of showers and thunderstorms does continue. Mostly cloudy with a low of 67. For Thursday, showers and thunderstorms likely. High near 82. And Friday, showers in the morning. Partly sunny in the afternoon with a high near 61.
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0: Journey drummer Dean Castronova had a medical emergency a couple of nights ago when they were performing in Tulsa. So bad he had to go to the hospital, and his drum tech had to step in behind the kit to do the show. 2 days later, he's back playing full shows. So we wish you all the best, Dean. I'm glad that you're back behind the kit, and we'll play you some Journey next on the Greg Stone program.
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6: Here is your weather forecast from the ABK Flooring Weather Center for this evening. Increasing clouds. Look for a low overnight of 71 degrees. For Wednesday, showers and thunderstorms likely, high near 81. Tomorrow night, that chance of showers and thunderstorms does continue, mostly cloudy with a low 67. For Thursday, showers and thunderstorms likely, high near 82. And Friday, showers in the morning, partly sunny in the afternoon with a high near 61.
7: 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And we're damn good at our job.

0: Aerosmith has announced their lineup for their big Aerosmith and Friends show that will take place at the Hollywood Bowl October 29th and the 1st of November. The concert's billed as California Dream On, Aerosmith and Friends. Performances by Aerosmith, the Black Crowes, Run DMC, Heart, Andrew Watt, Billy Idol, Chad Smith, Slash and Duff McKagan of Guns N' Roses, and now the entire band. Jerry Cantrell and Mike Inez of Alice in Chains, Eric Church, Marcus King, Nuno Betancourt, Pat Monahan, Hagar, Stevie Stevens, Sully Erna, Tom Morello. The list goes on and on. And Joey Kramer will be behind the kit for the first time in 6 years. I'm excited to see that. You know there's going to be a video. Maybe even some sort of live stream, kind of like Back to the Beginning. We'll see. More details on the way. It's at the end of the month, so get ready, people of Earth. We're coming back with Billy Idol and some Alice in Chains this afternoon, and I'll see you guys tomorrow, right? Same stony time, same stony place.
1: This is not headline news. Today is National No Bra Day. Way ahead of you, replied Sidney Sweeney. Diddy was attacked in prison. The good news for Diddy, he's under the care of a doctor. The bad news, the doctor is Dre. Britney Spears released a song she recorded in 2001. Why no new music? Because she can't sing. Dallas Cowboys owner Jerry Jones turns 84 today. He'll make a wish when he blows out the candles, but Jerry, it ain't happening. And Americans 75 and older are the wealthiest age group. And that, my friends, is why your local Buick sales associate wears a Rolex. This is not headline news.
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